0: the song that was playing because it was horrible. So I'm Kismet. I'm your host for the evening. Well, when it turns 7 p.m., I'll officially be your host. But anyways, I'm Kismet. You're listening to KMNR 89.7 FM, broadcasting out of Rolla, Missouri. This is my first time back on air since school started back up. I have not a co-host, but I have somebody joining me if you want to say hi.
1: Hi, guys. I'm sick.
0: Yeah, that's the apostle. He's not feeling well, so yeah. I made him mask up.
1: I'm masked up.
0: Masked up. Anyways,
1: masked up.
0: Today, let me find my music. Oh, not yet. Let me take control.
2: Make sure it's 7.
0: Pretend.
2: Make sure it's 7 first.
0: Pretend. Oh, wait. Okay, where? Okay, found it.
2: Refresh.
0: Take control. Okay.
2: Yeah, I'll do it.
0: And take control.
2: Okay.
0: Anyways, so today we have some songs. Thought I lost my playlist. Okay. Today we have a bunch of random stuff, to be honest. I was just looking through my playlist and I was like, what have I been listening to? What do I want to put on this playlist? And decided on some things. We're going to start with just some, like, things that I've been listening to. And then we're going to go into, like, some 80s, 90s, 70s, like, you know, bunch of random things kind of pressed together, and then the last song will be like a new song. So yeah, I hope you enjoy. I'm gonna get to playing some music just because I don't really have anything to talk about yet, but we'll get to playing some Science in the Sea after a couple songs. I will you'll hear me in a little bit. Okay, bye.

Okay, actually, I lied. It's not playing. Hello? My bad, y'all. What? What? Why is it not playing? Oh, because the volume's down all the way? My bad, y'all. Horrible DJ. Okay, yep. Okay, bye.

Okay, something is happening, and my music is not playing. What is going on? I swear it's not user error. It's literally just not playing. Did you hear it cut out? Am I crazy? Okay, I think it's playing again. I'm gonna see.

Okay, guys, you just listened to How Soon Is Now by The Smiths. Shout out The Smiths, except for Morrissey. Anyways, after that, we had Wait For Me by Kings of Leon. We're going to get into some programming before we do some more music. So, I don't really have anything for Town and Campus News, unfortunately, except, let's see, Spectrum Skate Co. will host the Shred Till You're Dead Skate Jam at the Rolla Skate Park on Farrar Drive on October 31st from 2 p.m. to 8 p.m. The event features activities for all ages, food vendors, a trunk or treat, and more, with proceeds benefiting the local skate park expansion. That's cool. And a lot of KM&R DJs use that skate park, and some even live close to it, so that's awesome. It is quite a few months away, but still, pop out to that if you feel so inclined. Anyways, let's see what else we have. I think it's just Science in the Sea, so we're going to play that, and I will be back.

0: Exploring Science and the Sea. Kelp forests are some of the most important habitats in coastal waters around the world. They provide breeding grounds for fish and shellfish and protect juveniles from predators. They absorb carbon dioxide, which helps control climate change. But the forests are vanishing. They're being devoured by sea urchins. In part, that's because the forests are losing their protectors. In New Zealand, one of those protectors is rock lobsters, known locally as kura. But they're vanishing too, as the result of overfishing. Kura are different from the lobsters in the United States. They don't have the big claws, and their bodies are spikier. Sea urchins are among their favorite prey, so a healthy population keeps the urchins in check, and the kelp beds lush. Much of New Zealand is bordered by big beds of kelp. They're populated by two main species. One of them is the fastest growing organism on Earth. It can grow by more than 2 feet in a single day. But warming oceans have damaged some of those beds. Sea urchins like the warmer waters, so they move in and feast on the weakened kelp. Commercial fishing operations began harvesting huge numbers of kura in the early 1900s. Today, there are some restrictions, including complete bans in marine reserves. Even so, the population continues to drop. With fewer kura, urchins not only devour the kelp, they can block any recovery, unmolested by the one-time protectors of the forests. Science in the Sea is a production of the University of Texas Marine Science Institute at Port Aransas. I'm Holly Brawley.
1: Thanks, Holly. Okay, y'all, that was our Science in the Sea. I'm gonna get back into some music because I don't really have much to say. Not much has been going on except for classes, so don't really have anything fun to share. Physics did make me cry today, and it wasn't even physics, it was trigonometry. Pretty embarrassing.

Sorry if you hear any loud, like, bass noises in the back. There, some people are performing, not performing, practicing the other P word. You just listened to Au Revoir by The Front Bottoms, and before that was Let Her Cry by Hootie and the Blowfish. Up next, we have Drive Don't Talk by Make Out Reef and Fake Plastic Trees by Radiohead. So, stay tuned for that if you feel so inclined, and if you don't, I'm going to be really sad, but I probably won't know the difference. Okay, bye again.

Okay, y'all, I'm back. You just listened to Fake Plastic Trees by Radiohead. I just got dump checked because somebody thinks it's funny. Oh, that's kind of loud, sorry, y'all. Anyways, so up next we have Keep On Loving You by REO Speedwagon, and I guess that's why they call it The Blues by Elton John. Now we're getting into, well, I guess we kind of just did with Radiohead. Now we're getting into some of the older songs. This is like, I want to say 70s, 80s. Yeah, taking it a little back. I don't have anything else to say, so...

Okay, y'all. Now they're playing even louder, so sorry if you can hear that. Can't really do much about it. You just listened to I Guess That's Why They Call It the Blues by Elton John and Keep On Loving You by REO Speedwagon. Up next, we have some Fleetwood Mac, Landslide. I think this is from the 70s, and then Don McLean, Starry Night, otherwise known as Vincent. I think this is from either the 70s or the 80s. I don't recall. But actually, well, no, I do know. I think it's from, well, I don't know. And then after that is going to be a tribute to my goat, Dolly Parton. What? No, they're playing so loud. No, it's fine. It'll buff. They can't hear it when the music's playing, so it's fine. I'll just put my my jazz music up a little louder. Yeah, and then after that, we're going to play I Will Always Love You by Dolly Parton. This is from the 70s, from her album Jolene. Rest in peace, my goat. You will be missed, truly and dearly. No other woman I would want to be in my whole life. Yeah, I'm going to play a couple songs, and then I'll be back to bring home the show. All right, bye-bye.

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Rest in peace, Dolly Parton. You'll be missed. You and that body of yours, girl. my bad. 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Anyways, up next we have Cowboy Take Me Away by the Chicks, staying with a little bit of, I guess, a country theme, country pop. Not sure if it's just country. I'm not sure if we'll have time for our last song, but if we do, it'll be The Light in the Painting by Lizzie McAlpine. I'll try to talk to you guys again before 8 o'clock, but yeah, thanks for sticking around if you're still here. Yeah, I'll see you in a little bit.

Okay, that's my time. It's now 7:59, so I'm gonna go. Can you stop? I'm gonna go ahead and log off. Thanks for listening. If you listened, sorry if you can still hear the beating of the background noise. They're still practicing. Same song they've been practicing for days, apparently. Yeah, thanks for listening. I don't have much to say.

say. I'll see you guys, well, tomorrow at 3. Me and the Apostle have a show, Messages from the Ether. Check that out if you want to. Other than that, I'll be back on Thursday at the same time.

0: This is Bob. 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Very well indeed. That's because, not long ago, with just a quick turn of the dial, Bob realized that he could have something better in his life. 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

Hello. Okay, sorry, I'm running a little bit behind, but that's okay. All's well that ends well, and hopefully this will end well. Welcome to the first ever show of Waves and Wavelengths. I'm your host, MC Ziggy Starfish. This isn't our usual showtime. Usually, if you want to hear me, you'll catch me at Fridays at 6, but I have stuff to do, so I had to change it. So shout out to DV, whose show I rented. So this is my first ever show on my own this semester. I did two towards the end of last semester, but that's not important right now. So I figure for my like inaugural DJ show, I'm gonna play some of my favorite songs, some songs that are special to me, and I have a little bit of something extra at the end. So I hope you enjoy. The first song is going to be my favorite song by Paul McCartney. Actually, it's just my favorite song in general. Uncle Albert/Admiral Halsey. Paul and Linda McCartney, sorry. Okay, keep it tuned.

Uncle Sabin. That's okay. Anyway, that was Uncle Albert / Admiral Halsey by Paul and Linda McCartney, which is my favorite song ever in the whole world. I love it so much. Yeah, so I hope you loved it too. The next song is also my favorite song. If you ask me what my favorite song is in the street, I'll probably tell you the name of the next one, which is She's a Rainbow by the Rolling Stones, just because it's a little bit easier to say. But truth be told, I love them both equally. Yeah, super fun. Love that so much. Anyway, I'll just get right into it because I'm just yapping. This is She's a Rainbow by the Rolling Stones. Enjoy.

Okay, that was She's a Rainbow by the Rolling Stones. I hope you enjoyed that. Okay, so the next song I added on. One of the very first artists like I found on my own. It was like in middle school. Because, I mean, when you're a kid, I feel like you mostly just listen to what your parents listen to and what's on the radio. But when I started, like, branching out on my own, one of the very first people I found was David Bowie, who I love so much to this day. So much that I DJ named myself after him. So I'm MC Ziggy Starfish, which is a play on Ziggy Stardust, which is one of my favorite albums of his, The Rise and Fall of Ziggy Stardust and the Spiders from Mars. So I figured, what better for MC Ziggy Starfish's first show than to play Ziggy Stardust by David Bowie. So that's what's on next. I hope you enjoy. Keep it tuned.

Okay, that was Ziggy Stardust by David Bowie. Wonderful song. Not my favorite from the album, I have to say, but it was very appropriate. Yeah, so the next song, super awesome. The next song is House of the Rising Sun by The Animals, which is one of my parents' favorites. We listen to it all the time. So it's definitely something I remember from like growing up, and it's still one of my favorite songs today. So I'm gonna share that with you guys right now. Keep it tuned. Hope you enjoy.

0: All right, so we're going to take a brief break from the music to do some of my programming. So our next thing will be an ascertainment. It's called Don't Be a Stalker. Good advice. Enjoy.
1: Hey, kids. Do you love your woman so much? Do you want to spend every waking moment with her? Do you think about it? Do you love spending time with her? Well, I'm here to tell you that that's cool and all. But if her heart just ain't yours, you better understand that she just ain't your soulmate. So don't be following her. Don't watch her. And just leave her alone. Now what I'm basically saying is, don't be a stalker. 'Cause you just don't want someone following you around. If you just don't like him, she just ain't your soulmate. Remember, kids, don't be a stalker. This message is brought to you by your friends at KMNR, Rolla, Missouri, 89.7.

Okay, good advice. Keep that in mind. So we're going to get back into some music. Keeping kind of on the theme of my family, a lot of my family, we are big Pink Floyd fans. I am a huge Pink Floyd fan. It's so good. Specifically, my favorite album of theirs is The Dark Side of the Moon. There is a really good tribute band out of St. Louis, El Monstero. They do shows in like the summer and the winter. I always really love the summer shows because a lot of the time they'll go and they'll play through the whole Dark Side of the Moon. They didn't this year, but it was still really good. But my absolute favorite part of the album is the last two songs, and they like blend together really beautifully. So I'm going to play two songs in a row. You can see if you notice where the song changes. It's beautiful. I love it. This is Brain Damage and Eclipse from The Dark Side of the Moon by Pink Floyd. Enjoy. Keep it tuned.

The lunatic is on the grass. The lunatic is on the grass.

Okay, that was Brain Damage and Eclipse from Dark Side of the Moon by Pink Floyd. I don't know if you can hear it, but we have a band playing in here as well. So if you hear like two things of background music, it's not me. So sorry. Anyway, they sound good though. The next song. Okay, if you know anything about me and my taste in music, you probably know that I really like the Beatles. And I do, and I stand by that. It is so, I don't know if I necessarily have a favorite Beatles song. I love so many of them so much, but I do know that I have a Beatles song that is really special to me, specifically an album. Little story time is when I was packing for college, like the last night before I left, I have like a little record player and I got Abbey Road a few days before. So I was sitting and listening to that as I packed. And it also, one of my mom's favorite Beatles songs is Something. Beautiful song. I love George Harrison. But, so she says whenever she, like, hears that, she thinks of me and me leaving for college. I just got a text from her today or yesterday or sometime. She was, like, listening to Abbey Road and thinking of you. So, really wonderful. Love, shout out mom. Yeah, so I figured if I was going to put a Beatles song, what better Beatles song to put than our song? So this is Something by the Beatles from Abbey Road. Enjoy, keep it tuned.

All right, that was Something by the Beatles. I love George Harrison. My favorite Beatle. Oh, they're playing 9 to 5. Shout out, R.I.P. Dolly. They sound really good. But my favorite Beatle is definitely Paul McCartney. I love Paul McCartney. Very closely followed by George Harrison. He has some of my favorite music from the solo careers. Anyway, getting off of, like, jumping far from my, like, classic rock streak I've had going, one of my other absolute favorite artists is Leve. Very performative male of me, but it's very good. So I'm breaking my little classic rock streak. I'm going to play one of those, and we're going to do a little bit more programming. So this is Dreamer by Leve, one of my favorites. Enjoy.

0: Okay, so we're going to take a little break really quick, do some programming. We have a PSA. So what better PSA to do than call your dad? So enjoy.
1: Hey, champ. 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Honey, I'm going to mow the lawn.
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0: Now I die.

All right. I hope you enjoyed that. As a little bit of extra programming, something I want to start doing for my show, I'm a history major. If you didn't know, one of about five in Rolla. That's a joke. That's over-exaggerating. Not many of us, but we're pretty cool. Shout out history. Anyway, tangent. One thing I wanted to start doing is a little like on this day in history thing. So they have it on the History Channel website. So today in 1776, during the American Revolution, on this day of August 27th, British forces under General William Howe defeated Patriot forces under General George Washington in the Battle of Brooklyn. Yikes. Anyway, in better news, if you're a fan of Lyndon B. Johnson, today's his birthday. He was born on a farm near Stonewall, Texas. Shout out Lyndon B. Johnson. In 1916 on this day, oh, that happened in 1908, by the way. On 1916 in this day, Romania entered World War I. It did not end well for them, so shout out. And on sadder news, on this day in 1967, Beatles manager Brian Epstein dies. Really awesome guy. There's this movie, it's called Midas Man. It's about him and the Beatles. It's really good. I highly recommend it if you're interested in them. It's really amazing. So R.I.P. Brian Epstein. As a segue, we've lost a couple really great people in the last few days, really big in music. So I wanted to take a second and honor first Dolly Parton, who is just iconic. Like, I don't even have words that you don't already know, but I wanted to play one of her songs. So I asked my favorite Dolly Parton fan, my grandma, for suggestions on like one of her favorites. And she suggested one I think is really great and really kind of shows who she was as a person and how awesome she was. So this is Coat of Many Colors by Dolly Parton, and I hope you enjoy. R.I.P. Dolly.

colors Joseph wore, and then she said, perhaps this coat will bring you good luck and happiness.

Okay, that was Coat of Many Colors by Dolly Parton, Queen of Country. Very sad. What a person. Another person, the next day, double whammy, that we lost was Tim Curry, who I think has one of the most stacked IMDb, like, he's been in so much. My favorite is definitely Clue. Which, oh my gosh. Okay, my sophomore year in high school, we did Steel Magnolias, which had Dolly Parton in it. My freshman year, we did Clue, which Tim Curry. My junior year, we did Wendy and Peter Pan. I don't know who's connected to that, but stay safe. But Clue doesn't have, he doesn't sing in it. My other favorite thing with Tim Curry is the Rocky Horror Picture Show. The song I want to play, I don't think I can under FCC. But I just know in my heart. But one of my other favorite things that Tim Curry is in is the Annie movie. And he sings one of absolutely my favorite songs from Annie. So I'm going to play that really quick, really breaking from the theme. But this is Easy Street by Tim Curry and Carol Burnett and Bernadette Peters. Stacked lineup. Anyway, enjoy. Stay tuned.

Okay, and that was Easy Street from Annie. I got one song left. As a side note, Dolly Parton, Coat of Many Colors, there's a movie. It's really, really good. I highly, highly recommend it if you haven't seen it yet. It comes on at some point of the year, and me and my family watch it all the time. It's so good. What a person. Anyway, that being said, my last song is a song that I really love, means a lot to me. Anyway, I don't have that much time yet, so I'm not gonna, but this is Vienna by Billy Joel. Keep it tuned.

Okay, I'm going to cut that off a little bit early because I am out of time. Thank you so much for listening. I hope you enjoyed as much as I enjoyed doing it. If you liked it, my normal time is Fridays at 6. Tune in again. I'm going to pass it on to the next DJs. They're going to be great. Keep it tuned if you have time. Anyway, this has been Waves and Wavelengths, first ever show. I hope you enjoyed. Okay, see you guys later.

0: Yeah, basically.
1: Just be a good boy. Don't, like, don't say anything bad. No, you can say it, but just, like, don't be creepy or weird.
0: Yeah, don't even go up that rabbit hole.

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0: 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And I am your host, DJ Sub-Zero. And this evening, I'm starting a new show. It's called Back of the Fridge. And on this show, we are going to be airing a bunch of Midwest emo music and indie music. And we're going to, throughout it, get progressively more niche for the picks that we decide to play this evening. And also, I'm joined by two of my friends. I'm going to be joined by two of my friends. And so I want you guys to meet CJ and Russell. So CJ, your mic is just turned on now.
1: Hi, I'm CJ. I'm a freshman electrical engineer, and I love Midwest emo music and Zach Solomon.
0: And then I'm going to turn on Russell's mic real quick. Here is Russell. Oh, Russell, I think you're on the wrong mic. Whoops. All good. Try talking to that one.
2: Oh, gosh. I got the wrong headphones on.
0: Talking to the right one.
3: Is this one working here?
0: Yes, that one's the one you're supposed to be on. Good job.
3: Right on. I'm Russell Hoskins. I'm a double E, and I'm excited to be here.
0: Oh.
3: Zach's great. Love Midwest email.
0: But, yeah, welcome to the show, everyone. And

And today we're just gonna be playing some Mimos emo music. We're gonna start something off with some pretty normal ones, which is Never Meant by American Football. So I hope you guys enjoy this first song, and if there's any interruptions, pardon them. So I want you to enjoy, sit back, listen, and have a great time.

0: And we are back. So the last two songs that we played were Never Meant and Plane versus Tank versus Submarine. I don't know why I can't hear my background music at the minute, but yeah, that's what's going on. I'm going to put CJ and Russell back on the microphones. Here is CJ and Russell. Can you talk again, Russell, for me?
1: Yeah, I can talk.
0: Okay, there we go. Russell is back. I'm going to turn down the PC because I don't know what's going on for some reason. But yeah, let me make sure you guys' mics are all good. Sweet. Okay, so first up, we got a little ascertainment that we need to play. And then that is the first part of programming. And then after that, we are going to go into some deep talks about some more Midwest emo music. So it's going to be a fun time for everyone. So the ascertainment that we are going to play tonight is... We're gonna talk about the electric car because that's what I'm feeling tonight. So I'm gonna turn everything else down and let you guys listen to that.
2: What was that? Vroom! Just kidding. Electric cars don't make that noise. I'm here to tell you about the Formula Electric Design Team. This team designs and creates an electric race car that competes against other schools. Come join the fun and design and build a car. Just come to the meetings, check out the website, or find them on OrgSync. All students and alums are welcome, and any major is welcomed. Get hands-on experience making something awesome.

0: And that was the statement about the electric car team at Missouri S&T. And then after that, we also got a moment of silence. A moment of silence. We are having a moment of silence right now because I can't seem to get the rest of my audio working. But the moment of science we are going to play is talking about a moon tan, because that sounds very interesting. So I'm going to play that, and then we're going to get to talking.
1: True or false? Spend enough time under a very bright moon, and you can get a tan. The answer might seem to be yes, or at least maybe. After all, moonlight is reflected sunlight. And if direct sunlight can cause you to tan and even burn, then why not reflected sunlight? Sure, moonlight clearly isn't as strong as light coming directly from the sun, but perhaps enough exposure to a radiant moon could cause a very light tan? But the actual answer, as you may have guessed, is no. You can't get a tan from the moon, no matter how bright. You see, we tan when our skin produces melanin in reaction to the sun's ultraviolet light. Ultraviolet rays are harmful. They can cause skin damage and even cancer. Our skin produces melanin as a defense against ultraviolet rays.

0: days. Melanin absorbs the ultraviolet radiation, thereby protecting the skin cells. So the more ultraviolet light, the more melanin our skin will produce. The catch is that it takes a certain amount of ultraviolet sunlight to make the skin produce melanin. Sunlight reaching us via the moon just doesn't have enough ultraviolet oomph to trigger the skin's defensive shield. A full moon may look really bright. The surface of the moon is actually pretty dark. The moon absorbs most of the sunlight that hits it. Of course, some of the sun's reflected ultraviolet light does reach us. Theoretically, prolonged exposure to moonlight could cause damage. But in this case, prolonged means hundreds of years of continuous moon bathing. But under normal conditions, our skin quickly repairs whatever minimal damage is caused by the light of the silvery moon. This moment of science comes from Indiana University. I'm Yael Cassander.
1: All right, and we are back from that moment of silence. Moment of science, not moment of silence. I keep calling it a moment of silence. We got Russell on the mic. We got CJ on the mic. And for some reason, I still can't get my background music working, so we're just not going to have background music today because the show's all about being liminal and having some weird music. So next up, we're going to play That Family Guy Song by Trash, which actually just released the other day. I've seen Trash quite a few times. I don't know about you guys.
2: I unfortunately have not, but I've been invited to many shows. I know they're a Missouri local band, so everyone go out there and support your local bands. They're from Springfield, not too far from here.
1: Yeah, there's a lot of up-and-coming bands straight out of Missouri. It's actually really crazy because, like, you'll see just on a band's, like, social media page, and it'll say, like, M-O at the end, and it's not emo, it's Mo because of Missouri. Do you have any takes on this, Russell?
3: I don't know. I'm always a big fan of local bands. Zach and I actually met at a local show. It's pretty cool.
1: Yeah.
3: I'm really sad I've not been able to catch a Trash show yet.
1: And also, apparently, I didn't know this, but I met CJ at a show a while ago. Or at least we think we did.
2: Yeah, we're pretty sure we met. I mean, we were both at the same show at the same time. And Zach looks very familiar to me. So I think we might have met once or twice at a concert, I'm sure.
1: But yeah. I got a haircut, but that's about it. But, and like I keep saying, we're starting off very broad with our emo taste, and then we're going to get nicher and nicher as we go into the rest of the show. So, this next song up is That Family Guy Song by Trash. I hope you guys enjoy this next one.
2: Take it away, Derek Barry.

0: And that was Pasadena by Frat Mouse. The last couple songs that we played were Never Meant by American Football. And then we played Plane versus Tank versus Submarine by Tiger's Jaw. And then we played That Family Guy Song by Trash. And then we just played Pasadena by Frat Mouse. Next up, we're going to play Pillbug by Train Breaks Down. And actually, funny enough, CJ and Russell know a little bit about this band, so they're going to talk to you about that. I'm going to turn their microphones on.
1: So I found out about this band just off of TikTok, honestly. But I started following them a little closer, watched a lot of their live shows. Oh.
0: Yeah. He's sorry for what he said.
1: Yes, I'm so sorry for what I said. Anyway, I found out about this band on social media. And, I really enjoy their music. They're from Los Angeles, and they've become one of my favorite indie/emo bands. Russell, what do you think about Train Breaks Down?
2: I've listened to, like, some of them, but honestly not as much as I'd really love. One of my favorites, I'm blanking on the name right now, I'm pretty sure, I'm switching up with a different band. I'll let you take over while I look up what I'm thinking of, sorry.
0: Aren't they also out of a college somewhere, I thought? I thought you were talking about that, because it says, under their recording session right here, it says KXLU, which is a college.
1: I am actually not sure. I just know that they did one of their larger albums. They have a three-song EP that everyone should go listen to. But their longer LP is actually a live recording from a radio station live show that they did.
0: I think
1: I'm
0: it's this
1: sure
0: one.
1: Is. Maybe.
0: This is.
1: Yeah.
0: It's a university in California, and it's a just like KMNR. It's a free format radio, apparently. So
1: there you go. Free format college radio.
0: That's really cool. We love

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1: And they're 88.9, so they're close.
0: That's close to us, because we are 89.7 FM KMNR, broadcasting out of beautiful Olathe, Missouri. And so, yeah. Well, Russell is still looking this up. I don't know if he's doing that or not.
2: I'm trying.
0: How far along are you? What you got in the process?
2: I can't find what I'm thinking of.
0: Whoa. Oh, my God.
1: Why don't we come back to Russell after the song?
0: Yeah, so we're going to come back to Russell after the song, and then we're going to dive more into some more... Not so Midwest emo-esque, more just interesting music that we have found, and a lot of very interesting names, hence the genre that we're playing tonight. So, this next song is Pillbug by Train Breaks Down. Hope you guys enjoy.

0: play this next song, before we play this next song, Russell's got a fun fact for you guys.
1: So this one's called Dire Dire Docks, which is actually it's a level.
2: Sorry, this is the next song coming up, by the way.
1: Sorry, the next one is Dire Dire Docks. It's a Super Mario 64 level. It's the ninth course. Fun fact, it's named after, it's also a track for the Mario Kart.
2: That's actually really cool. That's kind of insane and kind of also cool. CJ, do you have any takes on this?
3: I don't know. I really love Mario Kart, and I am very excited to hear this new music that Zach has just recommended to me today, so...
2: So we're actually going to play two different songs. So the we're going to play Dayman, Fighter of the Nightman, which is actually it's Always in Sunny in Philadelphia reference. And then after that, we're going to play Dire Dire Docks, which is the one that they just mentioned by Jacques. I don't even know how to pronounce his name. I think it's Jacques Roque. It's Roque. Jacques Roque.
3: I'm not very French.
2: I'm not a Frenchman.
3: I'm only 10% French. So
2: you're only 10% French.
3: Only 10%.
2: Oh dang! I can like 9% of that read what this says, or is it like are you
3: I
2: using all 10%?
3: I think it's Jacques Roque. I'm not sure.
2: You know how like people say you can like open your mind and use all 100% of your brain? Are you going to use all 100% of your Frenchness?
3: Pretty sure if I used 100% of my brain, my head would explode.
2: We don't want that. We don't want head explosions at KMNR. But what we do want is music. And so next up is Dayman, Fighter of the Nightman. And then after that is Dire Dire Docks by Jacques Roque.

'cause I'm floating away and I'm drifting away, and you won't see my face at your door. Passed out on the floor, or vomit in public and embarrass your friends.

0: What is up? And we are back. So let me give you a little recap. So all of the songs that we have just played are started off with, oh, we are just a little too loud. Whoopsie daisy. Started off with Never Meant by American Football. Then we transitioned into Plane versus Tank versus Submarine by Tiger's Jaw. Then we played That Family Guy Song by Trash. And then we played Pasadena by Frat Mouse. Pill Bug by Train Breaks Down. Dayman, Fighter of the Nightman by Better Place. Dire Dire Docks by Jacques Roque. Let's get CJ to say the name properly.
1: Jacques Roque.
0: Thank you for that interpretation, Mr. CJ. And then now, the last song that we just played was Victor, and then it was a not-so-appropriate word. So you guys are going to have to figure out that one. The song is called That, and the band is called Arms Reach. So you guys can figure out what that other word is for yourself. I'm not saying you should do it, but I can't tell you the word.
1: It's a very, very naughty word, guys.
0: It's a very naughty word.
1: We,
0: do
1: we
0: not
1: never
0: be
1: use
0: naughty.
1: That on KMNR.
0: We are not naughty on KMNR. But the next song up is Shirley Temple of Doom, interesting name, by Any Two Words from their album Under Graduation. And actually, Russell has a few comments about this.
2: Yeah, I was wearing a shirt that's themed about this yesterday. They have some really great twinkly riffs in a lot of their songs, and it's some of my favorite music.
0: You gotta talk a little louder.
2: I'm excited to have y'all listen to it.
0: Yeah, I'm very excited to listen to it. Last semester, I played their, I think it's called Life is Roblox.
2: It's a DJ Khaled reference, by the way. It's
0: actually from the meme? Is that where it's
2: from?
0: Yeah.
2: Oh, yeah.
0: Oh, that's awesome. Yeah, they are...
2: Where are they based out of?
0: They're based off
2: of Chicago.
0: Chicago, yeah, that's what it was.
2: We were talking about them earlier. Yeah, great Chicago band.
0: Their albums are... the cover arts are pretty cool because they all are just like kind of pictures that the band has taken around Chicago, it looks like.
2: Oh, yeah.
0: And their vinyl's actually really cool. It's gold. It's got, like, some sort of metallic pattern in the middle of it.
2: The white one.
0: Oh, you have the white one?
2: I have the one. And a signed set list as well.
0: Oh, you lucky duck.
2: Oh, yeah.
0: That's awesome. Okay, what is, like... Actually, before we play this, we got to... Turn your mic on, CJ. There you go. Good job.
1: I'm such a professional.
0: You are. I was going to ask you guys, what is your favorite piece of, like, concert memorabilia that you have? So, like... For example, it could be like a drumstick that you got, or a set list, or a t-shirt from a concert that you really enjoyed, something. Let's go, CJ.
1: Well, I know this isn't very niche, but one of my favorite bands of all time was Smashing Pumpkins. I got to see them live at Wrigley Field with Green Day, and I have a shirt that says The World is a Vampire on it, and I get compliments on that shirt all the time. It's honestly one of my favorite shirts to wear. And even though I paid an exorbitant amount of money for it, I still really love it. It's a great piece of concert memorabilia. It's one of my favorite shirts, so yeah. That's probably my favorite. Russell, what about you?
2: My favorite's got to be my Foxing Sign set list from their, I believe it was 10 years of the Albatross show back in St. Louis. I believe it was 2 years ago. I was front row, and I got Connor Sedlist, the vocalist Sedlist.
1: And for those of you who don't know, Russell is a
2: very avid Foxing fan.
1: Of Foxing, yeah. Yes, he loves them.
0: In our room, there's a Foxing poster, and we listen to Foxing.
2: I can't leave the house without at least two pieces of Foxing memorabilia on me.
0: Dude, our room is just crazy. Like, we've got so much cool stuff in there.
2: Yeah.
0: We just fill it with stuff. Maximalist to, like... Okay. Whatever the highest potential of maximalist could be.
2: We really ought to print out some photos up on the wall. It'd be.
0: I am down. We got to use our shamrocks, though. Our printing shamrocks.
2: Oh, yeah. That's a good point.
1: Got to get Polaroids.
0: That'd be cool, too. Ooh, take a Polaroid of everyone who, like, comes into the room.
2: Oh, that would be cool.
0: You'd be sweet. Take a Polaroid of, like, everyone comes into the room and use that as, like, an album cover.
2: Oh,
0: and, like,
2: that would
0: be... like, a giant collage of them.
2: Oh, yeah.
0: That'd be kind of sweet.
1: Future album in the making.
0: Future album cover right there. That'd be fire. Concert merch, I think my favorite concert merch that I have, funny enough, okay, it's not technically merch, but it was from a show, and it's my Missouri S&T student ID, which is signed by all of the members of Trash, I believe, who else played that show? Trash and Wakely on top of, I think it was Carly Cosgrove, So I have all of the members sign that thing, and it's in, like, a little sandwich baggie so it doesn't get destroyed. But it was just, like, a good memory, too.
1: Which, speaking of Carly Cosgrove, we were going to play some Carly Cosgrove for you tonight, but they use very naughty, naughty words, which we do not support on KMNR.
0: And there was too many naughty words, and I didn't feel like bleeping out the naughty words, and so that's why we didn't play it. But this next song, like I said earlier, that we are going to play after a little a little discussion, is Shirley Temple of Doom by Any Two Words. So I hope you guys enjoy this song, and I hope it goes well for you on the rest of our night. We will get back to you after this.

0: I've been listening to this new song.
1: What?
0: I've been listening to this new song by this band I'd never heard before, and they're saying there's no rules. You think that's true?

0: And we are back.
1: Welcome back. That song that just played was Oh Shirt Brother, Where Art Thou by Schemo. And then, oh, I'm a wee too loud. Russell, you can talk. Your mic is on. You should chit-chat to the people.
2: I hope everyone's night's going well. Everyone's being safe out there and studying hard, even though it's only syllabus week. I hope everyone's getting
3: ready for the
2: syllabus
3: new week. Happy everyone who's out there, yeah. Who's a student,
2: get some rest over the weekend and get ready for school to start up next week.
1: Yeah, I mean, syllabus week has been pretty easy so far.
4: Speak for yourself.
1: How much homework have you had?
4: All the homework.
1: Every single
4: all
1: homework.
4: All the homework.
2: I've gotten 10
4: Thank
2: hours,
4: you to my chemistry professor for all the homework.
1: Yeah, I mean, I've had two maths, and then I had a syllabus, and that's it. What about you, Russ?
2: I feel like my issue is that, like, I don't have any frame of reference because I didn't do any homework in high school, but I feel like 10 hours already isn't, like, kind of not that crazy, but,
1: yeah.
2: Like, still, it's kind of a lot for just syllabus week. I don't know.
1: It is definitely a lot of work.
4: Yeah, just you wait.
2: Just one class as well. It's just my Calc 2.
1: And it just amplifies, too. Once you get into the semester more, it's going to get much harder.
2: Oh, that's lovely.
1: And that's how college is, everyone. We love college. Woo! Next up is going to be our last song that we're going to play on air tonight for the first ever episode of Back of the Fridge. I don't know if I fully explained it at the beginning, but Back of the Fridge is kind of a liminal hour. It's 9 p.m. We're about to turn into 10 p.m. We're about to go into the cool zone. So we're riding off the last little bit of the early nighttime hours. And so it's just like a liminal space, and you never know what you're going to find on here. It's going to be a bunch of random music every single week, mostly emo, mostly indie, and anything else that all three of us that keep showing up figure out. Do you guys have anything else to say before we put on Crash by Melancholy Club?
3: I just want to say I hope everyone's out there having a great night, and it's always great to come by the studio and play some great music for you guys, so yeah.
2: And thank you for listening as well.
1: Yeah, thank you guys so much for listening, and I am about to do this. What do you guys know about Melancholy Club? Have you guys heard of them before?
2: Not
1: at all?
3: I think I've heard of them. I think I know at least one of their albums, but I don't want to be a poser. So I'll just say that I don't know anything about them because I am not a regular listener, I suppose.
1: Well, you are going to listen to them right now. This is Crash by Melancholy Club. We hope you enjoy.
3: Good night, everyone.
1: Good night, everyone. This is it. You'll hear from us. Say bye, Russell.
2: Bye-bye.
1: Bye, everyone. This is DJ Sub-Zero. We love you, and have a great night. So, Crash by Melancholy Club.

0: Cayman R. Rolla. Plenty of preservatives to go around.
1: The time is...
2: 10:01.
3: At night.

There was a decorator with a heart of gold that likened him to all the stories he told. Of past battles won and lost and legends of old. A seasoned veteran in his own time. On the battlefield he gained respect for fame, with many medals of bravery and straps to his name. He grew a beard as soon as he could to cover the scars on his face. He always switched his men on.

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Go. Go now, you are forgiven. Go now, you are forgiven. Go now, you are forgiven. Go. Go now, you are forgiven. Go now, you are forgiven. Go now, you are forgiven. Go. Now, you are forgiven. Go.

0: 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You are listening to.
1: KMNR.
0: Oh, wait, hold on. Do it.
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0: Missouri.
1: Missouri.
0: and this is my show. I'm your host, D-Bro, and welcome back. Welcome back. No, this is welcome to the first iteration ever of The Nightlight. This is my reoccurring solo show. I have a guest here, though. Do you want to say hi, introduce yourself, say anything?
1: Hi, I'm,
0: You can say your name.
1: I'm Alvin.
0: member of band.
1: Of band Burger.
0: Burger.
1: No E.
0: Yeah, we're Burger. And so I don't really have anything planned for the show today. And so we might low-key just play some of the songs from our... Huh? I just said we are Burger. Think about that before you try to tell me the rules. I didn't. I said we are Burger. It's not promotion. Why are you trying... No, not even. Not even. Anyways, up first we have Redbone. Keep it tuned.

Just a reminder, we are in Safe Harbor, so if you're not okay with any profanities or indecencies, then feel free to find another radio station. But if you're not, please continue to enjoy Redbone.

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1: Sex.

0: Your walls can talk, they tell you it's too late. Your destiny accepted, your fate. Burn accessories and stash them on the yard. Take the recipe, the Bible, and God. Wall telling you that commissary is low. Race wars happening, no calling CO. No calling your mother to save you. Homies to say you're irreparable, not acceptable. Your behavior sent me to boy like a killer that turned snitch. Wars is telling me you're a bitch. You pray for pills, hoping the warden would afford them.
1: That sentence so important.
0: Walls telling you to listen and sing about me. 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

0: I remember you was conflicted, misusing your influence. 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Found myself screaming in the hotel room.
1: The niggas used to press me on the care color bus.
2: El Segundo and Perry.
1: That's why I'm parodying now.

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0: Hello, Rala. The time is now 10:46 p.m. Is everyone leaving? You guys are all you don't want to say hi? You want to say hi? Yeah, come on. Hop on. Say hi. Your mic is on.
1: Hello.
0: Do you want to say what your name is or just say hi? Probably DJ name, because you're on air.
1: This is MC Ziggy Starfish, and I'm crashing their show right now.
0: Yeah, she was just on at 8. Her usual show is Fridays at 6. That's what I was going to say. I was going to say that.
1: Yeah, he knows. He knows it all.
0: I used to have a Friday at 6 p.m. show, actually.
1: That's kind of beautiful.
0: It's a good time. It's, like, just early enough so that it's, like, not in the way of anything.
1: See, that was the vibe. That was the goal.
0: Yeah, low-key. Wait, we could hit some quick... programming. You ever heard of Science in the Sea?
1: I love Science in the Sea.
0: Do you know what a Science in the Sea is? All right, this is gonna be beautiful. All right, keep it tuned. We're gonna play quick Science in the Sea, and then we're

0: Exploring Science in the Sea. The Japanese spider crab is harmless to people, but it might not look that way if you happen across it at the bottom of the Pacific Ocean. It can span 12 feet, the largest known crab on the planet. The crab's hard body is typically about a foot long, and the crab weighs 35 or 40 pounds. It has 10 legs. 8 of them are for walking along rocky ocean bottoms. The other 2 hold powerful claws. The claw legs are longer than the walking legs on males, but shorter on females. Japanese spider crabs spawn in fairly warm, shallow waters, primarily off the Pacific coast of Japan. Juveniles are pretty small. As they reach adulthood, though, they grow to giant proportions, and they move to deeper waters, generally a few hundred feet to 1,000 feet or deeper. The crabs can't swim. Instead, they scuttle along the bottom looking for food. They nab small fish and crack open clams. They also scavenge for dead animals and scrape algae off the rocks. Because of their size and hard shells, the crabs face few threats, mainly from fishers, because they're considered a delicacy in parts of Japan. And they're well disguised. Their mottled, spiny appearance blends into the background. Just to be safe, though, juveniles sometimes disguise themselves. They pluck bits of kelp, sponges, or other organisms. They chew on them for a little while, then stick them on their shells. That helps keep these imposing but harmless creatures safe at the bottom of the Pacific Ocean. Science in the Sea is available as a weekly podcast at scienceinthesea.org. I'm Holly Brawley.
1: Thanks, Holly! Man, life in Rolla is so full of doom and gloom. If only I had something to...
2: Hey, you.
1: Who, me?
2: Yes, you. Do you like music?
1: Yeah?
2: Well, then I have just the thing for you. KMNR.
1: Oh, my.
2: Yes, child.
1: You mean the radio station I'm listening to right now?
2: Yes. And you, too, could become a DJ.
1: But what if I don't want to?
2: God. At the start of each semester, trainee applications open for KMNR. This means that any student could apply if you want. 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

0: I'm kind of nervous about this party.
1: Yo, what up, man? You gotta come try this.
0: I don't know.
2: Yo, dude, we got some over here.
0: Well, all my friends are doing it. Maybe I should, too.
1: There you go. Now you got the idea.
0: Well, here goes nothing.

0: Ela.
1: "16 overdoses found at scene, at least 2 completely unresponsive. I have no idea why they would try that."
2: Yeah, these kids will try anything these days.
3: You don't want this to be you. 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

0: Oh, I could. I think I hit off on every single one.
1: Yeah, you did.
0: Okay.
2: Hello.
0: Hello. That was my show. If you're listening, thank you so much for listening. If your name is D Tay, you're disowned. And
3: Testing.
1: Can you guys
3: hear me?
0: If you're not doing anything tonight, I think the full peak of the lunar eclipse is supposed to be at 11:12. 11:12 p.m.
3: I heard that.
0: So right after this show, right after we go over, we'll probably all go sit outside and watch that.
3: So cute.
0: Yes. Is your mic on?
3: Am I muted?
2: You might crank it.
1: Maybe. Okay, there we go. Yeah.
0: I think that mic is just like really low.
1: Yeah.
0: I don't know. I have to like always turn my mic down because whenever I talk, I like grab the mic and talk like this. It's real bad. So people like, yeah, people always turn me down all the way. Okay. I don't know. I just like hearing myself.
1: We're all narcissistic like that.
3: Low Kirk, you and me.
0: Low Kirk.
4: Did you guys meet him?
3: Who?
4: He was in St. Louis.
0: Kirk?
4: The guy who made the Low Kirk annually logic state.
3: Yes, is it Professor Cindy?
4: Professor Cindy. He lives in St. Louis.
3: I didn't, but one of my really good friends did with her boyfriend for their anniversary.
2: Oh.
1: I wish I met him.
2: Oh, I'm pissed.
3: At Andy's in Kirkwood.
2: Should have been me.
3: He's going back, like, I think the 29th. Oh. Is that Saturday?
1: Yeah, it is this Saturday.
0: That's crazy.
3: Something
0: well, I might have to.
3: Interested.
0: I might have to go. Hold on.
3: Wait, no, you can't.
4: You can't.
3: You're busy.
0: Wait, when?
1: This Saturday.
0: At what time?
3: Evening.
0: Oh.
1: Yeah.
0: Well, what I was gonna say was at the in the morning.
2: We invite him.
0: No.
3: Do you think we could invite him to come to Rolla?

0: Or someone needs to get him to do a station ID. And he says it all as one word.
1: Wait, we need to figure out, like, Cam and our wombos.
0: Cam and our wombos.
2: Cayman-ombo.
0: Cayman-ombo.
3: It's a wombo.
0: Ooh, what if it was... It's a word. Well, nonsense. Ooh, is that something?
1: Cayman-R sense.
2: Is that something?
0: Is that something?
2: Is that something?
0: Cayman-R nonsense?
3: Whoa.
0: Cayman
3: nonsense?
0: Cayman nonsense? Isn't that a DJ? Yeah, that was the point.
2: Oh, I get it.
0: Cayman-R Nardwar. Cayman-Nardwar.
3: Is something?
0: Cayman-R angel.
1: That's a DJ.
3: That might be something.
0: Cayman Angel. Ooh.
1: Ooh.
0: Who's the next? Who's gonna be the next Cayman? Cayman.
1: Cayman
0: Raphael, maybe.
3: Cayman
2: Adelaide.
3: Cayman
2: Narwhal.
3: Cayman Jack.
0: Maybe.
3: Cayman Penelope.
0: Cayman Penelope would go hard. Because it's
1: I don't know a single Penelope.
0: K M Menelo.
3: Yeah.
0: K M Menelope. Yeah, wait, yeah. It would just be like K M N L O P. Wait, that would be fire.
3: Okay, I'm changing my DJ name.
0: If your name is Penelope. If your name is Penelope,
1: you got to
0: kmnr.org/apply if you want to become a DJ. Also, so this is probably the end of my show. Up next is Just Your Juice. So we're probably going to go outside and watch that lunar eclipse. Thank you so much for listening. This has been The Nightlight. I've been your host, D-Rose. Thank you. Bye-bye. See you next week. Bye-bye. Or tune in Sunday
3: at
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1: Great Northern Hotel, room 315. Events converge. The theory of concentric thinking. There may, in fact, be no such thing as coincidence. While generally man missing a limb is not in and of itself strange for a hospital, Deputy Hawk reports seeing a one-armed man outside of intensive care.

cream coat and scented with an expensively priced perfume was slipped underneath my door. It said, Jack.

What's going on, folks? This is Jester Juice in the Serendipitous Soliloquy. Welcome to this semester's show. I hope you are ready to enjoy it. That's right. If you haven't noticed, now is the time to tell you that we are currently in Safe Harbor, so there will be some curse words involved in the music. We can get a little more adult. PG, I guess like PG-13. Yeah, you just listened to Owen's song number one by My Better Half, who I have a tumultuous relationship with just tonight. I've been listening to that EP a ton, and I found out that they actually, about, I don't know, one day ago, sold 300 vinyls of that EP and sold out instantly. So I couldn't get any, and it turns out it won't be reprinted. So I'm really upset about that. For longtime listeners, they know that I am a fan of physical media, and I also really like vinyl records. So missing that opportunity kind of stinks, but I'm hoping they'll press more. I know it's the perfect song to start the show with. What is the Serendipitous Soliloquy about? That is what we'll explore later on this show, which tonight is a very special kind of slot because I actually have a show afterwards, Jester Juice Ad Hocs Into Oblivion, which is my talk show. But since we are opening the Serendipitous Soliloquy, I thought it would be pertinent to allow the music to speak for itself across the next hour and a half. So we're going to be hanging out for a little while, and you can expect to hear some emo screamo at the beginning, moving into more classic rock in the middle, then a little bit of, I don't know what you call that, like a little bit experimental in digital music to some extent, and then we move into psychedelic, and then we move back into indie rock. So we got a cool wave and pulse across tonight, and we got plenty of times for me to come in and talk to you. We're going to have some programming. We're going to have a great time. I'm happy to be back. I hope you're happy to be back. And we're going to move on to two songs that go together. They're by Body Shirt, and we have the first song, So We Beat on Boats Against the Current, reprised, and then it moves almost seamless transition into Life is Strange and I'm a Dead Rabbit. I like these songs a lot. The transition into Life is Strange and I'm a Dead Rabbit is way heavier than something I've heard achieved like that before. And so I really like this song. And I think it kind of clicks together in a way that's very enjoyable and hard to notice if you listen to them separately. And it's kind of my probably second favorite, maybe even contender for first favorite song transition, with what's coming in first, of course, being Parable and Parabola by Tool. That is an incredible transition. So without further ado, I'm going to start So We Beat on Boats Against the Current.

0: What's up, folks? You just listened to Life is Strange and I'm a Dead Rabbit by Body Shirt. Here, you are also listening to Jester Juice in the Serendipitous Soliloquy featuring...
1: Huntress Wizard.
0: Woo! She's been here the whole time. She was just being so nice, allowing me to do my grand intro for the the first of the show. We are now moving along into Chinese Freeze Tag by I Would Set Myself on Fire for You. Then we're going to listen to the part where she cries by Gap Year. And then we're going to follow that up with Deep Deep by Have a Nice Life off of their album Death Consciousness. If you're liking the music and you're like, oh, I didn't quite catch the title of that song, don't worry, because on the KMNR website, I post all the playlists for all the shows. And you can find the artist, the songs, and I post them in order in terms of when I played them. So all the info's there for you to enjoy and for you to explore. So with that being said, I hope you enjoy Chinese Freeze Tag by I Would Set Myself on Fire for You.

0: that's gone. Someone's got to fix the AC. Let me call my mentor.
1: No, it's way too hot in here. Let's just wing it.
0: One call couldn't hurt.
2: You get them when they on. Get down. I'll turn off the AC. Home down in a breaker.
0: Did he say something about the breaker?
1: That old man doesn't know what he's talking about.
0: Was it supposed to be on or off?
1: Just leave it on.
0: Well, here goes nothing.

0: What's going on, folks? You're listening to Jester Juice and the Serendipitous Soliloquy, joined by...
1: Huntress Wizard.
0: And the last song that we heard was Deep Deep by Have a Nice Life, off of the album Death Consciousness. I think it's kind of funny that I feel like Death Consciousness as an album is more recognizable than Have a Nice Life as a band. Is that crazy to say?
1: I think that people see the art piece and they know it. It's so iconic that they see the album cover, you know?
0: Yeah.
1: Like, the album cover and the art piece themselves are both very, very recognizable.
0: And so the album itself, such a distinct sound, too.
1: Yeah.
0: So, yeah, I think they have more stuff that I haven't listened to. There's actually a really good, if you like Death Consciousness and you're like, man, I really just don't know what else to listen to. I was in Colombia at a coffee shop when someone behind me overheard me talking about Death Consciousness and recommended that I listened to, I believe it's an EP, it might be an album. It's a solo project by one of the people who helped make Death Consciousness, called Giles Corey, by Giles Corey. It's a self-titled, named after the guy who made it, album. And that is almost like Death Consciousness, but heavier and sadder. But it has some really good songs. So if you're looking to scratch that itch, that's where you can do it. And speaking of scratching that itch, we have a even darker, deeper song and album coming next. Genocidal by Decalus from Dehumanizing Loneliness. This is a pretty good album, honestly, and it has a very distinct sound. And hopefully, unlike My Better Half, if there ever is a physical release, because I think Decalus actually dropped more stuff on various platforms, I can get it in time, because I think it's really good. For those who are longtime listeners, they know I'm a big fan of physical media, like I said earlier in the show. But let me extend it even further. Guys, I've been building up the physical media across the summer. A little vinyl here, a little CD there, you know, trying to make sure that I flesh out my own personal library. And that's where all the physical media for the show is coming from. So the songs that I'm not playing digitally, I am playing physically, and they're from my collection. So it's pretty cool. And following Genocidal by Decalus, we're going to be listening to Bath Salts by Highly Suspect off of Mr. Asylum, which I have on CD. And I like that album for a lot of reasons, and I'll talk about it then. But until then, folks, have fun listening to Genocidal by Decalus.

0: Exploring Science in the Sea. A type of damselfish from the other side of the world has invaded the Gulf of Mexico. But it doesn't appear to be doing much harm to the fish that were already there, at least not so far. The regal damselfish comes from the Indian and Western Pacific Oceans. It's only about 4 inches long, and it lives on coral reefs in shallow coastal waters. The invader was first seen in the Gulf in 2013. It probably hitchhiked on an oil platform that was moved from the Eastern Hemisphere. A recent study looked at how the fish spread across the Gulf through 2021. It also looked at how other types of fish fared, especially those that compete with the invaders for resources. Researchers from the University of Texas Marine Science Institute and elsewhere counted the fish found in sections of 5 reef systems along the coast of Mexico. They then used mathematical models to estimate the total populations of the entire system. The invading damselfish spread across all the reefs in the study area. At the same time, the populations of its competitors dropped. But so did the populations of some of the other species of fish that don't compete with the invaders. That suggests that the dip in the number of competing fish had some other cause. One possibility is loss of habitat caused by human activities. One of the reefs in the study is near a busy port that's growing bigger. So that might be damaging the reefs more than the invasion of the damselfish. Science in the Sea is a production of the University of Texas Marine Science Institute at Port Aransas and is available as a weekly podcast at scienceinthesea.org. I'm Holly Brawley.
1: Thanks, Holly. What's up, folks? We've been listening to some pretty heavy music so far, but fear not, if that was a little too heavy for you last time, we're getting a little bit lighter because we're moving on to the rock section of the playlist. I'm going to go ahead and introduce you to Bath Salts by Highly Suspect.

0: What's going on, folks? This is Jester Juice in the Serendipitous Soliloquy featuring
1: Huntress Wizard.
0: And you just listened to Broken Clown by Rubber Zebra off of Thoughts That Stare on my CD, which is pretty cool because it's produced in a basement somewhere in a different state, kind of far away. And it's pretty small. It's a pretty small album, so I put you on. Anyway, you are listening to KMNR 89.7 FM broadcasting out of Rolla, Missouri, if you didn't know that, and it is currently safe harbor, which means there might be some bad words on the air, so prepare yourself. I'm here as your host, Jester Juice, and we're pushing along through the rest of this playlist. Normally, this would be the start of Jester Juice ad hoc into oblivion. However, I made this show a little longer in order to show you who I am and what I'm doing during this time slot. So, with that being said, we're going to switch over into a little bit of a different genre. We got The Fever, I by Death Grips. Keep it tuned, folks. It's going to be a great show.

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0: What is up, folks? This is Jester Juice and the Serendipitous Soliloquy, joined by
1: Huntress Wizard.
0: And you just listened to Ex-Military by JPEG Mafia. We're moving along into Pretty Grunge.wave by Artemis, An Endless Cycle Wayne's Theme by Chuck Salome and Mason Lindroth, and then Gerzel by Psychedelic Porn Crumpets, who, interestingly enough, Huntress Wizard and I are going to see live in September. That's super exciting. Yeah, you told me about that. You're like, what if we went to this? And I was like, that's really good. And honestly, they were like, the tickets are really well priced for a pretty seasoned band. They've been playing for over a decade now. So, yeah. And they do good shows, and I think they just pump them out. I really think that that's all they're doing. They love playing, obviously, I think by the rate of which they release albums. And particularly playing Gerzel is important for two reasons. One, I like Gerzel. Two, when I played Cornflake for my basement set with my band, I could not stop calling Cornflake Gerzel, which is still by...
1: it's got a Gerzel-y sound groups. To it. It sounds like the word Gerzel.
0: Yeah, so it's like... It's really hard to communicate with your band when you're mentioning a song that none of them listen to play. But also because I'm playing it on vinyl, and this vinyl's kind of rare. Like I said, it's a decade old, or they've been playing for over a decade. This is their first vinyl. It's High Visceral Part 1 and 2, and something cool about Psychedelic Porn Crumpets is that they release a ton of different variants of the vinyl too, which has this double-edged effect. Because on one hand, it's like, your vinyl is your vinyl. Like, you're part of a group of people who decided to get mango cream as your vinyl color. But also at the same time, it's like the collector in me is like, oh, I'm missing out on five other variants. But I guess that's just how it is, you know? Like, sometimes that happens. It's a cool vinyl to have, though. It was rare, and it was a great gift from my mom, which I really enjoyed. So we got a good lineup here. I hope you're enjoying it so far. This would be the normal time that I would ad hoc into Oblivion, but like I stated before, we're just going along with this expertly curated playlist into the night, to the wee hours of the night. And if you're here listening to this now, congratulations, you are officially a certified night owl. Woo-hoo. You're up at 12 in the morning on a Thursday night into Friday morning. Wow.
1: Every student on campus.
0: Yeah, honestly, if you're listening to this, I would not be surprised, because I spent a lot of time driving around listening to KM&R kind of late, moving from point A to point B, coming off of campus after a late night study session or hanging out with some peeps. You never know. And Rolla is just kind of a wandering type of city, you know? It's
1: big
0: a
1: time.
0: Very scenic to drive around late at night. So without further ado, let's give you some more late night listening music with Pretty Grunge.wave by Artemis.

0: What's going on, folks? This is Jester Juice and the Serendipitous Soliloquy featuring
1: Huntress Wizard.
0: And you just listened to Your Zarad by Andre de Portrain. Wasn't that fun? It was something interesting, something different, something to enjoy, don't you think?
1: Oh, big time.
0: Yeah, I think they're really cool. I like them a lot. And that was off of my vinyl record that I got from, what is it? Mills Records.
1: Yeah.
0: That's pretty, yeah, I like that. That was kind of our Kansas City experience across.
1: Oh, big time.
0: The summer. Yeah, and that was a fun one to pick up. I feel like a good physical media grab. And you got, what did you get on vinyl?
1: I think it's That's Not Tight by Domi and J.D. Beck, which is like a weird jazz electronic album. Highly recommend.
0: They're doing some cool stuff as well, kind of pushing the field forward. And you kind of took a leap of faith there. You were like, I'm going to get a vinyl record player soon. And so you bought the vinyl.
1: Well, it was so surreal because I heard the song Come On from the album, and I hadn't heard. This was an album that my friend who's a jazz musician recommended to me, and I had never heard it, and I'd never heard anyone mention it. So I go into Mills Record Company, and they're playing it. But not only that, as I'm walking around the store, I'm like, gosh, this sounds familiar. And we go to the back to look for CDs because that's the only player that I have. And every staff member was casually talking about it and how good it was and all the cool elements that they liked about it. And I would go to a different section in the store and they'd be like, and this was my favorite part off of this. And their new album is coming out so soon. I'm so ready to pre-order. And I just had to get it. It was just top of my list at that moment. I'm very excited to have it.
0: I think
1: it's a great background.
0: It is a great acquisition. And I really do think that Domi and J.D. Beck, they have a very interesting sound, and it feels like a new interpretation. It's breathing a good breath of life into a cool space. And I feel like it's exciting because there's a lot of people who enjoy music who like what they're doing, even outside.
1: Yeah.
0: If it's outside their listening genre. And so that is a cool pick. And I remember thinking the store, I was like, man, yeah, you're really cool getting it. So, yeah, it's pretty good. But we are now moving on. And we're moving on into Past Life by Tame Impala off of Currents, which is my most recent vinyl that I got. And then we're going to listen to videos by Launch, who used to be Strawberry Launch. So they did a rebranding. And I always joke about videos. I'm like, yeah, the drummer finally got to write a song. because it's, I believe, like, the story, it just seems like it's completely different from what they normally write. And so the vibe's very different. And I think they killed it. So I'm wondering if this rebrand, I gotta listen more, if they kind of leaned more into this sound. Because I really do think that this song by them is more enjoyable out of their discography. And then we got Simon Petrikov by Laika out of Pasture Ornaments, a EP, or I think it's a full album. It's a full album that came out this summer. For longtime listeners, they know that I like Laika. Laika's out of Colombia, and I know them personally, and they're pretty cool peeps. And this is their latest album, and I've spoken to another friend of mine who was in my band with me last year, and we kind of both agreed. The consensus is, you listen to Pasture Ornaments in the spring and summer, and you listen to White Cicada in the winter and fall.
1: I feel that.
0: Because it's very, like, they added more folky tones. I was talking with one of their guitarists at one of their shows, and he said, yeah, the music on this is really nice. They liked it. It keeps a lot of their original sound, but it develops it with a little bit of a folky twist, and there's even a song with a banjo in it. So I'm definitely going to be playing tracks off of this across the next couple shows, for sure. So without further ado, folks, let's jump into Past Life by Tame Impala.

I was picking up a suit from the dry cleaners, which is standard for me, Thursday, 12:30. I've got a pretty solid routine these days. I don't know, it just works for me. Anyway, I was leaving. I was getting in my car, and I went to adjust the rearview mirror. But in its reflection, just for a second, I saw a figure. Started to trigger, memories flooded back, stopped me in my track. Who was that? It was my lover.

I go about my day as normal, but I can't seem to pass it off as just a random event. It consumes me. I thought I was moving on, but I guess I was just switching off. And now I see my life as

Hey folks, you're listening to Jester Juice. In this serendipitous soliloquy, I got a little bit of programming for you, so have fun listening to this ascertainment about freshman homesickness.

At the end of summer, high school graduates from around America leave home for the first time and head for college. For many students, this is the first time that they have ever been away from home. After the initial week spent in Raleigh, some of us suffer from homesickness. Homesickness can be a serious problem when first leaving for college. It can lead many freshmen to become withdrawn, sick, or even depressed. Many first-year students that drop out of college do so because of homesickness. Usually this does not set in immediately. The initial weeks of setting schedules, moving into a new room, and adjusting to college classes does not leave much time for missing the comforts of your own home. Once a student has adjusted to college life, some begin to realize how much they miss the security of living with their parents and the relatively easy schedule of classes. Students need to realize that the stress resulting from the first round of tests can often lead to the onset of homesickness. Other factors can be a lack of regular eating habits and a need for exercise. There are many things someone can do to fight homesickness. Any student is free to make exercise schedules with new friends a few times a week in order to stay in shape and to meet other students. Jogging, lifting weights, or playing any number of sports at the minor recreational center can help prevent the onset of longing to go back home. It is also important to eat properly in order to avoid getting sick. People also need to monitor their sleeping habits. It's easy to stay up late, but it is still necessary to get around 8 hours of sleep every night in order to stay sharp and healthy. All of this can help an ailing UMR freshman avoid being caught unaware. With the invention of email, it's easy to communicate with parents or siblings on a daily basis to avoid costly long-distance phone calls. Visit every once in a while, but avoid going home every weekend. Try to get involved in campus organizations and make sure to have fun with college friends on the weekends. Road trips and parties are an excellent way to meet people and have fun. This message is brought to you by your friends at Cameron R. Rila, 89.7 FM.

Okay, folks, you just listened to Hospital Beach by Cottonwood Firing Squad. We're moving on to Knife Fight by Trophy Wife and The Sink by Hey Nothing. I'm Jester Juice, and I hope you enjoy these tunes.

0: What's up, folks? This is Jester Juice and the Serendipitous Soliloquy, and you just listened to The Sync by Hey Nothing. We are not quite ad-hocking into oblivion, but we are doing something kind of close to it, aren't we?
1: Yes.
0: Going late into the night for all of the radio glory. Just so you know, you are listening to KMNR 89.7 FM broadcasting out of Rolla, Missouri. I'm doing that a little early so I don't end up doing it too late. This is Safe Harbor right now, which means we can play some curse words, as you may or may not have learned from the past song. A super exciting opportunity for me. This is my, I guess, technically, my, what would you call it? It's my fourth semester DJing.
1: Yeah.
0: So, it's pretty cool for this show in general. It's very cool to be here in this place, and I think you guys will enjoy Glue by PHF coming up now.

Hey, you folks. This is Jester Juice and the Serendipitous Soliloquy pushing onward. You just listened to Life in a Glass House by Radiohead, our second to last song tonight. I want to tell you the weather and some news real quick. Folks, it is 63 degrees Fahrenheit outside right now. Tomorrow, Friday, it's going to have a high of 85 degrees Fahrenheit. Friday night, it's going to have a low of 63 degrees Fahrenheit. Saturday, it's going to have a high of 89 degrees Fahrenheit. Saturday night, it's going to be 69 degrees Fahrenheit. And then on

0: Sunday it has a high of 94 degrees and a low of 72. So we're in it for a hot weekend, and honestly, kind of cold and then hotter nights across the time. And let's check out the news real quick. Let's see what is going on. I'm going to look up news and read the first thing that happens. Okay. We have... Wow, okay. Dang. This is pretty big. This is not great. How do I read it? Nepal, Tibet floods. Death toll rises to 469 in Nepal amid fears of a second flood. The most latest report from this was 900 rescued from worst hit districts, Nepal's army says it has rescued 900 people from the worst hit areas, including the Raswa and Nuquat area districts. Among them are 119 foreign nationals, including 92 Indians. As we've been reporting, Indian nationals form the largest group of foreign visitors affected by the devastating flash floods. Brigadier General Rajaram Basnet, a spokesman for the Army, has spoken to us at a helicopter landing field outside of an Army barracks. All of the 900 people are injured and receiving control, he says, without elaborating on their condition. Rain and unpredictable weather has made rescue operations increasingly challenging, he acknowledged, but we're trying to intensify the rescue operations in close coordination with all stakeholders, Basnet said. Asked about the scale of the tragedy, he said, I haven't seen this kind of disaster in my life. So, sending well wishes to Nepal and Tibet, because that sounds very rough. And there's just kind of been a lot going on around lately. So, anywho, we're going to turn on the last song. And this last song is kind of important to me because it's one of my favorite tracks from a group that I really got into over the summer. That is Godspeed You, Black Emperor. Godspeed You, Black Emperor, actually, due to moral reasons, pulled all of their stuff off of streaming services, and so you can really only listen to them physically, and I have been buying up their vinyls, and so this is off of Raise Your Skinny Fists Like Antennas to Heaven, and this track is called Mannheim, and I think it is beautiful. I think it's the perfect way to end out the show, and kind of end out the night before we turn to automation. So, I hope you enjoy, and I thank you so much for listening this late into the night. If you're driving, maybe take a couple detours to hear the full extent of it. And this is post-rock, by the way. And if you're listening within your room with the radio on, first of all, thank you. Second of all, this is one to lie down and close your eyes to, I believe. So, I care for you all. I'm really glad to have the show open up. Welcome to the Serendipitous Soliloquy. I hope you like what you heard, and we'll be coming back at you same time next week. This is Mannheim by Godspeed You, Black Emperor.
1: They called Coney Island the playground of the world. There was no place like it in the whole world like Coney Island when I was a youngster. No place in the world like it. It was so fabulous. Now it shrunk down to almost nothing, you see. And I still remember in my mind how things used to be. And, you know, I feel very bad. But people from all over the world came here, from all over the world. It was a playground, they call it the playground of the world over here. Anyways, when I was very small, I even got lost in Coney Island, but they found me on the beach. And we used to sleep on the beach here, sleep overnight. They don't do it anymore. Things change, see. They don't sleep anymore on the beach.

0: Well, folks, I'm Jester Juice. That was the Serendipitous Soliloquy featuring
1: Huntress Wizard.
0: And we are wishing you a good night.
1: Yes, sweet dreams.
0: Many, many snoozes. And a prosperous day tomorrow. Hopefully you don't got to get up too early if you're listening at this point in the night. I appreciate those who stuck around. I'll be back next week with a softer playlist. We're going to put the soliloquy in soliloquy. So, well wishes to you all, and have a great Friday tomorrow. Peace out, folks. Keep it tuned.

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Or maybe do you want to try to go off-road cycling for a change? Come check out the Four City Mountain Bike Trail, located at 18488 East James Boulevard, St. James. It's right off historic US 66 Highway. These trails are 100% single track, which means they put you right in the middle of nature. The main loop is 7 miles long and it's perfect for beginners. On the maps, it's named

Blade Runner. Branching off of the main trail are four other additional loops that each provide more of a challenge, so all skill levels are welcome. You can get a map of the full trail system, as well as the maps of other nearby trails at gorctrails.com. That's gorctrails.com. The park is mainly funded by the Route 66 bike shop here in Raleigh.

0: Falling down this bottomless pit sure is taking a while. 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

0: Bro, what's up?
1: Dude, just watching the dating game.
0: Right on. Hey, dude, guess what tonight? Pool party, my house, 8 o'clock.
1: Yeah!
0: You don't even know.

0: party. Super killer pool party. Dude. Yeah. It was killer.
1: Card.
0: Party, bro. Party. Anyone want to come?
2: Exploring science in the sea. It's easy to gain weight on a road trip. Restaurant meals and junk food add up. But that's not the case for some humpback whales. According to a recent study, a group of humpbacks lost an average of 24,000 pounds per adult during its annual migration, the equivalent of a city bus. The whales feed around Antarctica. They filter the tiny organisms known as krill from the water. So by autumn, the whales are nice and fat. The 103 adults in the study averaged about 33 tons apiece. When autumn arrives, the humpbacks head into warmer waters. They cruise along the Pacific coast of South America and settle in their summer breeding grounds near Colombia, a trip of several thousand miles. But they don't feed along the way, so they lose weight. Researchers use drones to shoot pictures and video of the whales at both ends of their journey. They measured the sizes of the whales and found them to be a lot thinner from late winter through spring. From that, they calculated the change in body mass. The whales lost most of their blubber, more than a third of their total body weight. The scientists also calculated what it would take to pack on that much weight, 125,000 pounds of krill for every whale. And that's a problem. Our changing climate has reduced the supply of krill. It's also changed where the krill are found. So in the years ahead, it might be harder for the whales to fuel up before they hit the road. Science in the Sea is a production of the University of Texas Marine Science Institute and is available as a weekly podcast at scienceinthesea.org. I'm Holly Brawley.

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6: Oh wow, did you see that couch back there? Why would they throw that out?
7: Whoa, you're right. Let's go back and get it.

We've all driven through our neighborhood and passed a house with trash out at the curb and said to ourselves, hey, I could use that. Well, technically it's dumpster diving, or at least a variation of it. According to allthingsfrugal.com, dumpster divers are people who search for things that others have thrown out that are still useful, can be recycled, and have value. This definition includes picking up discarded items left at a curb, as well as actually hopping into a dumpster and waiting around. This fits into the three R's of the environment: reduce, reuse, and recycle. Dumpster diving fulfills the reuse aspect of environmental preservation. This activity can take place almost anywhere things are thrown out. It's an overlooked pastime that can yield some very interesting items. The legal aspect of dumpster diving is widely debated because the act involves rummaging through another person or business's belongings, which some would equate to the act of theft. Department stores and large companies would toss out old records and manuals into dumpsters around their location. Divers would then recover sensitive information such as credit card numbers, addresses, and names. In addition, privileged company information was sought after in piles of non-shredded paper. As a result, shredders are a minimal standard for destruction of paper trails. Now, the Fourth Amendment of the United States Constitution says, "The right of the people to be secure in their persons, houses, papers, and effects against unreasonable searches and seizures shall not be violated, and no warrant shall be issued but upon probable cause supported by oath or affirmation, and particularly describing the place to be searched and the persons or things to be seized." In light of the Fourth Amendment, police search and seizures of evidence found in dumpsters and personal trash bins has been admitted in court. It can be argued that an individual doing the same is perfectly legal. Court rulings have stated that there is no reasonable expectation of privacy for one's trash once it is exposed to the public. May 16, 1988, California versus Greenwood. The United States Supreme Court decided against Mr. Greenwood as he voluntarily left his trash in an area particularly suited for public inspection, that is, by the side of the road. Mr. Greenwood claimed an expectation of privacy in the trash that he threw away. The court, however, found this was not objectively reasonable. So, if you think the police cannot search your trash simply because you put it in front of your home for trash collection, think again. In the case of California versus Greenwood, the United States Supreme Court ruled that police are allowed to search your trash without a warrant if you leave your garbage for collection outside an area of land surrounding a dwelling within your property boundaries of your home. Keep in mind that while dumpster diving is technically legal, certain city regulations may prohibit it, which can lead to harassment by law enforcers. Other than that, you can obtain various belongings completely free to keep or make money from. Just remember, when knee-deep in cardboard and stacks of paper, one man's trash is another man's treasure. This has been a public service announcement brought to you by your friends at KM&R Rolla.

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Do you feel cooped up all the time? Would you like to go out and enjoy the outdoors but have no idea what to do or where to go? Do you want to just get out and enjoy the beautiful day to spend some time away from it all? There are many great places to go around Rolla that can help you do exactly that. You could go out on a hike at Cantuck Hollow, Clifty Creek Natural Area, or Paddy Creek Wilderness. You could go fishing at Little Prairie Conservation Area or Lane Spring. You could enjoy the beauty of Merrimack Spring Park and its scenic driving trail. Or you could even just go out for a quick walk around Berwyn Park. There are many options to choose from, and those were just a start. There is plenty to explore if you go looking. And don't forget to stop by campus's outdoor activity rental if you need some gear. So get out there and enjoy the great outdoors. And don't forget to bring water.

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3: Exploring science in the sea. For many native Hawaiians, the centerpiece of just about any New Year's celebration is onaga, a fish that's also known as ruby snapper or longtail red snapper. It's served at everything from weddings to birthdays, but it's especially popular at year-end celebrations, in part because it's a symbol of good fortune. It's prized for its light pink flesh, mild flavor, and its texture, all of which are considered just right for sashimi. Onaga is one of the deep seven bottom fish, a culturally important group that includes six species of snapper and one species of grouper. All seven species are found throughout the Hawaiian Islands. A snapper known as opakapaka is the most common, accounting for about half of the annual catch. Onaga ranks second. Adult onaga generally are about 2 to 2.5 feet long and weigh up to about 18 pounds, although they can grow to twice that weight. The top half of the body is red or pink, while the underside is white. The fish are found above rocky seafloors throughout the tropical Pacific Ocean, usually at depths of no more than 1,000 feet. Commercial fishing decimated many of the bottom fish stocks during the middle of the 20th century. Today, the bottom fish are protected by both state and federal regulations. Commercial fishers are limited to hook and sinker operations. No nets allowed. That's helped the population rebound, ensuring Happy New Year celebrations for years to come. Science in the Sea is a production of the University of Texas Marine Science Institute at Port Aransas. I'm Holly Brawley.

centigrade is why the cat spins. Chunks of you will sit down to seals, blubber rich in morning. I'll mash you up, yes, I know it's a lot of a way, but it's fair to say.

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0: I may have broke down and lost all my gullet on Interstate 44, but at least I'm within range of KMNR 89.7 FM, Ralamo. I'm KMNR Noir. My car exploded on the road.
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4: In the-

telephone alarm reporting a house fire. 87 Bernard Street between Thomas Street and Castor Park. For engine 16, engine 17, Quint Mini 7, Battalion 2, Rescue 11, front 10 is the right turn.

The Rolla Rural Fire Protection District is an 100% volunteer-based fire department that serves over 15,000 citizens, covering an area of approximately 200 square miles in Phelps County. In addition to fire services, Rolla Rural provides emergency medical assistance to ambulances upon request. There are many ways to get involved with Rolla Rural Fire. If you are an area high school student ages 16 to 18 and interested in fire service, the department offers a cadet program, which serves as a gateway to becoming a volunteer and potentially a nationally registered emergency medical technician, or EMT. If you are a Missouri S&T, mining, or explosive student, volunteering at Rolla Rural would provide you with necessary training for your field, bolster your resume, and afford you real-life experiences, making you a valuable asset to employers. 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

Exploring Science in the Sea. For many native Hawaiians, the centerpiece of just about any New Year's celebration is onaga, a fish that's also known as ruby snapper or longtail red snapper. It's served at everything from weddings to birthdays, but it's especially popular at year-end celebrations, in part because it's a symbol of good fortune. It's prized for its light pink flesh, mild flavor, and its texture, all of which are considered just right for sashimi. Onaga is one of the deep seven bottom fish, a culturally important group that includes six species of snapper and one species of grouper. All seven species are found throughout the Hawaiian Islands. A snapper known as opakapaka is the most common, accounting for about half of the annual catch. Onaga ranks second. Adult onaga generally are about 2 to 2.5 feet long and weigh up to about 18 pounds, although they can grow to twice that weight. The top half of the body is red or pink, while the underside is white. The fish are found above rocky seafloors throughout the tropical Pacific Ocean, usually at depths of no more than 1,000 feet. Commercial fishing decimated many of the bottom fish stocks during the middle of the 20th century. Today, the bottom fish are protected by both state and federal regulations. Commercial fishers are limited to hook and sinker operations. No nets allowed. That's helped the population rebound, ensuring happy New Year celebrations for years to come. Science in the Sea is a production of the University of Texas Marine Science Institute at Port Aransas. I'm Holly Brawley.

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Excellent, that's really beautiful. That's Fat Old Son, Dave Gilmore composition. Is that going to be on the next LP? Is it? Mm-hmm. It is, great, good. These next two things are going to, have already been, in fact, recorded, and you doubtless have the records already. They are Green is the Colour, and that's going to be followed with Careful with That Axe, Eugene.

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3: 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So next time you think you're fine, ask yourself this: is it really worth these risks? 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

0: I may have broke down and lost all my gullet on Interstate 44, but at least I'm within range of KMNR 89.7 FM, Ralamo. I'm KMNR Noir. My car exploded on the road.
1: 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It's currently
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0: Hey there.
1: Oh, hello, my good man. What's with the need to shout in my face for?
0: I was gonna ask if my blatant annoyance makes you question your boredom as a college student. Have you ever just stared at your ceiling and think about how minuscule your existence on the physical plane that we live in is?
1: Yes and no?
0: Perfect. Well, why don't you take your pitiful self to the Rolla Public Library, where all your boredom is satiated with the joys and wonders of paper media and all the fun activities a library can provide.
1: But I don't have a library card.
0: Well, you ill-informed pleb, you can always get a library card, whether you're a Rolla resident or not.
1: Why don't I just head to the campus library and do the same thing?
0: Don't be an idiot. There's a reason that the Rolla Public Library is called the Rolla Public Library.
1: Then what's so special about the library?
0: Well, this library in particular, it has all the resources that a library has. The use of their public computers, their selection of books for adults, young adults, and even kids. Other paper formats, such as newspapers and magazines. Oh, and don't forget about their digital media, such as their ebooks and audiobooks. You just have to subscribe to their services.
1: Is there anything else that's not related to books that they provide to a stressed out college student or other forms of occupations?
0: Other than their wide selection of books and paper media, they also have online databases that can help with schoolwork, research, legal forms, and even genealogy. Or if that doesn't whet your appetite, they do have library programs, meeting rooms for, well, you know, meetings. They also provide space for you to relax and sit a while, maybe to study, or read that book for school that you haven't started and it's due tomorrow.
1: Wow, such a wide variety of activities to do in a library. I think I'll head over there now. But wait, where can I find this magical place?
0: This place that you requested is at 900 North Pine Street in Rolla.
1: Thanks, my dude. I'll go there right away.
0: This message is brought to you by your literary friends at KMNR 89.7 FM in Rolla, Missouri.

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4: Exploring science in the sea. A symphony is playing in the estuaries of South Carolina. The sounds of shrimp, fish, dolphins, and other creatures. To marine biologists, each sound is like a musical note. Individual notes reveal details about the species that produce them. The symphony reveals the rhythms and health of the complete estuary. Estuaries are shallow regions where rivers meet the sea. They host a wide variety of life. But the waters tend to be murky, so it's hard to see what's going on. So instead, researchers in South Carolina have been listening to estuaries since 2013. They've placed a network of underwater microphones on special platforms. They record the soundscape around the clock, along with water and weather conditions. And there's plenty to hear. The clicks of snapping shrimp, the purring of weak fish, the grunts of black drum, the calls of bottlenose dolphins, the rat-a-tat of silver perch. Scientists use the recordings to learn about the habits of all these species, whether they're more active during the day or at night, for example, or how their activity changes with the seasons. They also learn how each species reacts to hurricanes and other major weather events, as well as human activities, such as boating and underwater construction. The sounds also help scientists understand whether Earth's changing climate is jumbling the notes, perhaps throwing the underwater symphony off key. Science in the Sea is a production of the University of Texas Marine Science Institute at Port Aransas. I'm Holly Brawley.

0: How many men are you?
1: Very few.
2: But you offered me a
0: kiss. Why?
1: Such a foolish reason, I'm afraid. I just wanted to.

0: Mmm, this pizza is delicious. Hand me another piece.
1: Ben, that would be your fifth slice.
0: But I'm really hungry and this pizza is so delicious.
1: I think you've had enough. Our bodies can't always tell us when enough is enough. One study found that people given larger portions tend to eat more food no matter how hungry they are. Pay attention to how much you're eating and stop when you start to feel full.
0: Why does it matter if I overeat?
1: Don't you realize the eating habits you form now during college are going to follow you into the real world? Many college kids think they are too busy to create healthy eating habits. But eating healthy doesn't have to be hard, and studies show that healthy eating, along with exercise, gives you more energy and stamina throughout the day.
0: It would be nice to have more energy, so I wouldn't need my daily 4-hour nap. What can I do to eat healthier?
1: Well, you should start with breakfast. Studies show that skipping breakfast lowers academic performance. If you don't have time to sit down and enjoy your morning meal, grab a bagel, piece of fruit, and some juice. Most of these items can easily be stored in your dorm room.
0: That sounds easy, but the real problem is lunch in the cafeteria is an all-you-can-eat buffet.
1: Well, you're right about that. While the cafeteria does have many fatty foods, there are also plenty of healthy alternatives. Instead of a burger and fries, try a deli sandwich with a side of fruits and vegetables. Many nutritional experts recommend that the majority of a person's diet come from grains, vegetables, and whole fruit. It is recommended that you eat 5 servings of fruit and vegetables a day. When choosing the bread for your sandwich, go with whole grain bread. Whole grain carbohydrates, such as brown rice and whole grain bread, cereals, and pastas, are much better choices than their more processed counterparts, like white bread and regular pasta, because they retain more vitamins, minerals, and fiber.
0: Is there room for dessert? You know how much I love ice cream.
1: Ice cream does taste great, but it shouldn't be the staple of your diet. Try not to eat the same one or two foods all the time, or always take 3 of your food groups from the dessert counter. Instead of ice cream, opt instead for yogurt or tapioca pudding. But if you do have ice cream once in a while, don't feel too bad about it. Instead of thinking of foods as bad or good, most experts say moderation is the key. No food is off limits, just pay attention to the size of the portions you take and how often you eat that food. Don't get caught up in counting every calorie. It's more important to concentrate on getting the right nutrients your body needs.
0: How should I deal with late night cravings?
1: Well, when you've been up for hours studying, you might look to sugar or caffeine because you think they'll give you a boost. There are healthy alternatives that give you just as much energy. If you're really hungry, a combination of protein and carbohydrates will satisfy you much longer than high-fat or sugary snacks. Keep healthy snacks on hand, so if hunger strikes during a late-night study session, you won't be tempted by vending machine candy, chips, or soda. Possibilities for snacks include fresh or dried fruit, pretzels, unbuttered popcorn, rice cakes, or whole wheat crackers. And sometimes your body confuses hunger with thirst, so remember to stay hydrated throughout the day. That means drinking at least 8 glasses of water. This may seem like a lot, but it helps to bring a water bottle along with you to class and keep one handy during study sessions.
0: All this healthy stuff doesn't sound that bad. Maybe now I can start working on that buff bod I've always wanted.
1: If you need to lose weight, be smart about it. Starvation and/or diets that offer a quick fix usually backfire and are harmful to you. The only safe way to lose weight, feel good while doing it, and keep it off is to eat a balanced diet. Remember, Ben, your waistline's not the only thing at stake. The foods you choose affect your energy, concentration, and memory because your body and brain need the right nutrition to function properly. So before you reach for another slice of pizza, remember that smart choices from the different food groups will help you feel and do your best. This PSA has been brought to you by your friends at Cayman Araw.

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You are listening to 89.7 FM KMNR, broadcasting out of Rolla, Missouri. I am your host for this 11 o'clock block, MC Existential. You're listening to Echoes of Existence, and I've got my first playlist of the year for you guys. It's good to be back. I've titled this one Bombastic. Got some hip-hop going on here. Some new Denzel Curry that just came out like 2 days ago, I think. Some JPEG Mafia, Kanye, some Southern hip-hop, stuff like that. Hope you guys have been good. It's nice to be back. Crazy first week so far. Hopefully you guys have had a pretty fantastic one yourselves. Man, jumping back in the stew is like playing like Guitar Hero on Expert or something like that after not playing for a while. I gotta get used to all the little things again. Logging in, remembering passwords, and all that good stuff. Whoops. But, yeah. Let's see. I'll put like three songs to start off, and then we'll play some ads and all that good stuff. First song is gonna be Cold Night in Hell by Denzel Curry, and produced by Kenny Beats on his newest album that I mentioned before. Two is, I guess, what it's called. And then after that, it's Either On or Off the Drugs by JPEG Mafia. And we've got Skate by JID featuring Earth Gang and the hiatus Sierra. I don't think she's put out anything or featured on anything for a while since this.

album came out, what, like 3 years ago, 2 years ago? But, I'm gonna try to censor as best as I can, so, please be merciful with me, gods and audience. But, I'll stop talking. I'll let the music speak for itself, and I gotta try to lock in and make sure I get these words, blocked out, because there's a lot of them. 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

0: eyes, I got used to it. 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
0: They me because I took them on tour. 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Worry about this ice on me when there's men in mask about. You crashing out while I'm cashing in. Living in the gutters, a lose-lose, I had to win. Split the difference for undivided attention. I show a side that was missing, I'm Dr. Jekyll in pictures. 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
1: Kilo Ali Flow.

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0: All right. Well, that was Get High by 36 Mafia. Or Stay Fly. Sorry. Stay Fly by 36 Mafia. And before that was Pressure by Lupe Fiasco featuring Jay-Z. I'm still working some stuff out, so I can't quite get to my programming like I want to. So I'm going to buy some time by just yapping for a little bit. But thanks again for tuning in to Echoes of Existence for all of you anonymous listeners out there. I guess to fill some time, let me yap about, I don't know, movies or something. Let's see. Spider-Man was quite a banger. I don't know how much I can go into it without spoiling anything for those of you who haven't seen it, so maybe I pivot off of that. I have a hot take. I did not like Obsession. I thought it was a little too predictable, and the main character was pretty insufferable. I know he was supposed to be, but to the point where it was like unbelievable how ridiculously dumb he was, which you could argue was the point, but when they're saying like emotionally intelligent stuff like throughout the movie, it's hard to believe that they're that dumb too, to fall for like really basic stupid red flag stuff, especially when, you know, the first red flag is the girl feeds you your dead cat. That should be immediate, get out of there no matter what. But that's, I guess, beside the point. Other movies that I was watching over the summer that were not in theaters, I really like Little Miss Sunshine. If you have not seen that, I would highly recommend that you watch it. It's got Steve Carell in it. Fantastic. Totally change of character from what you know him from, like, as from like The Office and stuff like that. Toni Collette's in there, also known as the mom from both The Sixth Sense and Hereditary, two fantastic horror movies. I watched Fargo also, the 1990s movie, directed by the Coen brothers. Fantastic. It's got Frances McDormand, who is one of my new favorite actresses. She just reminds me of like a nice suburban mom, but man, pretty awesome stuff. Based on a true story too, so and god, they all killed a Minnesotan accent. Oh yeah, I'm trying to move to Minnesota and develop that. I don't know, what else did I watch? Man, so many movies. I rewatched some anime. I watched Vinland Saga season one and two, and you know, for like the fifth time. Maybe the 100th time, I don't know. But yeah, I'm excited for JJK season 4 coming out at the beginning of next year or something like that, maybe. Maybe halfway through. A lot of other shows that are coming out that I need to watch. I ran out of stuff to talk about. I'm gonna play some songs. But thank you guys for tuning in again. I'm jumping around my playlist too. I'm a little scatterbrained here, but we're going to get situated. We're going to get settled. I'm going to go ahead and play Down and Out by Cameron, featuring Kanye West, and produced by Kanye West, by the way. Also has Selena Johnson on it. And if I was a betting man, I think this song probably came out around the same time as either The College Dropout or Late Registration. For sure, it came out like mid-2000s when Kanye was at his like growing, developing stages. But for me, that's like his peak, his like first two albums. You can tell by the sampling, by just Kanye's energy. They even got Selena Johnson on it, who did the vocals for All Falls Down, which I don't have on this playlist, but I'll definitely put that on a playlist sometime this year. And then after that, I'll have Gone by Kanye West featuring Consequence and Cameron again. So he's your favorite rapper with a pink truck. Here is Down and Out by Cameron, and after that, Gone by Kanye. So, thank you guys again for tuning in. I'll see you guys in a second.
1: Killer. Baby. Kanye, this that 1970s flow, huh?
2: Yeah, I hear people

come equipped with rear view mirrors. They dip as quick as they can. The atmosphere is now ripped. I'm so like a pip. I'm glad it's night. So the light from the sun would not burn me on my bum when I shoot the moon. High jump the broom like a preemie out the womb. My partner yelling too soon. Don't do it. Reconsider. Read some litter. Sure on the subject. You sure? You know we got your back like chiropractic. If they do you dirty, we'll wipe her out as in detergent. Now hurry, hurry, go on to the altar. I know you ain't a pimp, but pimp, remember what I taught you. Keep your heart, three stacks. Keep your heart, hey, keep your heart, three stacks. Keep your heart. Man, these girls are smart, three stacks. These girls are smart. Play your part. Play your part.

Well, I'm back. We just went through another block of music. A couple of the songs. Let's see. We had Down and Out by Cameron featuring Kanye West. We had Gone, which had Kanye West featuring Consequence and Cameron. After that was International Players Anthem. That was UGK featuring Outkast, one of the best group collabs, I think, ever. And then the last song was Subinstein, My Sub, Part 4 by Big Crit off of his album Forever is a Mighty Long Time. I'm still working out the programming. Hopefully we get that done and I can get some ads and all other stuff in. I do have a couple more songs left. We got like 13 minutes, so we should be able to fill out the rest of this. The next couple songs are going to be They Ready on DJ Khaled's album Kiss the Ring, which has J. Cole, Big Crit, and Kendrick Lamar back when they were just starting their hype. I would say J. Cole had already put out like 2 albums under like Jay-Z's label. Kendrick had only dropped Good Kid, Mad City at the time. And Crit was still making mixtapes and pushing out his early albums, which were pretty fantastic. They had like early buzz, but they weren't as big as I guess they are now. I would say Crit's probably the most underrated of the three. And he's more niche in that he's like Southern hip hop, but he's still got a pretty big following. And everybody knows who Kendrick is now. And obviously J. Cole, but at that time, J. Cole was actually bigger than Kendrick, believe it or not. After that, we've got Nas's Store Run off of his album King's Disease 2, and we've got Pusha T's Nostalgia featuring Kendrick off of his album My Name Is My Name, and maybe we'll try to end with Danny Brown's Really Doe off of his fantastic album Atrocity Exhibition, which is a posse cut featuring Kendrick, Absol, and Earl Sweatshirt. By the way, this backing track is from Ratchet and Clank. Actually, just Ratchet Deadlocked off of the PlayStation 2. I played that over the summer, too, so that was pretty fun. A little bit of a nostalgia trip. All right, so 12 minutes left. Let's see if I can censor songs and also try to log into my stuff at the same time. So wish me luck. Again, enjoy the music, and I appreciate you guys listening. I'll see you guys again after these couple of songs.

crib. 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
1: Well, ladies and gentlemen, that's my time. I couldn't quite figure it out at the end, but next week I will have it all done and finished. Thank you guys for listening. I got to get off the air because the next DJ is up. So I appreciate you guys tuning in, and I'll see you guys next Friday at 11. This is my show, Echoes of Existence. I'm MC Existential, and I will see you guys next time.

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1: Oh, there we go. Howdy, hey.
0: You're listening to 89.7 FM Radio, KMNR out of Rolla, Missouri. My name is MC Sprigg, and this is my new show. This is The Whirling in Rags. A little Disco Elysium reference for those who know. But yeah, we're going to be... I'm going to see if I can log in and get all my stuff set up real quick here. Question mark? Anyways, I hope everyone's having an awesome Friday. First week of classes. And also, I don't know. There's a lot of stuff going on, I feel like, this weekend. There's a lot of things going on around Rolla. There we go. All right. I think what I'm going to do, at least right now while I'm getting this pulled up, I'm going to run, let's do a little ad council real quick. We'll do our requirements. We'll get those out of the way. 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
0: And now, crabs? Question mark?
8: Exploring science in the sea. The Japanese spider crab is harmless to people, but it might not look that way if you happen across it at the bottom of the Pacific Ocean. It can span 12 feet, the largest known crab on the planet. The crab's hard body is typically about a foot long, and the crab weighs 35 or 40 pounds. It has 10 legs. 8 of them are for walking along rocky ocean bottoms. The other 2 hold powerful claws. The claw legs are longer than the walking legs on males, but shorter on females. Japanese spider crabs spawn in fairly warm, shallow waters, primarily off the Pacific coast of Japan. Juveniles are pretty small. As they reach adulthood, though, they grow to giant proportions, and they move to deeper waters, generally a few hundred feet to 1,000 feet or deeper. The crabs can't swim. Instead, they scuttle along the bottom looking for food. They nab small fish and crack open clams. They also scavenge for dead animals and scrape algae off the rocks. Because of their size and hard shells, the crabs face few threats, mainly from fishers, because they're considered a delicacy in parts of Japan. And they're well disguised. Their mottled, spiny appearance blends into the background. Just to be safe, though, juveniles sometimes disguise themselves. They pluck bits of kelp, sponges, or other organisms. They chew on them for a little while, then stick them on their shells. That helps keep these imposing but harmless creatures safe at the bottom of the Pacific Ocean. Science in the Sea is available as a weekly podcast at scienceinthesea.org. I'm Holly Brawley.
0: Thank you, Holly. Okay. So what do we have for today? Also, by the way, a little background music. Kind of just a collection of songs that I had listened to a lot over the summer. We're a little shy on some time today, so I may have to trim a little. But I think we're gonna try to listen to all of it. We'll see. But our first tracks we have Wood by Alice in Chains off of Dirt. And then we have Fell on Black Days by Soundgarden from Super Unknown. And then I think I'll leave it. I'll have it be a surprise after that. It's not even Will. Oh my gosh, it's just me now. I'll come in. I'll announce it. And yeah. We'll see how it goes. Keep it tuned.

Alright. Gotta get the hang of that transition just a smidge better, but... Alright, well, you just listened to In Order. Previously, we had our first two named songs. That was Wood by Alice in Chains and Fell on Black Days by Soundgarden. But the three mysteries that I threw in there was Uncle Ace by Blood Orange, Mind Mischief by Tame Impala, and then what you just listened to was Erase / Rewind by The Cardigans. Coming up, we got four more tracks on the lineup, so... I Think I Left the Stove On by Hotel Ugly, Televisions by Current Joys. I'll keep it a mystery, but there's a Geese song in there. And then our last song, obviously, I'll keep that unannounced until we find out together. I guess I already know, but you find out. And I'll just pretend like I found out with you. And, yeah. And, I guess that'll tie the knot on the first show. I'm running out of time here, and I got class at one, so I'm going to stop yapping and get into the next song. This is Hotel Ugly.

So as we get this last song kind of playing out, I just want to say thank you so much for an amazing first show. Got one more track to end us off, and I guess I'll just sign off a little bit early, or I can sign off after this next song, but either way, it's been good. I think it'll be a good semester. I gotta get to class soon, so I gotta play this last one. This is Heroes by David Bowie. Enjoy.

0: All right.
1: That was it. That was the show. I hope you enjoyed. I got to get to class. Got to run up campus. So I'm not going to be up for long. But, do I have any lasting words for the people? Nah. No, I can't think of anything. Maybe something. Views expressed in this program are not those of KMNR, the UM system, or the UM Board of Curators, but I saw a sunrise recently. Low-key cured my brain. Like, I feel like human again, you know what I'm saying? So if I had to say anything, tomorrow's not guaranteed. Chase the sun. The sun is beautiful. Sunset, sunrise. Don't burn your eyes out, though. I would say that. That's not good. Maybe some sunglasses are in order. But yeah, enjoy your Friday, stay safe, and have a good day. MC Sprig signing off.

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0: that's, do you hear the beautiful sounds of the ocean?
1: I know I do. And I think it sounds great. Hi there, I'm D-Lo. And I will be your amazing radio host for the next hour.
0: Wow.
1: You're stuck with me. I know, unfortunate. You are listening to KMNR 89.7 FM, broadcasting out of Rolla, Missouri. And this is my first solo show, like ever. And I'm a little scared, but I think it's going to be fun. I think we're going to have a fun time. And I'm pretty excited. Now you might be wondering, D-Lo, why classified? That doesn't make any sense. Well, you ever hear someone tell you, they tell you something like kind of secret, and they say to keep it on the down low? Well, that's where I got it from. That's it. That's the only thing. Down low, D-Lo, classified. It's like keep it under wraps. I don't know. I thought it was funny. But yeah, I think we're just gonna get started with our music. Like I said, we got kind of an aquatic theme going on. I think what sparked this aquatic theme was the other day I was studying some Phys 2, and I felt the urge to listen to some stuff from the Super Mario Odyssey soundtrack, which is what you're listening to in the background. This is Seaside Kingdom, Bubble Lane, with some fun ocean sounds too, just to add to the atmosphere. But yeah, I'm a huge fan of Super Mario Odyssey. I remember jumping for joy when my parents got me a Nintendo Switch.

as a kid, and I played it like every day after school. It was such a fun time. But I think we should just get started. We're gonna play a few songs before I come on air again, but first up we got The Theme of Stone Ocean by Yugo Kano, The Rain, formerly known as Purple, by Christodoulou, I'm so sorry if I pronounced that wrong, and The Spirit of Water by Andrew Palo. Keep it tuned.

0: We are back. You might have noticed the background music's a little bit different. My friend hit on my phone and they told me, D-Lo, you gotta change the background song. This is Buns. And I was like, dang, they right. They didn't actually say that. But we do have it as something new now. And fans of Splatoon may recognize this one. I was a big fan of Splatoon back in my day. Specifically the Octo expansion of Splatoon 2. It's called Regret. It's in one of those 8-ball stages where you had to push it around that everyone hated. Yeah. Not the best, but it does have a nice chill song for the background that definitely piques your anxiety if you're actually playing in the stage. But anyways, you just heard Ocean Eyes by Billie Eilish, and before that you heard The Spirit of Water by Andrew Prallo. Before that you heard The Rain, formerly known as Purple, by Christodoulou, and then The Theme of Stone Ocean by Yugo Kano. I hope you've been enjoying the show so far. We have a lot more really cool songs to do. I also just like to talk. I'd say about a third of my show is just going to be me yapping into the mic. If you don't like that, sorry. But there's 23 other hours of KMNR you can enjoy. I like to talk. Let's see what we got here. Oh, yes, right. Right after this, we're going to be doing a little bit of programming from our ad council. And we're going to be doing an ascertain as well. Yeah, it's going to be very fun. We're going to listen to some cool stuff. And I think that's about it. I don't have anyone else here. I don't really have anyone to talk to. So I think we're just going to throw ourselves right back into the music. I hope you guys have been enjoying it so far. You can text or call me at 504-656-6735. That's the KMNR number, not my actual number. Please don't call my actual number. Again, that's 504-656-6735. Or for our more alphabetically inclined listeners, it's 504-6-KMNR-DJ. If you guys have been enjoying so far, I think we're gonna kick it into an entertainment. We're going to throw it back into our music, and we're going to do a little ad, and I'm going to come back here, and I'm going to keep talking, because I know how much you guys like that. Bye-bye!
1: Here at Missouri S&T, the psychology department runs research studies that you can participate in.
2: Well, what do these studies involve?
1: These studies vary in many ways, from certain activities such as interacting with mechanical robots, to memory recall tasks, to studies

0: that even have you listen to music.
1: But my time is precious, so why should I participate in a research study?
0: Some studies only take 5 to 10 minutes, and the psych department knows that time is money, so studies will usually compensate you for your time with cold hard cash.
1: What are benefits to doing psych studies that don't involve cash?
0: Being a part of leading research that spans across multiple disciplines is beneficial to the scientific community. Some studies also allow you to support some of the newest technology like fitness watches or virtual reality headsets. You also get cool points for participating in research as it gives you great topics to talk about at parties.
1: Where can I go to sign up for these studies?
0: The psych department bulletins in the HSS building, which is located west of the library, or you can contact psych@mst.edu for more information.
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0: Welcome back. Now you might be wondering, D'Lo, why do you keep switching the background song? Because this is my show and I can do what I want, okay? And I like having three background songs in one show, okay? That's perfectly normal and there's nothing wrong with it and I'm completely normal, okay? No, but... Oh, hi!
1: Is this song
0: for me? Maybe. Would you like to join? Would you like to say some words?
1: I'd love to say some words.
0: We have... What's your name again?
2: MC Zilch.
0: What's up, MC Zilch? We got Bro Tato Chip joining on the show. What do we think?
2: I love Sonic Unleashed.
0: I have never played years. Sonic Unleashed, but...
2: Dude, this was like my childhood. I played this on like the Wii.
0: Heck yeah.
2: It was great.
0: I played Sonic Generations on my 3DS all the time.
2: Ooh,
0: that one was tough.
2: Is that the one where there's like, you have Sonic and then you can also switch to like the cat? Or is that a different
0: The cat? You mean Tails?
2: No. Tails is a fox. There's a cat lady.
0: Oh.
2: What's her name?
0: Shoot. Blaze.
2: Blaze.
0: Yeah. That was not the one. There was a different Sonic Generations that was on the Wii U, I believe.
2: Oh.
0: And I think it was different than the 3DS version. But the 3DS version had like, it had like old Sonic from like the Genesis games, and then it had new Sonic from like Unleashed and like Frontiers and stuff like that. Like,
2: that's
0: Frontiers
2: so cool.
0: Wasn't made, but you know.
2: This in like Sonic Colors, was that what it was called?
0: Yeah, I love Sonic Colors. That game is so good.
2: Sonic. When I was a kid, I would make my parents call me Sonic.
0: That's a level I'm not familiar with.
2: Yeah, like 5-year-old me was so into it.
0: That's tough.
2: That's crazy. I've been loving the music you've been playing.
0: Thank you. I really appreciate it. I tried to put some new stuff in. I'm not very lyrical songs kind of person.

0: person. I listen to a lot of background music, which is why I have such a big emphasis on background music. But
1: yeah,
0: stuff,
1: that.
0: Yeah, stuff like Rainy and The Bridge by Dolly Parton. I hadn't listened to those before.
1: Really like the one that was like Call Me on the Phone or something.
0: Oh, that was Rainy by. Yeah. Actually, I'm going to list our songs that we played. You just heard Silence Before the Storms by DM DeCoro, Ocean Man by Ween, and then Rainy by Erica de Casser, and then Waterfall by Toby Fox.
1: What a vibe.
0: And I don't think I mentioned this one, but you also listened to, before that, Ocean Eyes by Billie Eilish.
1: I need to get more into Billie.
0: Billie Eilish is really good.
1: He was playing some for me last night, and I was vibing to it.
0: Nice. I used to not really like her, but only because I was like 13 and I wanted to be different. And yeah. Now that I'm a grown man, I actually enjoy good stuff. So
1: I used to not like her as a teen boy, but now that I'm a grown woman, I don't mind her. She's fun.
0: It changes you, bro.
1: The estrogen, man. It speaks. That's fire.
0: Yeah. But I hope you guys are enjoying this show so far. I think I've done a pretty okay job. What do you think? Have I done a good job?
1: I think you've done a great job.
0: Sweet!
1: Wait, is this your first show ever?
0: This is my first show. Well, okay, not ever. I was kind of guided by my mom, DG.
1: Okay.
0: But on my first show. But, like, this is my first one where I'm just, like, alone in the studio doing it myself.
1: Crazy. You're doing a great job.
0: Thanks.
1: You're doing amazing.
0: Shout out to my girlfriend, DrX3, for giving me, like showing me what to do and stuff like
1: Always
0: that.
1: Always shout out to DrX3.
0: Always shout out to DrX3. She's in a class right now, so she can't listen to my show. Which is really sad, but
1: very sad.
0: It's okay.
1: She lives in our thoughts.
0: She does. She lives in my head all the time. I have the her real name shrine in my room. And it's like a picture of her and some stuff she's made me and a candle that we got.
1: Candles are like the best gifts.
0: Candles are the best gifts because if you're the receptors for your memory are right above your nose. Mm-hmm. So smell, that's why smell has such a good association with memory.
1: Oh my goodness.
0: It's right there.
1: Discovery was telling me yesterday how their partner, or well, her partner, got them like a cinnamon candle that they've been lighting.
0: Yeah.
1: Their partner is allergic to cinnamon.
0: Oh.
1: So they got it for them just specifically so that they could have it while they were gone because their partner just went to ASU.
0: Aww.
1: So it's kind of sweet.
0: That's kind of sweet in a kind of strange sense. But I like it.
1: It
0: I like it. That's
1: it's
0: funny.
1: Like, it's like this is a candle just for you.
0: Right, yeah.
1: I don't know. I like it.
0: Sweet. My candle is also cinnamon flavored and also
1: cinnamon
0: like
1: a good
0: old book. Smell.
1: Ooh,
0: I love old book smell.
1: I love that too.
0: It's my favorite.
1: I got like this. It's like a watery, mossy smell. It's good.
0: I like that.
1: It helps me lock in. I've like Pavlov'd myself. So I have two different candles that I light. One is for like relaxing and one is for locking in. And
0: that's tough actually.
1: I light them like and I take my shoes off if I'm like relaxing and I keep my shoes on if I'm locked in. It gets me in the mindset.
0: It's something, it's like a psychological thing.
1: It
0: like
1: is.
0: If you have your shoes on, your brain like it feels more like worked out. Yeah.
1: Mm-hmm. I mean it's you're Pavloving yourself.
0: Yeah,
1: it's
0: exactly.
1: Conditional.
0: That's actually smart though. I'm gonna do that. I can't light candles in TJ.
1: That is tragic. Get a candle warmer.
0: I can get a candle warmer. That's what I was thinking.
1: It's really nice.
0: Heck yeah.
1: I love my candle warmer. I had it at RC, so.
0: Heck yeah.
1: I will tell you, move out as soon as you can from TA.
0: I'm an RA there, and I love my little community.
1: Okay, that's different. Being an RA is different.
0: Being an RA is different. But I will admit, the dorms are pretty small, but I get my own dorm, so I'm not complaining.
1: That's really nice. Do you have your own bathroom?
0: I do not. I wish I did, but
1: that's pretty lame.
0: It's fine.
1: It's fine.
0: I like TJ. TJ's got, like, the best community of any place on campus, and I would know this from Res Life Training. One of my friends, who's also a DJ here, they were like, we didn't have any events in UC over, like, the entire training thing, and TJ was always doing something, like, every night.
1: Yeah.
0: They went to, like, Buffalo Wild Wings or, like, Walmart or whatever. We went to somewhere, but
1: UC seems, like, very distant.
0: It's kind of separated. It kind of has to be, in a way.
1: Yeah, because it's so far away from everything.
0: Right, and there's less, like,

0: infrastructure that promotes a community and everyone being together.
1: It's like, I mean, you're not even mentioning Minor Village.
0: Right. You know what I mean? Like Minor Village is, I've heard from the RAs in Minor Village, it was rough to try to get people together there. Yeah. Well, because, I mean, everyone just, like, they got their own apartment, you know?
1: Yeah, at a
0: like,
1: point, I don't mind that.
0: Right.
1: It's like, if you're going into Minor Village, you know, it's like, I'm not looking for community, I'm looking for apartment.
0: Exactly, yeah.
1: Like, I want my own room, my own bathroom.
0: You're looking for an apartment that will be counted on your tuition. Exactly. That is, like, that's the main draw of it, which is fair. It's fair.
1: Yeah. I get that.
0: Yeah.
1: That's why, like, I'm living in a house right now.
0: Yeah.
1: And I just using the refund to pay for it.
0: Nice.
1: Which is really nice.
0: Sweet. That's tough. Yeah.
1: How's your day been?
0: It's been pretty good. I was really feeling really tired during my Nuki class. And then I went to get some lunch. And that was pretty yummy.
1: What'd you eat?
0: I got a Chipotle chicken sandwich from Bishop Avenue Subs with lettuce, cucumber, spinach, mayo, Chipotle ranch, and onions.
1: Hey.
0: It's my go-to. I get it every single time.
1: That's pretty good.
0: I also got my girlfriend one, and she taught me like the basics of how you set up a website, because she's going to teach me how to make one. I'm going to make my own website.
1: For what?
0: Just for fun. Just to put something in there.
1: I like that.
0: Yeah. You should ask her to like, explain like websites to you, because
1: I would love
0: it's
1: that.
0: Like, it's kind of strange. Like, in a sense, it's like Walmart versus like a mom and pop shop, because like Walmart, you go there for convenience, but it doesn't have the same soul that a mom and pop shop does.
1: I get that.
0: Websites are the same thing, where like Meta owns like Facebook and Instagram, mm-hmm. but it will never have the same soul that a small website promoting one thing or one person does.
1: I'm with you on that. There's
0: Thanks.
1: Like small forums and stuff.
0: Right.
1: Like, I think a big example, SCP.
0: SCP? Oh, yeah. I love SCPs,
1: like,
0: dude.
1: I think that it's just like, that's such like a community made.
0: Right, yeah. Like it's so full of soul with everyone like giving their own takes and like how they could like go up against each other or something like that.
1: I think my take is that like the world of the internet used to be so like friendly, opening, big, and explorative.
0: Yeah.
1: Like especially in the 90s and the early 2000s. And then ever since, I mean, kind of AI, honestly, and just like big corporations going on there,
0: yeah.
1: and like the invention of the cell phone,
0: right?
1: It's just gone downhill.
0: I agree. Yeah, I think that people's what's it called? Their like ability to access it at all times definitely doesn't help.
1: I agree.
0: And the fact that it has advanced so much, mm-hmm. like. Back in the, it's kind of like when like a new game comes out.
1: Yeah.
0: A lot of people say like when Fortnite dropped. They enjoyed it playing it a lot more because not everyone knew what to do. Not everyone
1: exactly.
0: knew how. Not everyone was like a pro. People didn't know how to build that well.
1: You're learning. It's
0: exactly. Easy. Everyone was learning at the same pace at the same time. Mm-hmm. And that's what made it fun for everyone because every matchup felt fair. But nowadays you have people who are either at the bottom of the barrel or at the top. And everyone at the top is just going to like dominate everyone at the bottom. So like it's not as fun anymore. And I feel like kind of the same way with a lot of things in our life. Capitalism.
1: I was about to say, I think this is a manifestation of the current state of, like, capitalism.
0: Right, yeah.
1: and, like, individualism that we live with. There was this, I went to this talk one time.
0: Yeah.
1: And it was, like, the biggest quote I took from it. And I feel like this really, like, plugged into my brain how much I hate capitalism. And that's a me take.
0: No, that's fair.
1: This program, not
0: that's not ridiculous.
1: The University of Missouri system, or the University of Missouri book curators. He said
0: what
1: that it is easier to imagine the end of the world than it is to imagine the end of capitalism.
0: I can't say I disagree. No.
1: It's easier to imagine an apocalyptic scenario where the world falls apart than it is to imagine a world in which we don't use money to obtain goods and whoever has the most money has the most power.
0: Right, exactly.
1: Like,
0: it's kind of weird to think about that.
1: Because even in apocalypse movies, they still have capitalism. They don't just trade
0: right.
1: and barter. They use
0: money. They have a tool for it. Like
1: exactly.
0: Yeah.
1: It's fascinating, and it's like we live in this such like ingrained system that infects everything that we do.
0: Mm-hmm.
1: But like, if we sit down and realize like this is an idea, this is a societal concept, we kind of break free from it and just kind of live lives.
0: I agree. I hope that happens soon.

0: say, just to show how crapped up it is right now up in the USA, there's your proof.
1: I don't know if okay? it's crapped up. I think we just attached. Well, I guess I don't know the political take, but we attached to like, oh, busman. Just doxed you.
2: Yellow.
0: Hello.
1: It's Goop. But I feel like Goop. We attach to controversial ideas and like things that make us feel strong emotions.
0: I agree.
3: In psychology, there's this thing called, or maybe not even psychology, but just like in brain stuff, there's this thing called the default mode network, and it tends towards negativity based on just like humans existing. So like whenever you see something in bushes, you're imagining that it's something that's going to attack you because you're more likely to survive if you're thinking it's an attacker and it's not, then vice versa.
0: That's actually crazy.
1: Very.
0: That's so interesting. But you're right, yeah. And I feel like that kind of like that's reflected on stuff that isn't on like a survival basis.
3: And social media is the number one like taker advantage over of that.
0: Of negativity.
1: Yes. Yeah.
0: I agree.
1: It's kind of insane.
0: Is your show next?
3: Yeah.
2: Our show.
0: Of your guys' show.
1: And then MC Butch.
0: I will join you guys because I have literally nothing after this. Is that
1: you
0: cool?
1: Should, yeah.
0: Sweet.
1: Absolutely.
0: Okay, well,
1: we're listening to a bunch of heavy metal.
0: Okay, awesome sauce. Well.
3: Oh, before you go, Gilo, you have a very good DJ voice.
0: I do?
1: You have a very DJ voice.
0: Thank you. I appreciate that actually a lot.
1: I was listening earlier and I was thinking about like I feel like the way in which you handle yourself on air is very it's very efficient.
0: How so?
1: I don't know.
0: Okay.
3: You're confident, you're strong.
1: Yeah.
0: I try to be, you know. If you can do anything in life if you're confident.
1: Very
0: okay?
1: true.
0: You
1: very
0: can do
1: true.
0: Anything. Because people you see someone doing something stupid, but they're doing it with confidence, you're not like, wow, that was stupid. You're like, wow. He must have had a reason to do that.
1: Like, you have a human experience, and so do I.
0: Exactly.
1: I've been thinking about this so much, because, like, I just switched to biology, and so now I have a lot of classes with freshmen. And
0: oh, yeah.
1: When I was a freshman, oh my gosh, I was so socially anxious, and it took me forever to, like, be able to combat that. And
0: right.
1: I'm a very sociable person now. Like, I think I'm really good at interacting with people, and I love doing it. And I see people that were just like me back then, where like I say hi to them and then they freak out. And it's just like a big reminder that I'm like, wow, I've come so far and you can just do whatever the
0: it's
1: hell
0: weird.
1: You want.
0: It's weird crazy. Like how much you change in 1 year.
1: It's nuts.
0: It's wild. I'm a completely different person than I was when I got here originally.
1: Exactly.
0: Like, okay, it's
1: I
0: like 2
1: know.
0: O'clock. I gotta it's, like, it's I gotta switch it to you now.
1: Oh, that's
0: someone at a door.
1: Oh, it's my daughter.
0: Oh my goodness. Are they also on the show with you?
1: Yes, of course.
0: Oh, I didn't play an ascertainment.
1: Just play right now.
0: We're gonna play an ascertainment right now, real quick. Okay, everyone ready? Let's
1: go,
0: do
1: go,
0: it.
1: Go, go,
0: let's
1: go.
0: Go, let's go, let's go, let's go, let's go.
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5: That was a wonderful ad from your friends at the Ad Council. We are going to switch it over to Beyond the Breakdown. We are going to be listening to some heavy metal. Currently, we're working on transitioning. Do you need help?
6: My bad. Maybe a little, yeah.
5: Okay, I can help you out really quick if you want.
6: Yeah, that'd be awesome.
5: I got
6: Thank you.
5: You. Yeah, of course.
6: I will watch closely.
5: Yeah, so you got to commit this.
6: Wow.
5: I've already done this. Then we log out of here. Let's get some background music. Hum bum bum bum. Ha bum bum bum.
6: Aww. Little yeah. cat.
5: Listen to this little guy. Oh.
6: Oh yeah.
5: Oh.
6: I feel so relaxed right now.
5: Oh.
6: Oh.
5: Oh.
6: Oh.
5: How is

0: I don't know which mics are being used. I think all of them.
1: All of them, yes.
0: How are we today, friends?
2: Are we on?
0: Oh, yes, we are.
2: I can hear myself.
0: Been on
1: this
0: the
1: is
0: air.
1: Live.
2: This is live radio.
0: This is.
1: Bushman, your meal smells crazy.
2: It's.
0: Are you
2: I'm,
0: eating food? What are you
2: good.
0: Eating?
2: It's the meal prep that I made on Sunday.
0: Oh.
2: So I am hoping that I don't get food poisoning.
0: I think you'll be fine. I've been eating the same pasta for like 5 days.
2: Yeah, so, you know what? It's fine. It's cooked chicken is a little scary.
1: You don't want to know what my diet is.
0: I really don't. Considering that, like, you don't wash your dishes with soap.
1: Yo.
2: What?
1: This is slanderous.
2: I'm sorry.
3: Yo, run that back.
0: That's not slanderous. That's just true.
1: It's false.
0: What?
1: Because, the only instance in which this occurs is whenever I have a knife with peanut butter on it, and I wash the peanut butter off.
0: Oh, that's entirely
3: that's
0: different.
3: That's very different.
2: I still feel like that works a dishwash.
3: I just like having peanut butter on everything.
1: Yeah, you just like, I'm constantly using peanut butter. And like
2: so,
1: my knives are constantly
2: So you're saying someone with a severe peanut allergy can never, ever use any of your dishes?
1: Yeah, no, I'm not
3: yep.
1: allowing that.
3: We don't allow those people in our households.
2: That's crazy. I use soap on all of my dishes, even if it's just peanut butter or just sour cream.
1: Nah. And usually they just go in the dishwasher anyway, so it doesn't matter.
0: We should have a playlist, guys.
1: Yeah, well, if only we
2: Oh yeah, I've no planning has been done on my
0: That's
2: part.
0: Okay.
3: That's
0: this
3: okay.
0: This is all right. We are here to have a little bit of fun.
2: Oh, absolutely.
0: How is everybody's Well, actually
2: I was going to say who is everyone?
0: Hello. My name is MC Zilch.
1: I'm Goop.
2: MC Butchman.
3: And I'm D-Lo.
0: So, if you are not Oh, you're listening to KMNRA 9.7 FM broadcasting live at Aurora, Missouri. This is Beyond the Breakdown. You're not really hearing it right now, but we're gonna be switching up into some heavy metal in just a minute.
3: Oh yeah.
0: I think this is the first episode of this show.
1: You want me to take control real quick and I can throw some music in?
0: Yeah. Switch.
2: Meow, meow, meow, meow.
4: Meow, meow, meow, meow, meow.
0: Me Goop and MC Butchman are all very I think I am like the littlest metalhead out of you three.
2: You think so?
0: Yeah, I think so. You two are much bigger metalheads than I am.
2: I guess that's fair. I mean, it's definitely my main genre.
0: Mm-hmm. It used to be mine.
2: Yeah.
0: But not so much anymore.
2: We've matured a little bit for sure.
0: Yeah.
2: I'm still stuck in the edgy middle schooler phase.
0: That's,
2: but
0: edgy middle schooler goes so hard. We love edgy middle schooler. What was our plan for today?
2: Our, like, the theme?
0: Well, yeah, what's the theme?
2: I think it was, we're playing music from an artist of ours, very first releases. So, first album, first EP, playing music from there and then talking about it.
0: Okay.
2: And what we could also do is we could play something super early and something along more of the lines of when they actually started gaining popularity and talking about
0: sure.
2: the difference there.
0: Sure.
2: It just depends. How are we feeling?
0: I like this idea.
1: I've only got like 3 songs, and then I'm just going to freeball it from there.
2: Right.
0: Yeah.
2: I mean, if we're doing discussion too, I'm not sure how many songs we're going to get. But
0: I got a song in mind right now, but I'm going to need a second to brainstorm some others.
1: You want to throw it in the list?
0: Let's get one of the songs started, honestly. Let's just get
1: Oh, just run it. Straight into it?
0: Why not?
1: Okay.
0: And then we can keep moving past that. Do you want to talk about what you're about to play?
1: Yeah, so first up, we're going to have Lullaby, Death All Over by Avatar, which is from their second album, whenever they got their now permanent singer. It's his first album.
0: Okay.
1: Johannes Ekerström. And this one's a bit of a longer one. I apologize. It's 7:46.
0: That's okay.
1: But it's dope. Then we got Rot by Lacey Sturm off of her first, you know, debut album, Life Screams. It's like one of her most popular, but it's also one of her first.
0: Okay.
1: And then we've got Shatter Me featuring Lizzie Hale by Lindsey Stirling. And this one, I was one of my first memories of music existing.
0: Wow.
1: So it's a very deep cut for me.
0: That's crazy.
1: Yeah. But we can just get right into it.
0: All right. Yeah. Keep it tuned, my friends.
1: Keep her tuned.

0: Technical difficulties.
1: Yo.
0: Look at this little guy. Well, how'd we feel about that, Franz?
2: It was quite the switch up from the background music to the heavy metal.
0: Well, yes.
2: But
0: well,
2: I did enjoy it.
0: We're going like beyond
2: being shot out of a cannon.
3: As an avid genre lover, what would you classify that last song as?
4: Not metal.
0: So glad we put that on the metal show.
4: But it feels kind of metal, you know.
0: It does
2: feel metal.
0: It wasn't metal,
2: but it feels, yeah.
3: And this is something that my dad taught me recently is that you can say like things are heavy because like there are some songs that I like that I'm not entirely sure why I like them because they're not in my typical genre. And I was talking to him about it and he goes, it's because they're heavy. And it's just like it's such a good descriptor word. Right. So I think that's why there's also a lot of crossover with the EDM and heavy metal with the very noisy but still rhythm heavy, like overwhelming noise
0: kind of
3: going on.
0: Too.
3: Yeah. But very interesting.
0: It's very interesting. I really liked that second song.
4: Rot.
0: Rot by Lacey Sturm. Yeah. That one vibed with me.
4: Good vocalist.
0: Definitely a good vocalist. The goat just walked in. Well, we got some three neck songs to listen to. These are my three choices. We got Overconfidence by Tala. I think this is very, like, this came off their first album, Atrophy. And it's, like, one of the most popular songs. And it just kind of, I don't know, for, like, just getting into Tala, like, this is the song that I would point people to because it's very palatable. But because their style gets more and more weird the more albums they make. Situations by Escape the Fate.
3: I'm so excited for that one.
0: Dude, it's just a classic.
3: Situations
0: are a regular thing.
3: I don't know the words. I just know the situation.
0: It's so good. I'll have to censor that so much, but it's okay. And then we got Sertraline by Animal Jam. That's like one of the only songs really that they made. They have like an EP, but it's so good. I don't know.
3: Animal Jam.
0: It's good stuff. It's good stuff. But in the interest of time,
4: let's get to it.
0: Let's just get straight into it, friends. Keep it tuned. Locked to the left.

0: Well, what did we think?
1: I'm thinking.
2: Oh, yeah.
3: It's pretty loud in here.
0: Oh, yeah.
3: But it's okay.
0: Hey, that's kind of the point, bub.
3: I guess I'm the fool for trying to do Calc 3 homework in the studio.
2: Oh, yeah.
3: Blaming y'all. Don't
2: during
3: worry.
2: The metal show.
3: Keep the volume up. In fact, turn it higher.
2: You know what?
0: I just might.
2: We should.
3: You should.
0: I'll turn it up.
1: We could.
2: I mean, honestly, I listen to metal when doing homework, and I find it's the best genre to listen to while doing it.
3: That's fair.
2: But, you know,
3: I gotta
2: biased.
3: Have it in, like, headphones, though, which I guess I have, like, right here. Uh-huh. So I could do that, but I'm not gonna.
0: I can't do metal with homework. It's too intense.
2: Really?
0: Yeah.
1: It's
0: I like more ambient
1: higher,
0: stuff.
1: Like, activity level than homework is metal.
3: It's like workout level.
1: Yeah, yeah, yeah.
0: Yes.
1: Yeah.
0: Yes.
2: Huh. I guess I'm just strange then.
0: I don't think you're strange.
3: I don't think it's ridiculous.
2: It's usually my go-to.
0: I get that.
3: I think having
0: it's
3: like
0: vocals
3: like
0: is what does it for me.
3: Instrumental mm-hmm. metal would be a good study.
0: Oh, yeah, thing. I'm with you. Yeah,
3: I can't
0: yeah.
3: do vocals like you just
2: said. I'm the opposite. I'll either do that or I'll put on my emo playlist and I will like be screaming along while doing homework. And like I can do, but I have like doing both at the same time is the only way I'll actually get anything done. Mm. I cannot sit and do my work in silence. Or without any other stimulation, like I have to be actively like dancing or singing to actually get my homework
3: I
2: done.
3: I whistle a lot.
0: Are you on any kind of stimulant?
2: No.
0: You should
3: That's
0: be.
3: Surprising.
2: I don't think I have ADHD.
3: I don't know.
0: You maybe just describe, you describe big ADHD it. Symptoms.
2: Okay, yeah. I also know a lot of people who do have ADHD, and I'm pretty positive I'm very neuronormal.
0: Okay.
1: Neurotypical, if you will.
0: I mean, yeah, like, you know, we all are strange. It really doesn't matter.
2: Yeah, we all have our little
3: quirks. Everyone has a little bit in their own way.
0: Exactly.
3: You know? That
0: exactly.
3: makes us human.
0: I'm with you on that.
1: I'm my own strangeness.
3: Exactly.
1: But I also feel neurotypical, you know?
3: Right.
2: Yeah.
3: I agree.
1: Classic.
0: I think we're all just odd.
2: Yes, we are odd
3: I think
2: creatures.
3: So too.
0: You know, they know that audio. It's like I just wish you'd stop saying odd.
1: No.
0: Expletive.
3: No.
2: Yes. Yes.
0: Yeah. I just
2: I needed the.
0: You needed the extra
2: part.
0: Word.
2: Yes.
0: Extra word.
2: That's Owen Wilson, isn't it? The actor who says that line.
0: Oh, I don't know.
1: Sounds about right.
2: I think so.
0: Sure.
1: Well, that last song, Animal Jam, by Animal Jam.
3: Whoa.
1: I like that one.
0: I like Animal Jam a lot. I like the metal with like the higher range of vocals mm-hmm. quite a bit.
1: The
0: and
1: words
0: the fry
1: are
0: screams.
1: Also interesting.
0: Yeah. It's very poetic.
1: Yes.
0: Using big words like dysphoria and what was another word? Misanthropic.
1: Yeah.
0: I don't even know what that word means.
1: It's like a dislike for humanity.
0: Interesting.
1: Yeah. I think.
0: How
1: or
0: peculiar.
1: Maybe just life in general.
2: How
1: I'm not
2: peculiar.
1: Sure.
0: How peculiar. Anyhow.
1: And that first one, Overconfidence.
0: Yeah.
1: It had a little something for everybody, I think.
0: I think it does. And that's why I think it's their most popular song. With Tala, like, the more you get into it, there are certain songs where it's, like, very vocals heavy. Where it's, like, that's what got me thinking about, like, I want to do a show with impressive vocals because Justin Bonnet's the vocalist of Tala. He does some crazy stuff. Like, he will go from a whistle scream straight into a guttural.
1: Word.
0: Like, and it's really, really impressive. And some of their stuff has, like, really weird bass rhythms and drum rhythms, but this is, like, the perfect... It's, like, the pop of their music.
1: Yeah.
0: It's very interesting.
1: Butch, may have anything to say about your next music?
0: Yeah,
2: oh,
0: what are
2: yes.
0: we listening to?
2: Yes, okay. So... The songs I

0: I have lined up. So the very first one is Brown Noise by The Acacia Strain. This is off of their album 3750, which is actually not their first album, but it was the one that sort of started getting the popularity. It's also the earliest album that I know. And I mean, the song is fantastic. The entire album is very like chug heavy.
1: Hell yeah.
0: It's the easiest way to describe it is chug, chug, chug, chug, you know?
1: I like that.
2: I understand.
1: We like some dug, dug,
0: brum. Yeah, exactly. And then following that, I have Promise Days by Alpha Wolf. So in the way that Acacia Strain's very angry, Alpha Wolf, they're kind of cringy, I'll be honest. I think Alpha Wolf is cringy, but I love them.
1: I just played Escape the Fate, so.
0: Okay, that's fair. But Escape the Fate is also, it gets a pass. But Alpha Wolf,
2: sure.
0: They gained immense popularity in 2020. So you can kind of guess like that vibe. Because that's how I discovered them and started liking a lot of their music. But this first one is from an album that came out in 2017 on my birthday. And I didn't get into this until after I had already listened to their 2020 albums. But it's a lot, it is very poetic if you look at the lyrics, which is very nice. This one, they got like very little popularity on.
2: It happens.
0: Yeah, I mean, every band starts out that way. Mm-hmm. And then the last song is Guys Like You Make Us Look Bad by Bless the Fall. Bless the Fall, I have seen twice in concert. They're pretty up there for one of my favorite bands. I've had the singer, Bo, he spit water at me once because I was on the front lines.
1: And that's so crazy. Cool.
0: He like took his water bottle and took a big swig of it and then like sprayed it over the entire like front people that were right, like standing right in front of him at the
1: time.
0: That's
1: the type of stuff that can only happen at a metal concert.
0: Oh, absolutely.
1: And then everybody was like, oh my gosh.
0: Yes, I immediately started fangirling. I can't lie.
1: Absolutely.
0: But this first album like wasn't super popular. But I mean, their entire discography I'm a huge fan of. Their first album was a little heavier and they started leaning more into like the metalcore aspect of things as time went on. So their like most recent album, they actually did a song with Alpha Wolf, which is fun. That's a fun one. But so I mean, I listen to everything from their first album to their most recent album. I think they're great.
1: Hell yeah.
2: Fire.
1: I reckon we'll get straight into it and then probably transition straight into programming. And
2: I was thinking maybe do some programming first.
1: Programming
2: and
1: first
2: then
1: and then music?
2: Into it.
1: Okay. Okay. I'm down for this.
0: Yes, that's fair.
2: What are we running with today?
1: We are listening to A Moment of Science as well as Science and the Sea. So
0: I love science.
1: We love some science. So keep it tuned, my friends. We're going to be talking about fruits and then some holiday greetings.
0: I love fruit.
3: I love holiday greetings.
1: Brown Noise by the Acacia Strain. Keep it tuned, my friends.

0: John, what is that stench? Did you forget to take out the garbage again?
1: Hey, Yael, that's my snack you're insulting. I'm trying to eat healthy, so today I brought durian.
0: I've heard of that. Durian is a fruit from Southeast Asia, about the size of a melon with a thorny rind, and notable for its potent smell. For instance, right now, this room smells like a crowded gym with an open trash can full of onions and rotting meat.
1: Okay, I'll take the durian outside. But have you ever tasted one of these? A durian's pulp is often compared to delicious creamy custard.
0: If you say so. I just find it hard to believe that anyone would want to eat something whose smell says, "Stay back."
1: Actually, the durian smell is quite attractive, as long as you're not human. Orangutans, elephants, rhinos, gibbons, and plenty of other animals love the scent and will happily gobble it up once it's ripened and fallen to the ground. That's how the seeds are dispersed. Now, you might ask, how did durian become so pungent? One study looked at the fruit's genome and found some pretty neat results. For instance, one of durian's closest ancestors is cacao, the plant that gives us chocolate. Using genetic studies, the researchers found that durian had essentially amplified

0: modified the smelly gene, which contributes to the production of sulfur-related chemicals. With multiple copies of the gene, durian suddenly had the capacity to focus a lot of its attention on becoming as stinky as it wanted.
1: And boy, did it succeed. Now, please, Don, go eat your snack in another room.
0: This moment of science comes from Indiana University. I'm Don Glass.
1: And I'm Yael Cassander.
2: Thank you!
3: Exploring science in the sea. For many native Hawaiians, the centerpiece of just about any New Year's celebration is onaga, a fish that's also known as ruby snapper or longtail red snapper. It's served at everything from weddings to birthdays, but it's especially popular at year-end celebrations, in part because it's a symbol of good fortune. It's prized for its light pink flesh, mild flavor, and its texture, all of which are considered just right for sashimi. Onaga is one of the deep seven bottom fish, a culturally important group that includes six species of snapper and one species of grouper. All seven species are found throughout the Hawaiian Islands. A snapper known as opakapaka is the most common, accounting for about half of the annual catch. Onaga ranks second. Adult onaga generally are about 2 to 2.5 feet long and weigh up to about 18 pounds, although they can grow to twice that weight. The top half of the body is red or pink, while the underside is white. The fish are found above rocky seafloors throughout the tropical Pacific Ocean, usually at depths of no more than 1,000 feet. Commercial fishing decimated many of the bottom fish stocks during the middle of the 20th century. Today, the bottom fish are protected by both state and federal regulations. Commercial fishers are limited to hook and sinker operations. No nets allowed. That's helped the population rebound, ensuring Happy New Year celebrations for years to come. Science in the Sea is a production of the University of Texas Marine Science Institute at Port Aransas. I'm Holly Brawley.
2: There.

0: Well, hello, Piero. My friends.
1: Yo.
0: That was actually, I really liked all of that.
2: Those are very exceptional songs.
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0: MC Zilch.
2: Goop.
3: MC Butchman.
0: Yay! Okay, in the interest of time, we should probably get out of here.
2: Yep.
3: Hope you enjoyed.
0: We love you.

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1: We interrupt this story with some breaking news about the time. It's currently
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1: Yo, what up?
0: This is Messages from the Ether. Oh, also, you're listening to 89.7 FM broadcasting out of Rolla, Missouri. K-M-N-R. I forgot to say K-M-N-R. It's been a while, guys. This is my first flick of show bag. I'm the Apostle.
1: I'm Kismet. Can you even hear me? Hardly.
0: I don't know. Let's turn this down a little bit.
1: Can y'all hear me? Let me know.
0: No, they definitely can't. Look how low our thing is.
1: Can you
0: up y'all your hear mic, me bro? Up your mic to where it's yellow.
1: Can y'all hear me though? Can y'all hear me though?
0: That's good.
1: Okay. Yeah. Today is Friday. Our show is at 3 p.m. We're a little late because the Apostle isn't feeling well.
0: Yeah. Oh, I need to.
1: What can you do?
0: Take control here.
1: What can you do? If you're logged in, you can just click take control. Okay. Anyways, we actually don't have a playlist yet because I forgot that we even had a show today until
0: yeah,
1: like
0: I have a show tomorrow that I don't have a playlist for.
1: When is your show?
0: 4.
1: You have a show on Saturdays?
0: Yeah. Oh. Saturdays at 4.
1: Cool. Well, do you want a recap of how this week has gone? I can start since you're doing stuff.
0: Yeah.
1: Okay, so.
0: Why is it being so slow?
1: I don't know. Anyway, so this week was the first week of school, and if you go to Missouri SMT, you know that. Today drained me. yeah, so this week wasn't really that bad. I am getting cooked in physics because I don't remember any trigonometry. I was paying attention today. I've been paying attention all of class, and I did the reading. I forgot to do it last night, so that cooked me because we had a class quiz on it. And I was like, so I just looked at the person next to me and was like, help me, please. It was fine. I went to a physics help yesterday, and I literally, walked out crying. So, what can you do? But other than that, this hasn't been too bad. We painted some stuff in the house, and...
0: We just say what we painted.
1: What?
0: We just say what we painted. We built a bar at Bit House. We painted
1: yeah,
0: it.
1: Yeah.
0: Well,
1: I painted a fish smoking a cigarette.
0: You didn't build
1: yeah,
0: it.
1: I didn't build it. I just painted the fish.
0: It was me, the Lorax, and Dero that built most of it. And I think...
1: Somebody else helped.
0: Yeah, there was somebody else who... I can't remember. I think it was Obi.
1: Help build it?
0: Part of it.
1: Okay, that's cool.
0: Or it might have been...
1: Shout out Obi. I don't know who you
0: know. Nah, me neither. So I'm not dropping names, but it might be BP or C... something.
1: Oh, yeah, I don't know any of their names.
0: Yeah,
1: their DJ
0: either.
1: Names. But yeah, how was your week?
0: Well, it started off fine. You know, I just went to class. I was working.
1: Hardly.
0: All right. I was working kind of a ton, to be honest.
1: Yeah, I feel like I haven't hardly seen you.
0: That's because you haven't.
1: Yeah, it kind of blows. Can I say that?
0: Yeah, it does. Also, there's this game that I play on my phone. It's a basketball game based on Kuroko no Basket, an anime. Yeah. And the games take like 7 minutes, and I only got to play one for like 5 days straight. And they forfeited early, so it was like a 3-minute game. So... pretty awesome, but I don't get to have like any free time to do anything to the point where like I can't even play like a little basketball game. But I got a new phone.
1: Yeah.
0: I had to call in a wellness check at work. So I deliver pizzas for an unknown company.
1: for an undisclosed company that I will not mention here in Rolla.
0: But

0: You got a new phone. You've been working a lot. Wellness check.
1: Yeah. Wellness check. I showed up to deliver a pizza to a retirement community. And for context, the DoorDash was canceled beforehand. So, you know, maybe they showed up and tried to get contact with this person and they couldn't because the door was open and the light was on. And
0: nobody was home.
1: I called three times and then rang the doorbell like three times and it was a pay on site, so I had to.
0: Does it give you like their phone number?
1: Yeah.
0: Because they order with their phone number.
1: Yeah, and you have to get in contact with them somehow.
0: But you call them like on your personal phone or they give you a phone?
1: No, you have to do on your cell phone.
0: Oh.
1: Yeah.
0: So you have to use your personal phone, personal car. Feels...
1: Yeah.
0: I don't know.
1: It's okay. But... Whoa. Sorry about that if you heard that.
0: Also, bro's sick.
1: Yeah. So, it turns out she's like five houses down, but the police showed up and had to like search for her. Because she wasn't answering her phone.
0: Boof.
1: But yeah, she was just hanging out with her friend. She ordered the pizza, but the DoorDash canceled it, so I had to get delivered anyways.
0: And you didn't get a tip, did you?
1: No. I got three slices from that pizza because everybody else ate it because I was still delivering.
0: I feel like three slices is a decent amount of a pizza.
1: Yeah, I know, but I wanted to take the whole thing back. I feel like I deserve it.
0: I'm kidding.
1: I feel like I deserve it.
0: Yeah, I guess that's your tip.
1: Yeah, and then I got sick because I'm pretty sure I had my, I had a bag of clothes, like a trash bag that was downstairs for like the whole summer in the basement.
0: Well, okay, I don't think it was wet the whole summer. I think it was wet that weekend that it flipped.
1: Yeah, yeah.
0: And I picked all this stuff up off the ground. Yeah. And put it on top of stuff, but I think it was just already.
1: Yeah, so it was still wet when I opened it 2 days ago.
0: Well, I get you were there that weekend after it flooded.
1: Mm-hmm.
0: That was, what, 4th of July?
1: Mm-hmm.
0: Because when I went to go drop your stuff off before school had ended, or when I was there, whenever I was, I picked up stuff off the ground and tried to set it on top of stuff. And I put your box spring on top of the box so it wouldn't get wet. I was like, well, it makes sense because Bit House floods, blah, blah, blah, blah. I don't know why you didn't think that it would flood. Or to open the bags.
1: I didn't have anywhere else to put
0: it. Yeah, no, that's like worst case scenario. I would cry if that happened to me.
1: Yeah, so like all my clothes wet. Like all the clothes I left.
0: How many of them are ruined?
1: One of my favorite shirts, I will disclose the brand, because I have so much other merch, and I actually just bought a jacket from them recently, but Half Evil. One of my Half Evil shirts, the white one, had like literal holes. I said a curse word. I just realized.
0: Oh. Anyways... Back to what you were saying.
1: We did say it was messages from the ether. That was the first thing I said.
0: Oh, my bad.
1: Sorry, guys, I cursed. so the first... Oh, yeah. The shirt that got ruined was Half Evil shirt. One of my favorite shirts. For some reason, all the white stuff got, like, targeted. I don't know what's up with the mold, but it just, like... All my, like,
0: I wonder if it ate
1: tank tops?
0: Parts of things that had, like... swear enzymes on them and like the mold was hungry so it ate through the clothing.
1: That's why my tank tops, like my undershirts, got targeted first. Yeah, so a ton of my tank tops I had to throw away because there was like brown spots on them and I don't know what it was. And then I think this is why I got sick, is because I was huffing the spores.
0: I just searched up mold inhalation symptoms. Can you confirm or deny?
1: Okay,
0: actually I can't even say a lot of this stuff. Well, yeah, I can.
1: If it's a medical term, it's fine.
0: Sneezing?
1: Yeah.
0: Stuffy your runny nose?
1: Yeah.
0: Coughing?
1: Yeah.
0: Itchy or watery eyes?
1: No.
0: Sore or itchy throat?
1: Yes.
0: Any skin rashes?
1: Actually, yeah. My left arm yesterday or 2 days ago was kind of bumpy. It kind of is now still. Do you want to feel it?
0: Yeah. I feel like you... Because, I mean, I feel like I would be sick if you were sick.
1: Yeah.
0: And I've had bronchitis for, like, 6 weeks now. So I think... Well, it was, like, directly after that happened.
1: Yeah, yeah. No, and I was... Mind you, I was huffing those things.
0: I know. That's why... Well, when you were, like, smelling it, I was like... That's... You're like, it smells so bad. I was like, I feel like you shouldn't be smelling that. But I kept it to myself.
1: Yeah.
0: I don't know. But... Because when I lived in TJ, I swear the walls had mold in them.
1: Yeah.
0: Because I was constantly sick... like felt horrible, so I feel like maybe that's part of it. But that was like over time, like I wasn't just straight smelling the mold.
1: Yeah, no, I was like

0: like literally huffing it, like I was huffing paint or like Sharpies.
1: I feel like do you have your air purifier on?
0: Yeah, I do. Okay. I think that's low-key why I don't feel as bad anymore today. Yeah.
1: He also slept for 14 hours.
0: Yeah. Yeah.
1: I called him like 15 times today, and I went to go to BitHouse pick him up because it was 2:30 and he was still sleeping.
0: Did you call me?
1: I called you multiple times throughout the day. Last night. Maybe 11, midnight, around there. Yeah. I went to sleep like right after midnight.
0: Yeah, I ended up going to sleep like pretty much right after you called me.
1: I don't know, but I need a full good night's sleep. I haven't had good night's sleep. I've had a good night's sleep, but not a full night's sleep at all this week because I keep like going to sleep later than I should. Because I keep wanting to watch stuff with Kenna. So yeah. I keep watching stuff with Kenna. We started a show called 13. It's about this girl who like goes missing in 2013 and escapes in 2026. It's not a real like story, but it's 13 years. Interesting for sure.
0: Interesting. Yeah. Well, I actually kind of feel the same way though, because I'll stay up for all my roommates to get home so we can like decompress. Yeah, hang out.
1: Well, it's just so fun to have your own place. It's like, I don't know, it feels very homey. Yeah. Like it makes me want to cry almost. Well, okay, so when I was a kid, I never really like my little sister. She's like a living room kid. Do you know what a living room kid is?
0: Yeah, she just like stays out in the living room.
1: Yeah, like she's always in the living room. I was not like that as a kid. Like we were in the living room to maybe like watch movies and stuff. But other than that, I was pretty much in my room or outside. So even now, I like being in the living room unless everybody's gone and I'm the only one home. But now I can like me and Kenna are always in the living room. Like we're never hardly upstairs in our beds unless we're sleeping. So it's really strange, but it's really nice because it feels like my bed is a bed and not like a piece of furniture that I have to sit on.
0: I used to be a living room kid too. I mean, being an only child, I could just like hang out with my parents whenever, basically. And you know, like me and my dad would play PlayStation and stuff, mm-hmm. like in like the second living room, and then I'd watch like Big Brother with my mom in the first one. Sorry, let me text my parents. I actually forgot to tell them that we are.
1: Boof. You know what? My parents don't even know I have a show right now. But I told them yesterday. I was like, "Hey, I have a show at 7. This was at like 4 maybe. And I texted my mom like during my show. I was like, "Are you listening?" She texted me back at like 9. No, I was at the movies. Oh, okay. Sounds good. You couldn't have told me that. Like I was hoping you were listening the entire time and you just weren't. So that kind of stings. But you know.
0: You know, it happens, bro.
1: Yeah, I mean, you can't listen to every show, but I feel like a little heads up would have been nice. Would have hurt me. Hurt my feelings a little less.
0: Do you think I can say TS on air? Is that chill?
1: Yeah, it's an abbreviation. I mean, you can say Cybao.
0: Yeah, fair enough.
1: You're not saying a cuss word.
0: Eric.
1: What cuss words can we say? Rip them all. I'm kidding.
0: Bitch.
1: Yeah.
0: You can say bitch. Can we say whore?
1: We better hope so, I guess.
0: Baby. Yeah. Oh, I don't think you can see the show yet because it's happening right now.
1: What, our show?
0: Yeah. Like, this is the first time it's on air, so I can't see, like,
1: I just punched the mic. Yes, you can say that on air.
0: Yeah. And then we can also.
1: I think.
0: Yeah. Anyways, back to me being sick.
1: Oh, I can see it?
0: No. You can't. This is my last show.
1: Oh, okay. I see.
0: We haven't had a show yet.
1: So sorry, we're like literally talking about nothing.
0: Yeah. Anyways.
1: Got distracted.
0: Still sick today, but not as bad. I'm not nearly as stuffed up, but I do feel horrible in the body. And I also.
1: I feel like that's how I felt when I was like sick from mold. Like I just. It was mostly in my body, where my body was just always aching.
0: My stomach has been in, like, a really weird position. Like, I kind of have to make, like, a lot of bathroom trips, but also I'm, like, super hungry.
1: I feel like we're oversharing now.
0: No.
1: I'm this sick. This is my show.
0: I can say...
1: I'm sick.
0: I can say that. I'm just sick.
1: Yeah, other than that, I mean, not much to report. I'm excited for this weekend. Last weekend was fun, too. I don't really remember what we did, but I know I had fun.
0: What did we do last weekend? I feel like we were partying, like, every day.
1: What did we do?
0: We did beer darts.
1: Beer darts, yes.
0: Love beer darts.
1: And we're on the roof of BitHouse.
0: Yep. Oh, we went to frat.

0: Oh, yes. My friend Raven came down and, or came up because she's from Tennessee, for a show. Yeah.
1: We went to Chase the Bag and Timu's birthday.
0: Yes. Chase the Bag is one of our DJs. Timu is just what we call our
1: friend. Yeah. I just don't want to name drop him.
0: But we went. Oh, she came up because she was going to go to a show in St. Louis on Monday. But she was like, okay, well, might as well come to Rolla because that's where I am and the other person she was going with. So she came, she saw.
1: She conquered.
0: Went to Chase the Bag's like birthday bash thingy at his house. And then we went to a frat party right after, and that was her first frat party experience. It was pretty fun. I kept running away, though, because I wanted to talk to people. I felt bad, but she got to talk to the apostle, so it was fine.
1: Yeah, you do that literally every single time.
0: Well, because it's so fun.
1: Every time you see somebody, you know, I'm like, you're like, hold on. Mm-hmm. And then you'll be there for like 5 minutes. And then I have to like try and like find you because you'll like literally teleport.
0: Yeah, because that's my favorite part about being at parties is I just get to talk to my friends. Is that crazy?
1: No, but you're not even talking to your friends sometimes. You literally were, like, talking to people that you, like, don't like.
0: Oh. Well, no, I was settling beef.
1: That's always the best time to do it whenever you're hammered. That's, like, the...
0: No, I was fine. I wasn't even, like... It wasn't because I was feeling some kind of way. I just was, like, brave enough to be, like, hey, this is why we have animosity between us. Or I don't know if it's just one-sided. I was just, like, I feel like there's something between us. But I told her, I was like, hey, like...
1: Give me something special.
0: I was like, are we cool? And she's like, yeah, we're cool. I was like, okay, sounds good. Because we have mutual friends, and I don't want it to be awkward, because, like, that's just not me. Why are there scissors attached to this mic? Anyways, not my problem. But, yeah, I got to catch up with some friends I don't see very often, and it was fun. And, my Kenna's little sister was there, and it was interesting because she's a freshman. And
1: oh yeah, she was getting
0: hit on by this guy. I don't know. It was funny, but I feel like maternal over her because
1: it was like our show. And then Kenna was like,
0: yeah, it was like a TV show.
1: Yeah, Kenna was like trying to stop.
0: Yeah, Kenna was actually like, I don't even know what
1: C blocking.
0: She was
1: D blocking,
0: for lack of a better term. Absolutely blocking his shots.
1: Yeah, like she was like prime I don't even know, like, you know, like, have you seen the clip of like LeBron James chasing down the guy that's about to dunk, and then he like stops against the black block by James? No. That's what it was like, basically.
0: No, it was so funny because Loki and it's his gamer tag. It's like XSMU or something.
1: XSU.
0: Yeah. I don't know how to pronounce it. He doesn't even know how to pronounce it. Yeah. He didn't know what to do because he didn't want to be guy something.
1: Yeah, he was like, he was DJ Trainee Tavon for a little bit.
0: Yeah. Well, yeah, I'm just going to call him DJ Trainee Tavon.
1: Don't call him that. Let's call him by his actual name. Let's go see.
0: What even is it?
1: I don't know. It's not.
0: It just says Tavon on there.
1: Oh my God. Yeah, it does.
0: Anyways, right, Loki and Tavon were at the party with us, and they thought it was so funny watching Kenna block and brush shots.
1: Yeah, it was pretty hilarious.
0: She was like, I told her, Kenna, one time that I felt like her ogre friend, like, blocking these, like, men from the princess, because all these guys were, like, talking to her, and it was, like, a bunch of really tall, buff men, and it was just freaking me out that they were so close to her, and she's, like, so little compared to them. So I walked over and I pushed one of them like really hard. I was like, y'all need to back up. And they looked at me like I was crazy. I felt
1: was that the one time that I was there at Pike?
0: Yeah.
1: Yeah.
0: And I feel like that one TikTok trend that's like me, the ugly big friend. Like the fridge blocking the snacks.
1: Yeah, there's something like that. I think there was, like, I've seen an Elden Ring meme where it was, like, the Godskin Apostle and the Godskin Noble, which is actually what my name comes from, by the way. But, yeah, the Noble is, like, big and Chungus.
0: Yeah, I felt like a fat Chungus, like, blocking the princess from the princes. But, like, I feel like as a woman, you have to be protective of your friends, especially when they're inebriated and very

0: little.
1: Yeah, also I feel like they understood pretty well.
0: Oh, yeah.
1: We squashed that pretty quickly.
0: Yeah, I apologized to him because he wasn't, like, being weird. Yeah. I just, from what I saw, it was a group of four guys standing around my friend.
1: Yeah, football players. But
0: yeah, like, big men sitting around my friend. I was like, yeah, this is not happening. So I went over there and I was like, y'all need to back up. And I shoved him. Yeah. And then he, like, he looked at me like I was crazy because that's an insane thing to do.
1: Yeah, it is.
0: But I apologized after. I was like, my bad, bro.
1: Yeah.
0: And, yeah, it was fine. But it's just, it's concerning. But that's why I understand that Kenna's like that about her sister. Because that's how I am about Kenna.
1: Yeah. I mean, mind you, we're also intoxicated. So it's also like...
0: Yeah.
1: Processing, central processing unit not going crazy. Anyways, let's do our programming. Let's do the forecast here. And then we'll do bug o'clock after. Thoughts? Okay. All right. Let me breathe first.
0: Okay, they could still definitely hear that.
1: That was a joke. All right, so tonight it has a low of 63 and a high. Oh, wait. Tonight is a low of 63. Mostly clear. Tomorrow. Oh, also, the lunar eclipse happened yesterday. It's pretty cool.
0: Yes. The apostle called me after I hung up on him because we were done with our conversation. He called me back like literally 2 minutes later and was like, there's an eclipse. I was like, what? And so me and Kenna went outside and we looked at the eclipse for a while and we saw the bats flying in the trees and I got bit
1: by
0: something.
1: That's pretty aura. It kind of sucks that you can't take good pictures of it, but it's fine.
0: Yeah.
1: Anyways, tomorrow, high of 90, low of 68, mostly clear and sunny. Sunday.
0: Do you need help?
1: I just can't breathe.
0: Do you want me to do it?
1: No, I got it.
0: Okay.
1: Sunday, high of 95 and hot. Yeah, you don't say.
0: Hot.
1: Low of 73 and mostly clear. Monday, high of 96, low of 74, mostly clear and hot. I like how it just says hot. Like,
0: well,
1: does that mean
0: they're clear? Not wrong.
1: You're just like, okay. Tuesday, high of 96 and hot. And Tuesday night, low of 75 and partly
0: so
1: cloudy.
0: So, moral of the story, it's going to be hot.
1: It's going to be hot.
0: Any rain forecasted? Nothing?
1: No. Every other day after that, by the way, that's in, like, the detailed forecast, it says sunny and hot with a high near 95. Sunny and hot with a high near 96.
0: That's insane.
1: Sunny
0: I'm
1: and
0: not...
1: hot with a high near 94.
0: As much as I, like, can't stand the heat, I'm not ready for it to get cold
1: I'm
0: yet.
1: Going to be driving. I'm going to be driving to school every day.
0: Next week?
1: Yeah. I'm not walking in 96.
0: Have you walked any day?
1: No, but that's because I wake up late. I mean, I park far enough where it's like an actual walk.
0: I walked to campus today. It was like it felt nice outside. I literally couldn't see the entire time because the sun was actually like.
1: Dare I say your walk is a lot better than mine? Mine is literally all straight uphill.
0: Mine is also just hill.
1: Yeah, it's downhill though. Yeah, I guess you go up and then you go down.
0: Yeah, but like when I'm walking back the other way.
1: Yeah, it's like up.
0: It's all uphill.
1: Yeah.
0: And it's like a 25 minute walk because my class is in the physics building. My 8 a.m. So I have to walk all the way across.
1: Mine's birdie, so I have to walk pretty far.
0: I'm going to... Never mind, actually.
1: What?
0: I'm going to start taking the miner shuttle when it gets cold.
1: Yeah.
0: It's
1: that's what
0: crazy.
1: I told you to do.
0: I'm just concerned that they're, like, scanning IDs this year, so we'll see.
1: I don't think they will be.
0: But do you want to do bug o'clock?
1: We do need to do town campus news.
0: Oh, we have both?
1: First. Yes.
0: Town campus news. Spectrum Skate Co. will host the Shred Till You're Dead Skate Jam at the Rolla Skate Park on Farrar Drive on October 31st from 2 p.m. to 8 p.m. The event features activities for all ages, food vendors, a trunk or treat, and more, with proceeds benefiting the local skate park expansion. So this is not close to campus, unfortunately, but not too far either. It's within skating distance, if wondering. Yeah, it's a cute little skate park. I'm excited to see what it looks like when they expand it.
1: Yeah, I actually am going to go to that.
0: Yeah, sounds fun. I would even do, I'd be a car for the trunk or treat. That'd be cool. Yeah, I did a trunk or treat in high school, and I really enjoyed it.
1: I just want to go to the food vendors. I love food trucks. One thing about me is I love food trucks. They're like my favorite.
0: That's valid.
1: Food.
0: But yeah, pop out thing. In October.
1: October 31st on Halloween. That's why I actually like, whenever... Bartle Hall in Kansas City like hosts things. I love it because they have like the food truck mafia or whatever is what it's called,
0: mm-hmm.
1: where it's inside. So there's a ton of food trucks and I love it. So
0: it's kind
1: of
0: dope.
1: Yeah.
0: But we have what is it called? Celebration of Nations here.
1: Yeah.
0: And that's also always fun.
1: Like a lot of food vendors.
0: See,
1: I love food vendors.
0: I feel
1: man.
0: Like Rolla is like kind of like underrated. have you guys heard about this really niche like?

0: quiet place called Rolla.
1: Did you see my repost on TikTok, the Rolla rap?
0: Yes, the Rolla rap. That's so good.
1: I don't know if he actually curses in it.
0: No, he doesn't. He doesn't rhyme even, so.
1: Yeah, it's not even really a rap, but it's pretty
0: awesome.
1: He's
0: just talking about Rolla. Has Missouri University of Science and Technology.
1: Yeah.
0: What are you talking about, bro? But he does those for, like, all of the cities in Missouri.
1: Yeah. I don't know why. We are the drunkest towns. I guess there is, like, some fame to us, but.
0: Well, yeah. We pop out engineers, bro. When I say to, like, when old people at work ask me where I go.
1: Heavy pumping engineers, all right?
0: When the people at work ask me where I go to school, I just say Rolla. I'm like, I go to Rolla. And they're like, oh, that's nice.
1: Are you ready?
0: Are you ready is our question?
1: Oh, it's loading.
2: This is a rap about Rolla, Missouri.
0: Rolla.
2: Rolla, Missouri's in Phelps County. They have 20,000 residents, and they have Rolla Public Schools. I-44 goes right through it. And bandanas, barbecue.
0: Why did
1: you use bandanas? That's like a.
0: It's not even
1: it's
0: close
1: a chain
0: to your
1: restaurant. Also, yeah. Like choose a local. My dude, just like shout out Tokyo Bachi.
0: I think he did.
1: Did he?
0: He might have.
1: I don't know. I didn't. Really
0: he shouted it out. Alex's Pizza.
1: Okay, let's
0: go. So, I don't know.
1: All right, let's do bug o'clock. Let's get serious about
0: bug
1: this.
0: Bug o'clock.
1: You gotta do randomized bug.
0: Yeah.
1: Random. Whoa, now. Typing is really hard.
0: My shoes are like on their deathbed. I walk hard as frick on the one side.
1: I thought you were better at it.
0: I walk hard on my left side for some reason. It's like my sole of my shoes like disintegrated. But what can you do?
1: You look like you do walk pretty hard on your heels. Can I say that?
0: Oh. Oh.
1: That's not. Oh,
0: okay.
1: This is actually pretty cool.
0: And you stink.
1: This is actually kind of cool. Look at this thing.
0: Long-tailed. Okay.
1: Skipper.
0: I feel like we always do, like, moths, but that's okay.
1: This was random.
0: Okay.
1: It's actually a butterfly. Oh.
0: Okay. All right. The long-tailed skipper, scientific name, Urbanus proteus, is a spread-winged skipper butterfly found throughout tropical and subtropical South America, south to Argentina, and north into the eastern United States and southern Toronto.
1: Ontario.
0: Sorry. Different part of Canada. It cannot live in areas with prolonged frost. It is a showy butterfly with wings of light brown tinted with iridescent blue and two long tails extending from the hind wings. The robust body is light blue dorsally. It has a large head, prominent eyes, and wingspan between 4.5 and 6 centimeters. Sorry, guys. I don't have my glasses on.
1: If you guys are interested in bugs, which I hope so, because we do bug o'clock.
0: Or if you have a request of what bug you want to hear next week, call or text in at 504-656-6735. That's 504-6-KMNR-DJ.
1: Yeah. You could also look this up, because I can't say you should.
0: You can do this.
1: You can look it up.
0: The long-tailed skipper.
1: It's pretty cool.
0: Do you want to talk about their lifestyle?
1: I encourage it, but I don't encourage it at the same time.
0: Yeah, we can't.
1: Yeah. Okay, so it lays white or yellow eggs. I don't know why that's interesting. Which hatched with a caterpillar. Cool.
0: Wow.
1: Okay. The caterpillar is a yellowish body and large dark head. That's not yellow. That is green. That is a green body. It's like green. It's like lime green with like yellow accents.
0: Maybe
1: I don't know
0: that's
1: why I
0: just a lime green one.
1: I guess so. It could have like just hatched or whatever. People my dad said. It's a common pest of crops, the caterpillar is. What's up? Did you mean to do that?
0: He said not again.
1: What?
0: Your dad?
1: I don't know. Maybe. I don't know.
0: He's like, not again. He's like, Dad, I'm doing a show. Not again.
1: But especially beans. They're pest to beans, the caterpillars are.
0: Beans.
1: Oh, God, I need to kill them. Can I say that on here?
0: No, probably not.
1: Never mind. They feed on legume, plants.
0: Legume?
1: Legume.
0: Subspecies.
1: Legume?
0: There's a subspecies
1: oh.
0: called, what?
1: This is the subspecies. That's why
0: that
1: it's
0: makes
1: green.
0: Sense. The Upia mingo flies in the Bahamas and throughout the West Indies, but is only weakly differentiated from the nominate form, chiefly by its reduced white

0: marking. So there's a couple different species of this long-tailed skipper.
1: It's kind
0: of
1: sweet.
0: It's kind of cute. I guess it's just different because of the caterpillar and the markings. I don't know. Doesn't say much else.
1: I want to go to... I kind of want to go everywhere. But I really want to go to South America.
2: Excuse me. For the animals. I think they're really cool.
0: Did I tell you that...
2: Yeah, they're super deadly.
0: In one of my classes, we have to use... we have to, like, revise articles from the website with the little puzzle piece logo. Yeah, we have to edit them.
2: Really?
0: Yeah.
2: Why?
0: For our project. It's, like, the project of the class. We have to, like, find, I guess, some kind of history of science topic and revise the article. Yeah.
2: It'd be pretty easy on a bug because they, like, low-key don't have, like, a lot of information on them.
0: Good no, help. It's, like, a science topic, like, a history topic.
2: Oh.
0: Did you not hear me say that?
2: Well, yeah, but this is not a science topic.
0: No, it's, like... like right now we're talking about like Islamic science, like astrology and stuff, not like,
2: gotcha.
0: I don't know. I don't even know like what the actual project is. She just briefly mentioned it. And then my other teacher is like, you're going to basically program AI for your assignments. I was like, okay, perfect. I'm glad that we're encouraging this.
2: Yeah. Let me explain that to me.
0: Well, like, she was like, she like, it goes, because statistics isn't something you do, like, with a pen and a calculator. Like, you're supposed to use it with, like, a system, like, a software. So, we have to, like, run it into an AI and, like, teach it how to do what we need to do. Because it's going to get it wrong, she says. Wow.
2: I didn't know that.
0: He made that.
2: Oh, my God.
0: Brachacho's over here choking.
2: Okay, let's change this, this song. Can I change this?
0: There we go. That one's cool.
2: Yeah, I'm getting tired of that. I don't know if we have anything else to literally talk about, but I also haven't made a playlist.
0: Yeah, we haven't made a playlist. I mean, we don't have to, like, go to the end. We only have, like, 15 minutes left. I mean, I don't really have any more songs to play because I played, like, all my good songs.
2: What he said not again because of the Rala rap. He saw all my reposts.
0: Oh, yeah. Not again. It's so bad.
2: It's hilarious.
0: I showed Kenna it last night, and she was... I sent it to her while we were laying across the room from each other, and she was giggling, and I was like, do you like it? And she said, yes, I love it.
2: I love being represented. It's pretty awesome. What should we listen to? Should I even make a playlist?
0: Is even nah, probably not. At this point? Probably like, not. We only have, like, 15 minutes left.
2: 15 minutes, yeah.
0: I think that's interesting. Okay, that, well, in honor of us being in our junior year, halfway done
2: through school. Upperclassman, by the way.
1: Upperclassman.
0: What would you give your what advice would you give your freshman pipsqueak self?
2: Don't be a loser bum.
0: That's a good one for you.
2: Break up with her.
0: I was just about to say that. My advice to you as a freshman would be to break up with your girlfriend.
2: Yeah. Yeah.
0: Yeah. Well, what can you do?
2: I don't know. It was a cause of a lot of contention at that time. Anyways.
0: Well, okay, so if you did that, no, you'd be, like, 10 times less sad, and then you would have, like, done stuff and gone out and made friends, and you'd be 10 times less sad than that, even.
2: Yeah.
0: Yeah. It would really it would have solved almost all your issues.
2: Yeah, it really would have.
0: Anyways, what advice would I give my freshman self? I feel like I had a really good freshman year. I would say... do more fun stuff. Like, you don't, like, academics, yeah, sure, that's what you're here for, but C's get degrees at the end of the day. I don't know.
2: Not really.
0: Yeah, you're right, because I have to, like, a lot more for scholarships and stuff. But I think I would tell myself just to, like, be less serious. Like, have some whimsy. Not everything is that serious. I mean, I was, like, I had fun. I did fun stuff, but maybe I would have told myself to join KMNR earlier, actually.
2: Yeah, I probably would have done the same.
0: Yeah. What advice would you give me as a freshman? You didn't really... I don't know. We didn't really know each other freshman year.
2: Yeah. No. Leave him alone!
0: Leave Brittany alone! Yeah, that too. Just, like, stop. Just, like, stop what you're doing. Yeah. Respect yourself. Yeah, probably respect yourself would be my top one.
2: Yeah, that's pretty good. I think mine would just be, like... I don't even know. Just, like, talk to somebody. Like...
0: Yeah.
2: I just go to class and, like, Aura Farm in the

0: if I did show up to class.
1: Yeah, no, I went to all my classes.
0: Pretty bad.
1: I was low-key. I've been locked. Can I say that? I'm super locked.
0: I mean, I've been locked in after that, but my freshman year was just like super, super bad. Yeah, me too. Got Diffy Q.
1: I have a quiz, a reading quiz for stuff I've already read, though, so it's okay. Well.
0: I was going to ask you what your, like, dream vacation spot would be, but...
1: Because
0: I was thinking about South America.
1: Oh, yeah, because... Oh, I was going to say because summer just ended. No. Goodbye, Missouri. Hello, Rala.
0: Okay.
1: My dream vacation spot. Maybe Iceland.
0: Goat vaccination spot.
1: Dream vaccination. Yeah. Rubella. Mumps. Measles.
0: Okay.
1: My bad.
0: But Iceland, though?
1: Yeah, probably Iceland, just because, I don't know, maybe Germany.
0: Mm.
1: I feel like they have good food.
0: Yeah. I want to go to Greece because I feel like it's a great, it's like a mixture of like a European vacation and like a tropical getaway.
1: Did you know that? I'm going to tell you something I learned this week.
0: Okay.
1: Oh, we should do that. We should tell us something we learned this week. My thing that I learned this week, I have two different things. So in my climate change and society class, you know how you're told that climate change is caused because the carbon dioxide ruins the ozone layer, so it lets more UV light in?
0: Not dioxide, but yeah.
1: Carbon dioxide. CO2.
0: The dioxide ruins it?
1: Yeah, CO2.
0: I thought it was mostly methane.
1: Well, methane too, but like, you know how like it's like the ozone layer, and then that lets more UV in? That's like what they teach you. Yeah,
0: okay.
1: So it's actually not that. And I said that out loud, and my teacher was like, no. I'm like, okay.
0: What is it?
1: So apparently, the way that CO2 works in our atmosphere acts as an insulator. And so there's like a layer of CO2,
0: The
1: sun comes through the CO2 because the waves that the sun puts off.
0: It acts like a magnifying glass?
1: No.
0: Oh.
1: It goes through it because the, like, what kind of sun wave? I don't remember what kind of waves the sun puts off, but
0: yeah,
1: it UV. Hits the earth. Yeah, ultraviolet.
0: Yeah.
1: It hits the earth, bounces off the earth, but projects back as infrared. Gets trapped. It turns into infrared, hits the CO2 molecules, and vibrates them. And vibration creates energy, and energy creates heat. So it's not only acting as an insulator, it's producing heat. So, and methane is a bigger molecule, so it does it even more.
0: Okay, so I didn't even know any of that. So I mean, you heard my thought process, because I was like, those are all things I've heard before.
1: Yeah.
0: But it's all cat. I mean, technically, it's not wrong, but it's like also not the full explanation.
1: Yeah.
0: Like it.
1: And I was like, actually kind of like, oh, okay. So I didn't know that the UV rays changed when they hit the surface of the earth.
0: I mean, it's not awesome, but like
1: it's like interesting.
0: Yeah, it's cool to know.
1: But since methane's a bigger molecule because it has CH4 instead of CO2. Yeah. So that's what I learned. And also I learned that in like ancient Greece, when they believed in the gods and like that the weather patterns and eclipses and all the celestial stuff was like based off of godly whim and like their emotions and stuff, the thinkers of the period, they were like, nah, twin.
0: Philosophers?
1: Yeah, but they weren't like philosophers at that time.
0: Oh,
1: they
0: were the thinkers.
1: The thinkers. They wanted to like have an explanation for it, like a scientific reason without like, because they didn't have a word for science, I guess. But Plato was like, well, before Plato, people were like, okay, there's a reason for it. Like, it's not just godly whim. And Plato is like, actually, there's a deity that is the reason that all this stuff is going on. It's not the gods. It's this like craftsman called the Demiurge. And that like he personified to be like a godly creature. So he tried to explain it by giving it another godly, like, I don't know. It was just, it's stupid to me because he tried to explain away the godly whim by putting a deity in charge of this like organization and
0: which
1: like
0: doesn't make sense.
1: Yeah, it's called the cosmos.
0: Yeah.
1: Yeah. The cosmos like got rid of chaos or whatever.
0: Yeah. And now the cosmos is a term to describe the universe. And it was a Neil deGrasse Tyson show that I really liked as a kid.
1: Yeah.
0: There's also a show before that, I'm pretty sure.
1: I also learned that Greece is the reason, well, Plato was Aristotle's mentor. Aristotle

0: was Alexander the Great's mentor. Alexander the Great, like, traversed the universe around, like, the stuff they had conquered, the known world. He traversed the known world and, like, spread Aristotle's science, basically. And so that became, like, not law, but, like, what everybody believed in. Like, it spread like crazy.
1: Yeah.
0: And eventually, like, Christianity and Judaism and, like, the different religions, they came together and, like, kind of started working on a science. And I feel like I'm kind of missing some of the like the big points, but Alexander the Great spread like these Hellenistic views to like all of like Persia and Syria and all that stuff. Mm-hmm. And it eventually like turned into Islam, like the and it turned into like Islamic science, and they took the like the Greek ideas and Islam, like Islamic people, like made it more scientific and like proved them right and proved them wrong. Mm. And like added to it. So a lot of our science, like astrology, comes from Greece, but also a lot of it, like the more right stuff, comes from Islam.
1: Yeah. Pretty sick.
0: Yeah.
1: It's because religion is what is put in the absence of science. If you don't know something, you just chalk it up to like
0: but
1: a god.
0: Back then, this is like, you know, a long time ago.
1: Yeah, they didn't
0: back then they were very they taught in schools, but it was like religion and science were intertwined more than they are now. Like religion as like separate from science is a Western thing. Like that wasn't how it was.
1: Yeah.
0: That's so, like a very American thing. Like education was very intertwined, religious and science.
1: So what I'm understanding is they thought it was like God or gods that
0: originally, yes.
1: He made the things, and then the science was, like, to explain it.
0: Yes, Greece moved away from that because the thinkers were like, it's not gods, it's actually, there's a reason for it.
1: Yeah.
0: And they, like, I think it was called atomism, where they, like everything's made up of smaller chunks, and those smaller chunks are made of even smaller chunks called atoms. And then there's, the space between the atoms is a void.
1: Mm-hmm. Which is not true.
0: Which is obviously true, that we know now. And also, like, old astronomers thought that the sun orbited the Earth. So that was interesting. And like it tilts at a 23.5 degree angle around the Earth. Actually no, we're on an axis and we're rotating around the sun. So it's interesting.
1: I forgot the term for it. It's quarks. That's the stuff that's small atom and outside of it.
0: Yeah, they thought that the space between atoms was just a void. And they thought that the Earth was the center of the universe, and like the atmosphere and the heavens were the like extent of it. And like if you tried to reach outside the heavens would just expand to your hand. Like there's a void outside of the heavens.
1: Huh.
0: It's a like circular model, like a nesting doll.
1: It kind of bothers me that in my lifetime and probably never, we're never gonna know what's beyond our universe and what's beyond that.
0: Yeah,
1: unless it's ever expanding. It's infinite. So crazy. It's like a, I know it's like, it's crazy that it's infinite.
0: Wow.
1: But like, I don't know, man. That concept is pretty crazy.
0: Yeah. No, it's interesting though, like learning about it. You know, it could be lies. It all could be lies. Aristotle could just not even exist. But anyways, what'd you learn this week?
1: Dude, I didn't learn anything.
0: Dude.
1: I missed two days. Man. I skipped two classes that were engineering statistics, sorry, but I took statistics in high school, so I already know what they're talking about, with, like population size and you know, sampling.
0: And so I'm learning in biostatistics.
1: Yeah. Yeah, I really didn't learn anything.
0: I'm also low-key beefing with the bookstore. I've actually learned a decent amount this week. I'm excited to...
1: DefiQ has just been a review, so...
0: I'm excited to learn more. Only really in my not math classes.
1: I learned that... Nope, I'm trying to think of something that I learned at my job, maybe. But I don't think I did.
0: Well, what can you do? Also, I'm in microbiology, and she keeps asking questions, and I'm low-key locked. Like, I remember them from biofundamentals.
1: Can I say I'm, like, super jealous of you right now?
0: Why?
1: Because all your classes sound so interesting. They're, and mine's like, today, we're reviewing calculus. Tomorrow, we're reviewing calculus.
0: Well, in microbiology, she asked, she was like, there was viruses, fungi, algae, and protozoa on the board. She was like, what is like, the defining characteristics that

0: answer. I just didn't want to answer it because I felt horrible this morning. I was just like in not a good mood. So,
1: should I just lock this song as our playlist? They're not playing music.
0: Yeah. I don't know. We need to get out though, so the next people can go.
1: No, we don't.
0: It's 3:57.
1: Yeah, we got plenty of time.
0: 2.5 minutes.
1: Yeah.
0: Sigh. Well.
1: Well, your major is like what I wanted to do. Realistically.
0: Yeah, but you're gonna make more money than me.
1: Yeah, that's kind of the whole reason why. Because it's like science.
0: Well, when I got here, people were like, "Oh, this is what engineers do. This is what science majors do." I was like, "I picked the wrong major." And then I saw some of the classes engineers have to take. I was like, "Never mind. I'll take the pay cut." Yeah. Don't care. Still don't care.
1: It's tough, but that's okay.
0: Yeah, no, I can't. I could not be an engineer. Also, like, I have more of a passion for, like, being an advocate.
1: Yeah.
0: Than
1: like,
0: fixing
1: building
0: things.
1: The system.
0: Yeah. Like, I would rather research and report than...
1: You know what I learned today? What? I actually did learn this week that environmental engineering is mostly the design process. What I'm mostly going to be doing is, like, designing, like, water treatment plants or, like, dams and stuff like that. And then I have to, like, go through the process of, like, having a company buy it and stuff. And I was, like, watching the presentation. I was like, did I pick the wrong major?
0: And you did, yeah.
1: Yeah. Because, like, I want to be, like, the tester and stuff, but that's not going to get me paid like the design process is.
0: Yeah. Yeah. So. Well, I mean... Not necessarily designing, you could be putting them in and testing them.
1: That's not going to give me the money, though. Being, like, the lead engineer on something is going to give me the most money.
0: I mean,
1: so.
0: Let's make our own consulting firm.
1: Yeah, so I can just be the boss.
0: Yeah. And
1: all right, so you have to design
0: And then
1: this.
0: I can go travel and be a journalist.
1: Yeah, that's tough.
0: Okay, well.
1: That's the dream.
0: We'll see you next week on Friday at 3 p.m. again. Sorry we didn't have much to...
1: Yeah. And sorry we were late, also.
0: Yeah. Well, I don't think anybody cares. Yeah. But, yeah, thanks for tuning in and listening to us talk if you did. I like just yapping sometimes, but we also didn't have a plan, so this is kind of what we had to do.
1: Yep.
0: All right.
1: Well.
0: Jake's, you owe me a Coke.
1: Okay, bye.
0: Bye.

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I'm KMNR Dwar. You're tuned in to New Music Hour. That's right, New Music Fridays. We got some new music here on the chopping block. I hope you're just as excited as I am. We got some variety. We got some here. We got some there. We got some everywhere. We got CDs. We got digital. And right now, we got a record spinning as the background. I can't really get a show unless I got background on. So we're going to rock it here in just one brief moment. I'm excited. I'm so excited because I got some selections for you today. I'm talking. We got, let's see. We got Pierre and Berger on the line. We've also got some Dila, Hot Freaks, Logan Davis, Keshen Campbell. Got a good amount of stuff for you now. And that's not even the stuff on the CDs. That's the stuff here on the paper. So we're going to rock it as soon as we can get everything rolling. Rock it like the ship, no less. How about we go up first with, I'll tell you what, I'll play something a bit different, you know? This one's from Michael Lee in the Wartime Limousine. This one's called Drowning. We're going to get right into it, so keep it weird, keep it wild, keep in tune on KMNR.

Hey, that was Drowning by Michael Lee in the Wartime Limousine. I like the sound of that one. Bit out there. Bit nice. Reminds me of some old soul. Up next, we got Getting Over You by Hot Freaks here at KMNR. Keep it weird, wild, and in tune.

Hey, that was Thinking of You by The Vintage Explosion. We're taking a quick break for a brief moment. You know why? I'm going to tell you all what you've been hearing, because you're tuned into the new music show. I'm Cameron Audouard. It's KMNR 89.7 FM. That was The Vintage Explosion with Thinking of You. Before that, we had Losing My Shape by Wooha. Before that, we had Getting Over You by Hot Freaks. And the very first song of the show thus far was Drowning by Michael Lee and the Wartime Limousine. So we got some stuff rolling. We got some stuff going. Variety, of course. None of it's flowing into each other. But hey, why would you want it to flow all the time? Variety, I think, is a fantastic thing. It opens up people's ears in this case. I was going to say eyes, and I realized I don't really think you watch the radio that much. No, a lot of listeners more so than watchers. But even though we have those, we're still doing our best to deliver music to those ears that are just so thirsty for it. So we got some more music on the chopping block. I'll stop talking, and I'll get right back in. Do it. Next up, we got something a bit different than the last one. Like I said previously, variety's my game. On the Table by Logan Davis. Coming up next, Cam and R. Keep it weird, wild, and above all, keep in tune.

Yeah. That was Anna Oba. I believe it's pronounced Essie Schnack. Bit different, but hey, variety's the game. What if you happen to be tuning in and you were like, well, man, I just don't know what I want to listen to. I don't know what it's going to provide. I don't know what I want right now. Well, that's why I've got variety here for you. And speaking of variety, we're going to go into something that doesn't sound like the previous song. Still some new music for you, because this is the new music show. I'm holding a CD cover here called The Translucent Veil, self-titled album, and we're going to play track number 3, Time We're Moving On. This one's kind of funky. It's a bit more rock heavy, and I like rock, okay? Because as much as I like to roll, I like to rock. So without further ado, here is Translucent Veil playing here on KMNR. Keep it weird, wild, and in tune.

Hey, hey, hey, that was Cruise Control by Gabriella. Oh, hold on. Make sure I pronounce this right. Gabriella Olivio. There we go. Had to make sure. I don't want to try to mispronounce anybody's names or song titles or albums out there. But if you're just now tuning in, hey, it's Cam and Ardwar. You're listening to the Cam and Ard New Music Friday show. It's all new music, and I'm delivering it to you. What is it? What kind of music I'm playing? Variety. But to be more specific, let's go check out what I've been running on the rewind. So Cruise Control by Gabriella Olivio. Then before that, we had Time We're Moving On by Translucent Veil. Before that, we had Anna O by Essie Schnack. Before that, we had How by Dila. Before that, we had On the Table by Logan Davis. Then we had Thinking of You by The Vintage Explosion. Then we had Losing My Shape by Woo-Ha. Getting Over You by Hot Freaks. And the very first song I played in today's show was Drowning by Michael Lee and the Wartime Limousine. Man, saying that band name kind of just fits together. I feel like it's like a fun tongue twister, but it's not. It's just a fun thing to say. Michael Lee and the Wartime Limousine. I like that name, but that's just me. But why would I stop the music for you all? You're all here to hear the music, of course. Well, I mean, why not get into something that's a bit more, you know, programmatic? That's right, we got some programming here. Don't go anywhere, please, not yet, please. At your own leisure, of course. We're gonna have some more music.

0: right after this little block of programming. Hey, at least it's informational and interesting, all right? I like listening to it. Maybe it's just because I am here at the station. Maybe it's because whatever. I'm just a peculiar individual who likes this music and who likes to listen to programming. I like to be entertained. I also like to be educated. So we're going to rock with a moment of science and a bird note. I think that sounds pretty cool. It's pretty spectacular. In relevance of the previous lunar eclipse that was occurring last night. I only knew about it when I looked up at the moon. I went, oh, that looks weird. Then I argued with my friends about it being red. They said, oh, man, it's not that red. It's kind of dark. It's like, I don't see any red. And I'm like, nah, man, there's definitely red there. And we'd all both pull out our cellular telephones and try to take a photo and be like, we can't see anything because these cameras can't zoom in all that way. Huh. Anyways. But in relevance to that, we're going to take a moment of science here and learn about moon tan. Pretty cool. And then it looks like we have songbirds. For the bird note, we got songbirds that migrate across the from Mexico. So keep it weird, keep it wild, keep in tune, keep an eye. I'll catch you all on the flip, and we'll get right back into the music after some short programming.
1: True or false? Spend enough time under a very bright moon, and you can get a tan. The answer might seem to be yes, or at least maybe. After all, moonlight is reflected sunlight. And if direct sunlight can cause you to tan and even burn, then why not reflected sunlight? Sure, moonlight clearly isn't as strong as light coming directly from the sun, but perhaps enough exposure to a radiant moon could cause a very light tan? But the actual answer, as you may have guessed, is no. You can't get a tan from the moon, no matter how bright. You see, tan when our skin produces melanin in reaction to the sun's ultraviolet light. Ultraviolet rays are harmful. They can cause skin damage and even cancer. Our skin produces melanin as a defense against ultraviolet rays. Melanin absorbs the ultraviolet radiation, thereby protecting the skin's cells. So the more ultraviolet light, the more melanin our skin will produce. The catch is that it takes a certain amount of ultraviolet sunlight to make the skin produce melanin. Sunlight reaching us via the moon just doesn't have enough ultraviolet oomph to trigger the skin's defensive shield. A full moon may look really bright, but the surface of the moon is actually pretty dark. The moon absorbs most of the sunlight that hits it. Of course, some of the sun's reflected ultraviolet light does reach us. Theoretically, prolonged exposure to moonlight could cause some damage. But in this case, prolonged means hundreds of years of continuous moon bathing. But under normal conditions, our skin quickly repairs whatever minimal damage is caused by the light of the silvery moon. This moment of science comes from Indiana University. I'm Yael Cassander.
0: Hey, thanks, Yael Cassander.
2: This is Bird Note. In spring, millions of songbirds migrate north across the Gulf of Mexico from the Yucatan to the southeastern U.S. One author describes this crossing as one of the greatest crapshoots in bird migration. When the weather is fair and tailwinds strong, the flight, while metabolically taxing, is completed quite handily. But when birds encounter rainstorms or headwinds, they struggle mightily, and many may die. After fighting sustained bad weather, birds reaching the U.S. coast are exhausted and famished. They drop into the nearest shrubs and trees by the thousands. Picture a shrub loaded with colorful tanagers and orioles, such as these orchard orioles. Or a tree full of brilliant warblers. These are Tennessee warblers. But why risk exhaustion or a watery demise when birds could instead migrate north along the length of Mexico? It's likely that many birds evolved to take the potentially perilous Trans-Gulf route because it is direct and considerably faster. The Trans-Gulf flight saves nearly a week of travel time, putting birds on the best breeding territories more quickly and thus increasing their chances of raising more young. Find more about Trans-Gulf migration at birdnote.org. I'm Mary McCann.
0: Hey, thanks, Mary.

0: My background was on the different track. Don't worry, it's going to fade back into the background we've been using. Just give it one brief moment. But that was our programming. Got a little bit learned. That was nice. That was nice. If you're just now tuning in, hey, it's Cam and Ardwar. It's Cam and Ard's New Music Friday. And of course, I've got some new music for people here, for people of all types of listeners to come in and listen. 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Like what you hear and hate what you hear and just want to tell us something? Well, at your own leisure, you could text in at 504-656-6735. That's 504-6-CAMANRDJ. Now, let me just tell you something real quick. I've said it once in the show. I'd like to say it one more time before I get out of here. Why on earth would I do variety with new music? Well, I'll tell you why. You know how many times I go home and I turn on the radio? Not even that. How many times I just go home or I'm just out and about and I'm like, man, I've been listening to the same music over and over and over again. I want something different, but I don't know where to look. Like, I know that this band sounds like this band, sounds like this band, sounds like this band. Yeah, but I've already gone down that rabbit hole. I want something fresh, something completely different. I want to tickle my brain with something completely different, and that's why I like variety, because variety can show you, oh, if you like this one, oh, you might not like the next one, but you could love the next one, but then it's all different. You never know. You never know what you're going to get, and that's the beauty of it, because you got to be in the know to know, you know, but when you're not in the know, well, you got a whole lot of discovering to do. That was a long-winded speech I just gave. Man, I'm out of breath already. We're going to get into some more music here shortly, though. Looks like we have Voices by the Fatales up next. I'm looking at the other ones. Looks like we have Walking Out by June Rest, maybe some Pierre and Berger, Iron and Wine. Sounds like it's going to be a fun show. But actually, hold on. You know what? Let's get some more variety. I'm going to spontaneously change this list real quick because I've got it right here. Let's see. Oh, there's one I was going to save for later. I think I'll put it on now. I think we're going to rock it now. We have Matahari Brigade with their album Problematic, but we're not going to do something off that specific original song. There's one thing that stands out to me. I haven't seen this that often, but every once in a while I get a little bit of new music comes in. It's got a cover of something, and those covers are usually pretty interesting, you know? They're not the original, but it's another band's take on something. So we're going to listen to their take on Fortunate Son, which I love. That song originally is by CCR, Creedence Clearwater Revival. But we're going to take a listen to it from Matahari Brigade here at M&R 89.7 FM. Keep it weird. Keep it wild. Whoa. Got too weird. Got too wild. There we go. Had to feel real quick. Keep it weird. Keep it wild. Keep in tune. Okay, M&R, I'll catch you on the flip side right after this next track.
1: T-minus 10, 9, 8, 7, 6, 5, 4, 3, 2, 1, 0. Ignition.

Now you're hearing my voice. That was Voices by Faith Sally's. Up next, we got something a bit different, you know, different vibe, different genre. This is going to be some, I guess, more of the punk rock kind of style. I don't know. I just listen to the music. Up next, we have Walking Out by June Rest. Keep in tune.

Hey, hey, hey, you just heard I Believe by Pierre and Berger. I'm Cam Menard, while you're listening, or you have been listening, to the New Music Friday show. I just got done with my last track because we're shaving off the hour. We're right there at the very end. I think I organized it pretty well with this set list. I'll have to mark this one for later. Anyways, that's going to conclude the show. Thank you so much for tuning in. If you did, and if you didn't, or at least you want to know what's going on, like what played what, you know? I want to hear everything that played that day. Well, I'll tell you where you can see it. 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But I'll catch you on the flip side. I gotta go. I've got more stuff to do at this lovely station. So, yeah, just remember, everybody, you're listening to KMNR 89.7 FM broadcasting at Aurora, Missouri. I'm Cam Menard, and I'll catch you on the flip side. Peace and chicken grease.

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0: 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It's my first show. Very excited. I'm actually doing a two-hour show today. Normally, my show is at 7 o'clock, but I got in at 6 o'clock today, and I'm very excited to do a two-hour show for my first ever show.
1: Just take 10.
0: Okay.
1: Boom.
0: Anyways, sorry. Technical difficulties. Two-hour show. Very excited. I'm kind of joined by the expert here who does 24-hour shows.
1: I did a 24-hour show last semester.
0: I did two.
1: No.
0: Did you not do one first semester?
1: No.
0: Okay, I thought you did one first semester.
1: No, I just rented a lot of shows over the last, like, dead week of that semester.
0: Okay.
1: But I've done quite a lot of rented shows.
0: Yes.
1: So
0: we're here with the expert. So I feel a little overwhelmed here. I'm like, what's the word?
1: I don't know what you're looking for.
0: It's like scared, but like
1: intimidated?
0: Intimidated. Thank you. Sorry guys. I'm if you can't tell, I'm really nervous about my first show.
1: It's okay. It'll go great.
0: Yeah, I have about an hour of music set up. So that doesn't, and then we have a 2-hour show, so we're going to do a lot of talking today. You guys are going to be really tired of me, I think.
1: No, people listen to radio with the intention of people talking. If they just wanted to hear their songs, they would listen to, whatever streaming service
0: they
1: use.
0: That's true.
1: The magic of radio is that people are talking.
0: The thing that sucks about doing a 2-hour show today of all days is I'm kind of sick, and I already drank some tea today. I drank hot tea earlier. I have cold tea in my hands.
1: I got some tea tomorrow, not tomorrow, yesterday.

0: You did give me tea yesterday. You gave me some matcha.
1: Yeah, no, I have tea bags and coffee pods.
0: Oh,
1: now.
0: I thought you meant you like gave me tea, because I was like, you did do that as well.
1: Yeah, yeah. No, I have things. I have good coffee now. It's back.
0: Audio listeners at home who don't know us, both of us personally. This mm-hmm. is my friend. My grandma is listening. Hi, grandma. This is my friend who lived on the same floor with me last semester. So if we have morning classes together, he gives me coffee sometimes.
1: Yeah. Tuesdays and Thursdays.
0: Yep. Tuesdays and Thursdays when our classes don't start till 11 a.m. Yep. Wonderful yep. schedule I got lined up.
1: We have borderline the same schedule on those days.
0: I know, because on Tuesdays, that's like our only class except for like every other week we have a lab.
1: Well, are you in the same lab as me?
0: Yeah, I'm in the same lab as you.
1: Yeah, so yeah. Tuesdays and then Thursdays we have labs. But they're the exact same side. Yours is Calc 3, I'm Calc 2.
0: And they're one room across from each other at the same time. The same building, which yeah. is really funny.
1: Mm-hmm. So, as close to the same schedule yeah. as you could get.
0: For real. Mm-hmm. Let's just jump right into the break. So, how was your summer break, Doodle Bob?
1: For the listeners at home, you've heard this now three times. my summer break was pretty busy, but fulfilling. I made a good amount of money. I have a good amount of money. But tiring in the sense that I'm very much ready to be back.
0: Yeah, I feel like I was working two jobs this summer, and I had like a summer class I was taking. I feel you, man. Dude, but the money is up though, so we're cool. So I don't have to work a job this like semester, so we're cool.
1: Yeah, money is up, and now we're going to Riot Fest.
0: Ooh, I'm so excited. Mm-hmm. This is probably gonna be a talking point later.
1: Oh yeah.
0: Also.
1: Oh
0: yeah. But I
1: especially after what is that song 5?
0: Well, met later in the semester when it's closer.
1: Yeah.
0: Oh, me and Doodle Bob are going to Chicago to see Riot Fest together.
1: Mm-hmm.
0: So hype.
1: Mm-hmm.
0: So hype.
1: Dude, this guy here texts me in like June-ish, I think, asking me what my plans are for September 18th.
0: Hey, like, I gotta let her brother know.
1: I don't think I have any plans for September 18th. It's 3 months out.
0: I said, brother, let me
1: so
0: know.
1: So there's this Riot Fest, ..
0: Is that what I said?
1: Yes.
0: So there's this festival, .. Yes, I'm still watching. What the heck? I literally clicked on this video like 2 minutes ago, and it's already asking me to, if I'm still here. Of course I'm still here. My background music.
1: I got put on by Junk the Wist background music. Ethel Kane instrumentals are actually like really spectacular. If you wanna give them a shot, maybe.
0: Sorry, something in my throat.
1: Sorry, I actually did not hear what you said. I just heard.
0: Of course you would like that.
1: I love Ethel Kane. Ethel Kane is, I think, as of right now, my favorite solo artist. I'm not saying that she's necessarily the best, but she's the one that I listen to the most.
0: It's either
1: her or Current Joys. I listen to both of them quite a lot.
0: No. Okay, back.
1: Or underscores.
0: So, summer. Let's talk about summer again.
1: Summer.
0: So, summer. Let's talk about more music stuff, because this is a music thing.
1: Yes.
0: This summer, I was... So, one of my jobs, I had to drive her a lot around for. I drive to a bunch of different locations. Without doxing myself, that's all I'm going to say. And so, I was like, dude, I'm going to be in my car so much. Like, I'm going to listen to so much new music. I was in my dad's car, and he has CarPlay, too. So, I was like, ooh. Dude, I'm going to listen to so much new music. Like, I'm so hyped. I'm going to be so ready for this. Where did you get that?
1: It was it's our dad's funny mic.
0: Okay, I didn't even see it sitting there. If I just pulled that out of thin air. And what was I gonna say? Oh yeah, I was like, I'm so excited. I listen to all this new music. Like, I'm gonna get so. I just listened to Rage Against the Machine also.
1: Boom.
0: Literally nothing. I was so much Rage Against the Machine. I like in my car. I only use CDs and CarPlay. So I just have the Battle of Los Angeles I got for like 75 cents at a garage sale that I just have on repeat. It's either that or Operation Ivy. And I was like, yo, I'm listening to so much. It was just Rage Against the Machine. It was like also a little bit more Charlie XCX than I was expecting. Like when I needed to like stay awake, I'd be just blasting Brat.
1: I love Charlie.
0: Cause that's like my, you know, that's I guess default.
1: Yeah.
0: And I was like, dude, oh, I gotta. It was just Rage Against the Machine.
1: Yeah.
0: But I will say, I had never listened to the album Renegades in full, which is like their cover album.
1: Yes.
0: It's a good album, but I only knew like, you know, a couple songs from it that were hits. I never listened to the album in full, so I did do that.
1: Now you're niche.
0: And now I'm niche. And now I know Rage Against the Machine's cover of In My Eyes.
1: That's actually like,
0: which is holy
1: really
0: toughness,
1: good.
0: By the way.
1: It's really good. I hesitate to say it's better than the original.
0: It's definitely not better than the original.

0: That's always yeah. kind of the hump that good covers have to make, but it's super good in its own right.
1: Anyway, so excuse me. Like I said, bless I'm you. Sick. That was a cough, not a sneeze, by the way.
0: Okay. No, I need to talk about this. People, ever since COVID, when you cough, people just stare at you. And it's like, I don't like that. I treat coughs the same way I treat sneezes, where it's just like, it's an involuntary thing. You can't control it. Bless you.
1: Do you say that when people fart? Can I say that on air? Is that excretory?
0: No, but don't dwell on it.
1: Okay.
0: No, I usually cough or sneeze. I say bless you just because, like, I don't know. I feel like, I guess before COVID, people would go like, yo, are you good? But, like, I mean, I know.
1: Kids don't even say bless you anymore. They just stare at you like this.
0: Yeah.
1: You know that meme? People don't even say bless you anymore. They just stare at you like this.
0: Hey, listeners, if you know that meme, text in at 504-656-6735. That's 504-6-KMNR-DJ.
1: Wait, where's the audio board? Oh, it's pushed all the way back. I don't feel like grabbing it.
0: Yeah. I don't think it's hooked up either.
1: You guys are killing me over here. what time is it? Do you want to get into some music?
0: I'd love to.
1: All right. First up. Oh, wait. No, we need to talk before we do this song.
0: Have you talked about the theme?
1: No. We haven't talked about theme. We also need to talk before we do the first song. Because the one first song is Physical Media. And I didn't put up the Physical Media
0: yet.
1: Yes. So my theme for this show is my favorite album intros because it's my first show. And I think that's so cutesy to do album intros for the first show, is it not?
0: Yeah, I really like the idea of doing album intros as a full show. Where'd you get that from?
1: Yo, I'm just a genius for real.
0: Yeah. Once again, for those who don't know both of us personally, I did an album intro show last semester.
1: And I sat in on it.
0: Yeah.
1: And I think I pitched a couple songs for that one, didn't I?
0: I wanted to,
1: but they were all inappropriate.
0: Yeah, well, I mean, the thing was, I had a couple ones that were inappropriate. And so I went in the prod room and I had it planned out like a week ahead doing like clean edits and stuff.
1: Yeah.
0: So at that point I couldn't take any more suggestions because I had the full
1: setup. Plus all the ones I wanted were inappropriate.
0: Inappropriate.
1: Anyway, so the first song we have on deck is Science Fiction Double Feature from the Rocky Horror Picture Show album. Like, you know, the soundtrack album.
0: R.I.P. Tim Curry.
1: R.I.P. That's why I put it on here for Tim Curry. For those of you that don't know me personally, I literally cried this week when Dolly Parton died, and then Corey died, and I was just a mess.
0: Yeah.
1: I had family members reach out to me to make sure I was okay when Dolly Parton died.
0: Yeah.
1: Like, genuinely, guys don't understand how much I love Dolly Parton. Like, my aunt would, like, text me, be like, hey, like, I called my dad when it happened, and he was like, are you, like, okay? Do you need to, like, talk? Like, because it's not a LARP for me. Like,
0: no.
1: This is real.
0: My mom and Rob both reached out when Tim Curry died to see if I was doing all right.
1: Yeah, and then Tim Curry died, and so... Tim Curry died the same day as Dolly, but they didn't announce it until the day after. So, the 25th, I rewatched 9 to 5, and then yesterday, excuse me, I rewatched Muppet's Treasure Island.
0: Folks don't know how hard I rock with Rocky.
1: Oh my gosh, but anyways... I was going to say, for people who don't know me personally, I was Dr. Frankenfurter for Halloween in October.
0: Yes.
1: Big fan of the Rocky Horror Picture Show.
0: Mm-hmm.
1: And Science Fiction Double Feature technically isn't Tim Curry, but I still feel like it does. Like, he wasn't the first song on the album, and I know he makes his own solo music, but I don't really listen to it, so I didn't want to, like, LARP and put that on here.
0: Yeah.
1: So we put the Rocky Horror Picture Show. I like it, though.
0: In Memoriam.
1: In Memoriam. Because when you think of Rocky Horror Picture Show, you think of him. So it's like, whatever.
0: Yeah.
1: Anyways, with that being said, here's Science Fiction Double Feature from the Rocky Horror Picture Show soundtrack.
0: Make sure you turn off your...
1: I know. It's not playing.

0: All right, you just heard Oh Serena by the Stillers. Before that was Science Fiction Double Feature from the Rocky Horror soundtrack. So I just want to talk again because I love to talk. And you guys, I love to hear myself talk. And that's really what it is with the headphones on. What? Oh, yeah. I just really like to hear myself talk. And, excuse me. Anyway, so that was just Oh Serena by the Stillers. That was another album I got for like 50 cents at a garage sale.
1: What a deal.
0: Somebody's found our silly microphone.
1: Uh-huh.
0: Okay.
2: Does it sound like anything?
0: No, it doesn't.
2: Oh, man.
0: It doesn't, by the way. Unless the listeners at home can hear something that we can't.
2: I was lied to.
0: I mean, it just makes you sound like you're on, like, an old school, like, school intercom. You have the headphones on. Here, give it to me. You just sound normal in it, don't you?
2: Yeah, I guess. I'm kind of disappointed. I'm a little sad now.
0: Anyways, this was another one of those albums I just found at, like, a garage sale. And for some reason, for, like, months, I only listened to them on CD. I didn't listen to them on, like, streaming or anything. And I was like, wow, I can actually listen to these guys on streaming. This is... wow.
3: Revolutionary.
0: And then I did more research into the band. I found out about all their, like, you know, relations with other bands and stuff and how involved they were in, like, the punk scene. And I thought, wow, this is really cool. I can't believe these guys never came up in, like, my streaming recommended. And I found them through this. And I think, wow, that's awesome. And do you have anything to say about this?
3: I got put on to the Distillers at a decently young age.
0: See, they're like a very famous, like,
3: yeah,
0: band. I don't know why I never heard of them.
3: That's kind of my opinion with Operation Ivy.
0: Oh yeah,
3: because
0: who put you on?
3: You did.
1: You did again.
0: Okay, can you say that on air?
3: Yeah. No, I grew up listening to a lot of punk music, and the guy who like, you know, introduced me to all this punk music, knew who Operation Ivy was.
0: He was gatekeeping.
3: It just never came up. And so I didn't know.
0: I was talking to this guy at a party, and he was wearing a Rancid shirt. And for those of you that don't know, like, Operation Ivy is basically Rancid before Rancid was a thing. Like, it was basically half the members when it was formed Rancid. And not debatably the more popular band.
3: Oh,
0: like,
3: absolutely. It's one of the most popular punk bands of all time.
0: Exactly. And Operation Ivy released one studio album.
3: Mm-hmm.
0: And he's like, oh, I like your shirt. I was like, oh, thanks. That's actually from I Saw Them Live. And he's like, oh, it's a band. I thought it was just like a cool logo. I'm like, oh, they're like a cool band. They're kind of like, I jokingly said like, oh, they're like Operation Ivy. If you've heard of them, he's like, oh, yeah, I know Operation Ivy. I was like, how do you know them and not Rancid? That's like insane to me.
3: Mm-hmm. Cause I knew Rancid before I got here.
0: Yeah, me and you both knew Rancid from like our parents.
3: Okay. Yeah, 100%.
0: Well, I think my parents are listening. Hi mom, hi dad. My dad actually might not be listening. I only told my mom I was coming on an hour early. I didn't tell my dad.
3: Yeah.
0: But he follows me on a unnamed social media app where I posted about it, so maybe he saw that. Not.
3: Mm-hmm.
0: But. No, this is, like, one of those cool bands. I thought that was so niche underground for, like, discovering this band, like, a CD I got for, like, a buck. I thought it was so... And then I was like, oh, they're, like, actually really famous. I'm just weird.
3: Yeah.
0: Something in my throat, y'all. Bless Anyways, you. Up next, what do we want to play next? Up next, you guys know what's coming. I already talked about them. We're going to play Rage Against the Machine. We're going to play Testify off their album, The Battle of Los Angeles, which is... In my opinion, one of my only personal 10 out of 10 albums is The Battle of Los Angeles.
3: ZDLR snapped on that.
0: ZDLR did his thing. He did his thing.
3: Zach De La Roca, for those who don't know, where you're just using slang. Calm down.
0: We're using slang, by the way.
3: Calm down.
0: Bro. He really popped off with that one. Anyways, which CD did I put it in? Oh, I put it in CD. Rage Against the Machine coming up next. Hello.
3: Goodbye.

0: Hello, this is Goop.
1: Oh my gosh, Goop, I'm your number one fan.
0: How does it feel to be my number one fan?
1: It feels amazing, Goop.
0: That's amazing.
1: I like your shirt.
2: Thank you.
3: I think I'm in like number like 13, 14 range.
0: Hey, that's not bad.
1: Out of like 12,
0: like
1: by
0: interpersonally,
1: the way.
0: Most people are like less than 50.
2: Oh.
1: Oh, wow.
3: I feel like
1: cool.
3: You and I are pretty interpersonal, like to an extent.
2: To an extent. But
1: to the
2: also.

0: hold on. Two people
1: just
0: texted him.
1: But to be fair, I'm like, how do I say this? I get around.
0: Yeah. My dad just texted me, what up?
1: Not much. How about you?
0: Not much. How about you? Yep, that's exactly what I'm saying. I don't know if he's listening in, because he knows my show is at 7, but I took a slot from 6 to 7 today.
1: Uh-huh.
0: So I don't know if he actually, I didn't text him that I did this one, but I posted about it. Maybe if he ever paid attention. Oh, someone just texted in, also on the different phone. Yay, Goop! Oh, you got a yay, Goop.
1: Oh, this is good.
0: I was chiming, okay, I just saw the gif that number one fan texted it earlier. Yeah. I really like the spinning yellow guy with this thumbs up, actually.
1: It's
0: incredible.
1: I put it in my edit.
0: You made an edit?
1: I would.
0: Oh, okay. I thought you made... My dad just texted back. I am, in fact, listening. Okay, thanks, Dad. Okay, I didn't know. Again, what up is not something you just text somebody out of the blue, no matter if you're listening or not. I didn't
1: message that. You can text in...
0: If you want to text in, not me personally, but maybe to the computer where I can see it easier, you can text in at 504-656-6735. That's 504-6-KMNR-DJ. I did tune back in to actually do important stuff like concert news
1: yeah.
0: and weather, because I need to do programming.
2: Programming. These are both things that, the concert news, I'm actually maybe in charge of now.
0: Ooh, okay.
2: I might
0: so
2: be
0: concert
2: news
0: guy news. Now. Today is...
2: I got 4 jobs now.
0: I got 4 jobs.
2: I got 4 jobs.
0: Okay, so today in Springfield, Vince Gill is playing at the Juniata K. Hammonds Hall for the Performing Arts by Goop. And in St. Louis at 8 o'clock today, Radke is performing at Red Key. Whoa, are you hearing this? Radke is performing at Red Key? That's incredible.
2: Whoa. This is like when Black Flag performed at Red Flag.
0: Wow. This is like when Black Flag performed at Red Flag. Tomorrow, August 29th in St. Louis, Asleep at the Wheel will be playing at Sheldon Concert Hall. And in Kansas City, Jason Bonham's Led Zeppelin Evening will be at the Star Pavilion Amistar Casino Hotel in Kansas City. Please stop showing me stupid things on your phone while I'm doing important things. Sunday in Riverside, Missouri, Suicide Boys are playing at the Morton Amphitheater. And in St. Louis, the Wallflowers are playing at the Pageant. And then Tuesday, September 1st in Kansas City, Josh Groban is playing in the Starlight Theater. I don't know who Josh Groban is, but I do know he was a big part of Glee. I've never seen Glee either, but I know the one teacher really likes him.
2: Yeah.
0: I can't say his lines about Josh Groban on air. But
2: yeah,
0: that's all I know. Anyways, big show's coming up. Kansas City, August 31st. Ben Fulwin's playing T-Mobile Center. My cousin is driving to Kansas City to see that one. I hope he does backflips. And 8 o'clock, Sturgill Simpson and Johnny Blue Skies are playing Enterprise Center October 6th in St. Louis. Wow, that's incredible. So many concerts are happening. Josh Groban's one of them. Now, for Rolla news. Last night there was the lunar eclipse.
2: Yes.
0: Did you go out and see? You went out and see that? Didn't you?
2: I did. Went out to Little Prairie Lake where there's pretty much no light pollution. Saw a lot of stars and got to see the eclipse. It was very nice.
0: That's beautiful. That's
2: went
0: wonderful.
2: Went out with three of my buddies.
0: That's beautiful. And so there's gonna. It says this is tonight.
2: What are we looking for?
0: No, this is last night. There's still some of last night's news in Rolla. There's not much happening in Rolla, I guess. But the lunar eclipse is really cool. Or still, yeah. I've heard. I didn't go.
2: Really?
0: Yeah. I'm a sleepy guy, dude.
2: Yeah?
0: I'm really sleep-pilled.
2: It was happening around, like it got as full as it did around 11 p.m., I will say.
0: Which is not actually that late. I might just be...
2: Not too late, but at the same time, Thursday night, it's reasonable to be asleep by 11.
0: Yeah. Especially, I had a 9 a.m. today, which is so early.
2: Yeah, I had a 9 a.m. today, too.
0: But anyways, back to important stuff.
2: Yes.
0: The weather. Tomorrow, there's going to be a low of 63 and a high of 89, partially cloudy. Sunday is going to be a low of 68, high of 94, also partially cloudy. Monday is going to get a high of 96. What was that?
2: That was my reaction to it going to be 96 on Monday.
0: Okay. Tuesday's getting up to 95, same with Wednesday. I paused for you to make a noise. And then... It's just in the 90s for the rest of the week, according to

0: But it's cool out today. Me and Doodlebob are actually wearing like very similar outfits. We're both wearing jorts with a white, like off-white long sleeve shirt and a black band shirt over it.
1: Worst guys you ever met.
0: The worst guys you ever met are wearing matching outfits. Oh, we have two new messages. Okay.
2: Famous.
0: Hello. Oh, that's my Oh, wow, it's a really stunning picture of me that I just sent into our phone. Wow. I don't want to look at that any longer, actually. I don't like that picture of me. But that was our programming for today, for this hour, not for today.
1: Yes.
0: Just 1 minute for each.
2: 1 minute.
0: 1 minute. Oh. Ooh, I hit the wrong button. Anyways, that's not important, though. Yeah.
1: Anything this is you still would like album intros.
0: I know, because it's still album intros. Anything you would like to say, dude, Bob, while we're on this nice little break here?
1: No, I feel like we've been talking for a minute. I feel like it's time to get back to music.
0: No,
1: we want to finish this playlist.
0: It definitely is. I just want to make sure we got to whatever Doodlebob wants. Because whatever Doodlebob wants, Doodlebob gets.
1: All right, that aside, I think that's a really bad cap and means we need to go to music now.
0: Okay. Here we come again, Dolly Parton.

0: All right, those last two songs you just heard in reverse order, you heard them, were Everything Sucks by Descendants off their album Everything Sucks, and Here You Come Again by Dolly Parton off the album Here You Come Again. Wow, that was not... Those albums are like the same as their... Anyways, if you're just tuning in right now, I am doing my favorite album intro, so it makes sense that like the first song on the album is the album title, I guess. It was just coincidence that was the last two in a row.
1: Yeah, I would say most title tracks are usually intros.
0: I know, so... Most title tracks, sorry, in my brain just like, you said most first songs are intros or something in my head. I was just like, yeah, I'd sure hope so.
2: Just trying to bully me.
0: Yeah, I just felt like bullying you. You didn't even say anything wrong. I just felt like being a jerk, I guess.
2: Mm-hmm.
0: What's new? favorite album intros, though. So, yes. Dolly Parton. Again, we've already talked about this within the past hour. I am a true Dolly Parton fan. Okay, I was crying on their
1: Wednesday,
0: thank you. I was crying. I had family members reach out to make sure I was okay. Like, this was never a LARP. And that is one of my favorite. I know it's like one of her most famous songs, but in my opinion, it's one of her most famous songs for a reason. Like, it is truly such a sweet little song.
1: Absolutely.
0: And Here You Come Again is such a good... I like the cover art, where it's like her doing her cute little three poses.
1: Yeah.
0: I almost got a shirt with that when I was in Dollywood, but I decided against it, and I got a What Would Dolly Do shirt.
1: I'd say that's better.
0: It was. And I left it at home. I didn't bring it. I'm so sad.
1: Oh.
0: But I had a different Dolly shirt with me, so it doesn't matter. Mm-hmm. But, yeah, Dolly, I really do like that album. I'm not sure if it's in my top... It's my favorite album, but it's definitely up there. She released a lot of albums. It's definitely up there.
2: Mm-hmm.
0: In terms of Dolly's music. And then last one was Descendants. I'm actually wearing my Descendants shirt right now from Saw Them Live.
2: Mm-hmm.
0: Oh, it was such a fun concert. Doodle Bob. Ooh, I loved this concert so much. With Keith Morris's 69th birthday. It was awesome.
1: Yeah. I unfortunately did not get to go to that concert. However, I have seen Descendants 3 times live in my life.
0: I just like to rub it into Doodle Bob because they're like his favorite band. And he didn't get to
1: see
0: It was like my one of my favorite concerts I've been to. But we're seeing them together.
1: We are at Riot, Fest.
0: So very it's okay. Exciting. But yeah, I'm actually wearing my... I just want to drop in the fact that I'm wearing my Descendants shirt right now. I think I'm going to go with some Ramones next.
1: Classic.
0: Bring in some classic punk.
1: And
0: some slight for real.

0: All right, we are back. Did you miss me? So you just heard Waiting Room by Fugazi. Before that was Indestructible by Ranz Adopter, which is the title track off Indestructible. And then Blitzkrieg Bop off Ramon's self-titled album. Excuse me.
1: Mm-hmm.
0: I've seen one of those bands live. I've seen Rancid live.
1: I haven't, unfortunately. Speaking of, though, a talking point we had earlier about specifically Rancid band members going and forming another band. Fugazi, made by two members of Minor Threat.
0: Oh yeah, that's true.
1: That's true.
0: That's dude, and Fugazi is so good too. And I wanted that reminds me of a talking point I wanted to do today. I wanted to talk about albums I couldn't play because the songs were too inappropriate. Womp.
1: Yeah.
0: Hold on, I gotta play some sad music while we do this. Yes, this is real.
1: Make sure you put in like instrumental.
0: Oh, wait, yeah.
1: So that's
0: I want,
1: not
0: like, funeral music. Wait, what's, like, the do you know what I'm talking about?
1: That's the wedding march now.
0: I don't know.
1: At least what I could tell it was. I don't know.
0: Is this going to be ridiculous? What am I putting on? Okay, so some songs I wanted to play because they're my favorite albums, but the first song is unfortunately inappropriate. So first off, any album by the Queers.
1: Yeah.
0: Oh my gosh. Oh my gosh, there's a music video to this. So specifically I wanted to play what's their album called? Oh my goodness. The one I really like. I play all the time. The Queers. It's one that has Tamara's the Punk is the first one, but that song's not appropriate.
1: Yeah.
0: It was Punk Rock Confidential. Couldn't play that album. Was really sad about it. I couldn't play Minor Threat.
1: Filler.
0: Couldn't play Filler. Couldn't play Out of Step. Couldn't play him. Yeah. We're mourning them today.
1: Yeah. It's okay. We got Fugazi, though.
0: We do have Fugazi, but that's not the same. Couldn't play my one of my all-time favorite albums, one of my only 10-10s. Couldn't play Knowledge by Operation Ivy.
1: Yeah, I was walking, and I was like, as I was walking to get dinner, I was running that song through my head. I'm like, is that going to be on the playlist?
0: Nope, because I didn't have time to really go in and censor stuff today.
1: Yeah.
0: And also, I never like doing that, so that's a Doodle Bob enjoyment task.
1: Yes. You can put me on that task whenever you want, by the way.
0: What others? I had a lot of songs I wanted to put up, and now I can't remember any of them.
1: Fun by Pharrell.
0: Oh, I can play Brat by Charlie XCX, which was gonna be on here. I couldn't play Rage Against the Machine's self-titled album.
1: Mm-hmm.
0: Bomb Track, I think, is the first one on there. It's surprising I could find two Rage Against the Machine songs, honestly.
1: Mm-hmm.
0: They're a little cray-cray, and I love them, but they are a little cray-cray. What else did I want to put on here? I have a lot of... Sorry, this guy's face just popped up again on the screen.
1: Yeah.
0: He really makes me laugh.
1: Yeah.
0: There's just some songs, some albums I really like that I couldn't play the first song for my favorite album intros, and... so sad, honestly.
1: Yeah.
0: I
1: see one of my favorite albums ever in this playlist.
0: Do you know?
1: I do.
0: I think I know which one it is.
1: Yeah.
0: Oh, I couldn't play Sublime, Garden Grove.
1: Guy who's been over to my dorm, like, dozens of times. Take a while to guess which one it is.
0: Couldn't play Maxwell Ward, Murder from An Outcome, The Wolves, Rancid.
1: Mm-hmm.
0: Couldn't play any 303 song ever, actually, off one.
1: Yeah.
0: And I just wanted to give us a moment here to appreciate those songs and how I can't play them for my favorite album intros, because those are my favorite album intros, but womp womp, I guess.
1: Yeah.
0: Anyways, I'm going to cut the sad music now. Anyways. Abrupt stop to sad music.
1: Done with that.
0: By the way, guys, I just literally Googled sad music instrumental for that.
1: Yeah. That's all you need.
0: Because that really is all you need sometimes. What time is it? It is currently 6:53.
1: P.M.
0: We are almost an hour through. Are you guys tired of me yet? Be honest. Are you guys tired of me?
1: Why?
0: Don't lie. Like, you guys are.

0: like, it's okay, like...
1: Do you hate us?
0: I hate one of us.
1: If you don't hate me, you could tune in tomorrow at 4 p.m. to hear a little bit of me.
0: Eh.
1: You show up in shows quite often. I'm not too concerned about that.
0: I will be listening in also.
1: You don't want to come by?
0: I might.
1: Yeah.
0: Okay.
1: No, I get it.
0: Anyways, next up on deck, we have New Girl by... Can I say this band name on air?
1: Yes.
0: The Suicide Machines, off their album Destruction by Definition. I had to make Doodle Bob check this one for me because it's rated as explicit on unnamed streaming service. And despite the fact the lyrics are not explicit. And I was like, can I not play this on air? Hello? What's going on?
1: Yes.
0: But I can. We're okay. We're going to play them now. Okay, thank you.